about peace, brings about calm also too. But imagine if I was agitated at that time, he would have, and the same thing with the dog. You go by your neighbor's house and the dog is barking and you run away, he runs behind you and bites you. And so it is, this is why he feels the fear. So the snake doesn't feel the fear. And so this is why Lord Shiva takes the snake and puts it around his shoulders to show that there is no fear. Bhagavan is saying that you are praying. And once you're praying, do not fear or their child. Do not fear anything. Do not fear anything. Be courageous. Remember last night, Bhagavan Sri Krishna told Arjun, be courageous. It's Yudh Karunga. Fight this war, fight this battle, whatever war, whatever battle that you're going through, not a physical battle, but a mental battle, continue to fight it and continue to be victorious.

The man dwelling on sense objects develop attachment for them. Enjoying the world, Bhagavan says, enjoy the world. This world is to enjoy the rivers, the seas, everything. Enjoy your family. But the Lord is saying, do not be attached to anything. Do not be attached to anything. But the Lord knows that the mind could be attached in any way and every way. So what he says is, if you have to attach your mind to something, attach your mind, mera charan kamal, my feet, my forms also too. Attach your mind to that of my forms. Do not let your mind run away. When your mind run away, it is very, very hard to get it back to Bhagavan. Sanghata sanjayate kamaha. And so that individual now who is free from that of desires. Now this seems to be something very impossible. There's always desires. When one desire goes away, another desire comes. A lady once then told me, Baba, my weakness in this world is shoes. When I go in the mall, oh God boy, I'd spend all my husband's money. He said, I thought I'd give you money. He said, well, all of it has gone after the shoes. So her mind is like, and so she doesn't wear it. And so it is, that is her attachment to it. But she says that I have learned to detach from that. Sangat sanjayate kama, krodho abhijayate. And so when we cannot get those things again, when we cannot get what is feeding the senses now, krodh comes. Krodh means anger. Anger now comes. You see what happens to that of the fire when Baba pours fuel into it, it rises. And so the anger rises. And Bhagavan says, be aware of that. This is why we stop and pause, relax on Kadevanana this time to sing a beautiful bhajan for us.

Madhuram Varanam Madhuram. Your lips, your face, your whole existence is very, very meaty, meaty. Very, very sweet, oh dear Lord. This is what Uncle Devananda is saying in that of his bhajan. This is what we chant from time to time. And this is why we offer to Bhagwan everything that is sweet in this world. So when you're picking flowers, you pick the best of flowers. When you pick fruits, you pick the sweetest of fruits. And so you offer it to Bhagwan. But if it is Krodad Bhavati Sanmoha, Sanmohat Smriti Vibramat, Smriti Branshat Buddhinasho, Buddhinashat Pranashyati. If the offering is anger, then that fuels that of different emotions. From anger arises infatuation, from infatuation, confusion of memory. From confusion of memory, lost of reason. From loss of reason, one goes to complete ruin. This is why you ever watch the show Anger Management? When the teacher, when counselor, he was teaching the actor how it is that he must control his mind. And he kept on doing things to get him agitated, and he didn't know. And so this is what the Lord does for us. He keeps on agitating us until the anger goes. So there was once a guru, and the guru saw his chela coming, and he knew everything about the chela. So when the chela came now, he came to learn Vedanta philosophy. So when the chela came, chela means disciple. The guru came and he said, yes, what you want? The chela says, I have come to learn some philosophy, high philosophy from the Gita. The guru went to the back, he took a bucket of water and threw it in him. The disciple said, what is that? My Guruji, take a whole bucket of water and throw it on me. What kind of action is that? He started to get vexed. He got vexed now. He said, Guruji, do that to me. What is this? He go back the next day. He said, Guruji, I want you to teach me philosophy again. The Guruji took the bucket of water again and threw it on him now. And so he got vexed again. And he said, what is this boy, like my guru, getting mad? And so it is now. He went back the next day now and he said, you know what? This thing happening again and again. I go stay quiet. I do not know what is going on. And the Guruji took the bucket of water now and he threw it on him again. And he stayed very, very calm. He said, my dear son, I was giving you a test all the time. I was testing you all the time. Anytime I throw the bucket of water on you, you get vexed. That is your weakness. Your guru knows your weakness. He knows your weakness, and this is why he would say certain things for you to keep your senses under control. And once you keep your senses under control, you will always be on the right pathway. This is what knowledge is for. This is what jnana is for, to keep our senses under control. No matter what an individual tells you, you are able to keep calm at all times. And when that time of separation comes, you will able now to have control. The greatest pain in this world is separation. You know separation? Separation from your spouse. Separation from a loved one. That is the greatest pain in this world. And so you have to. Recently, I've lost my father. I pray to Bhagwan for his soul, his Jivatma. I only mention it because my mother got a dream and said, what happened? The boy call him a name? So I'm only mentioning it. He passed recently. He used to always be in these satsangs. And so he used to always tell me, focus. Focus on what you want. And his last few days, I had to tell him, focus. So now the son has to tell the father to focus. The son, you see how it has been? They say once a man, twice a child. And so I told him, you know what, Pitaji, you know why you used to tell me all the time? Why you used to tell me all the time? He said, well, I used to tell you plenty of things. But really and truly, he didn't really have to tell me plenty of things. The only thing I really heard him saying is, focus. And so I, in his last, not knowing that it was, I said, Pitaji, you have to focus. And so he said, all right. And so it is, in his last, he was chanting the name of the Lord.
The message tonight is focus. Focus upon Bhagwan. Focus upon Radha of the goal in this life. What is the goal? The goal is Bhagwan himself.

sometimes, devotees, we have to trick the mind. We have to trick the mind from thinking about this world. We have to trick the mind from thinking about this material world indeed. Ya nishana sarva bhutanam tasya jagarati sanyamiha. That which is nigh to all beings in that state, the divine knowledge and supreme bliss, the God realized individual keeps awake. Do you know that the yogis who are God realized, they do not sleep any night and they might rest. And I remember a yogi saying that when the lights go out, my lights go out too, but my eyes, my spiritual eyes remain awake, my physical eye also. So he's saying, the yogi is saying, while everybody is sleeping, I'm waking. I'm awake. He's awake. His mind is awake also too. There's no night for the yogi. And this is why I go back to the first day. I say, if it is that we want self-realization, if we want gyan, if we want true knowledge, we have to give up certain things and give up pleasure. Give up the pleasure of comfort also too. So Baba will tell you at the time of that, when someone dies, he says to the boys, give up your sleep also too on your bed and sleep away from that, of the pleasures of this world, and sleep on the ground. So he's telling you to sleep on the ground. He's telling you to stay away from that of salt and all these things, and keep your mind restrained. And when you keep your mind restrained, the mind becomes very, very pure, whatever you touch. So an individual who is self-restrained, he is able now to know past, present, and future. I told you that. He becomes jigyasa. Jigyasa means that he knows everything in this world. That individual stays awake. I'm asking you a question tonight. Are you awake? Yes, you are awake. Jagrati, we have radio as well as TV Jagrati here. That is what it is, awakening, to be awake. And what is awakening? Even when we are at the sleep, swapna, when we are sleeping, we are still awake. We are thinking about Bhagavan Sri Krishna. When all beings are asleep, we are awake. Apurya mana achala pratishtam samudra apaha praveshanti yadvataha yadvat kama yaha prasashanti ha sarva sa shanti apnoti na kama kami. And so all the waters of the different rivers, they would go to the ocean, and the ocean will be unsettled. And this is why it is told to us

Bihari Lal Ki Jai. And so it is, Icha Rahene Par, when there is no desire now. As I said, that can be impossible at times. But when the only desire is Bhagwan, Sab Vishayo Ke Bhog Pravesh Karte Hai, when all our sensual pleasures are subdued, Usi Ke Shanti Milti Hai, then we are santushed. Santush means we are contented in this life. And now I'm not saying to strive for protect for other things. Bhagwan is saying we have to know what is perfection. True perfection is when we become a true devotee in this world. True perfection is when we become a realized soul. A realized soul is an individual, or a realized Atman is an individual who is constantly thinking about the Lord. So when you're constantly trying to think about the Lord, constantly there is wars and battles trying to distract you. This is why Lord Krishna is saying, things will try to get you vexed. People will try to ruffle your feather. This happens. It may happen in work, it may happen in family, and all these things will happen in reality. But we have to keep the peace. Usi ke shanti milti hai. And this is why there are individuals like you. With that peace, you bring your family together. When you have a peaceful mind, you will bring, if you are a boss, you will bring your whole entire staff together. If it is your head of an organization, you will bring everyone together. That peace that you have will start also to affect that of all others in a very good way. And if you do not have peace in your mind, then that same energy now will affect all those around you. You see, energy is something very, very powerful indeed. And this is why Bhagwan is saying, use the five elements. Bhumi rapo analo vayu kam mano buddhi revacha ahamkaram itiyam meha binna prakriti rishtada. Last night I told you, the five elements is my lesser nature. Use it indeed. Look up at the sky in the night time. Look up at the stars also too. That will bring peace also too. Don't look up in the night when there is Kalankichan. Eh? Kalankichan means what? That night, the Babas will tell you when is that night. But in other nights, look up. Be a stargazer. Watch. Sometimes I watch up and say, what is there in this creation? And sometimes when I'm watching, and wherever I am, people come and ask me, Baba, what are you watching? I say, I'm watching up in the heavenly regions. They say, what are you watching for? God, he's here, there, and everywhere. But really, I'm really seeing the stars like they're moving. You ever see the fallen stars?

And they sometimes are really not stars, as they explain to us from time to time. They are showers. And these showers look like stars, but sometimes they are. And sometimes also too, they are beings that come from other universes also too. And they are also witnessing. I've seen clips where people say that is a UFO. But Sanatan Dharma is always saying that there is always beings that are coming and visiting us from time to time. Do you know any banks of the Ganga that beings from other extraterrestrial places will come and they will visit the Ganga from time to time? So beings from all over will visit. And so it is that all these beings are part. Bhagavan is saying to us that we must use the elements. Use the element of fire also too. Do havan, always do havan. So someone asks me how to align the chakras, always do havan. When you do havan, it will align the seven chakras. Always take a walk upon the earth, not the terrazzo, eh? Not the terrazzo and not the tiles. Take out your champal and your slippers and walk upon the earth. Well, around where I live, it hardly have earth like that. You know, it all concrete and terrazzo and things. So take out your slippers a little bit and walk on the earth, and you would see that connection with the earth also. The connection with the water is very, very important. Bathing in the Ganga, bathing in the Yamuna, bathing in that of Ganga itself is very, very important. And this bath here is very, very, very important. This is where I close my katha for today. Chalo.

And in my last, you know what we all really craving in this world? We are craving uski shanti milti. We are craving shanti. Shanti means peace. We all want peace on this world. So I buy a car and I will get peace by now. But when the car gets hit, what happens? Huh? When the car gets hit, there is no peace indeed. So the greatest peace in this world is that we must have peace in our mind. Jo purush se kamana okay chhod. When that individual gives up all desires and the desires for Bhagwan, itcha rahit ho vicharata he moves on. Mamata ahamkar jis nahi, he has no affection for this world again, no ego, jis nahi vah shanti ko prapt hai. This is how I leave you tonight. I am asking you a question tonight. That do you have peace in your heart? Do you have peace in your mind? Do you have peace in your homes and in your atmosphere? And if it is no, then the Gita will help us. If it is yes, continue on that pathway and Bhagwan will bring. The key to this life is Bhagwan, yes. The key to this life is a peaceful heart and mind. But to get that peaceful mind, we must control the senses. Ek baat bolo Sri Vrindavan Bihari Lal ki, Umapati Mahadev ki jai. So at this time, I would like to thank each and every one of you once more for listening attentively indeed. We hand over to the Bhajan Mandali and we ask the Babas to perform the last hawan.

Malaki. So I will invite my goddaughter this time, Srimati Shivana, to give thanks, a vote of thanks.

0: Sitaram, everyone. Welcome to the fourth night of our Gyan Yajna. Thank you, Guruji, for a wonderful explanation of the goal of the practice of yoga. The practice he's talking about is pratyahara, withdrawal of the senses. And I feel like it's a good opportunity to invite you to the yoga classes where we learn how to withdraw the senses every Tuesday for free. So I hope to see you there, right? We just want to extend thanks to Gurudev, all the pundits who support us today for your guidance and your grace, to our specially invited guests, sponsors, elders, families, and devotees. 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May you always be blessed with health, strength, and the power of yoga. We invite you to partake in dinner and safe journeys home, and see everybody tomorrow. Sitaram.
1: Give our next round of applause. Very nice. It's very, very good to see that the youths are taking over, and that means that our future is very, very bright indeed. Once more again, as she said, thank you each and every one of you for coming today and being a part of our yajna. We stand at this time for the final arati, and we invite you, each and every one of you, for tomorrow, the fifth night. Hari Om.

0: and we hope to see each and every one of you tomorrow, again, once more again, for our fifth night. Umapati Mahadeva ki, Pavana Sata Hanuman ki, Adi Shakti Nau Durga Mata ki, Satya Sanatan Dharma ki, Sakal Panch ki Jai Jai, Sita.
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friends, why friends, as we quickly approach the midnight hour, this is where we bring an end to this musical stint right here on your number one. 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Reminding you, hey, if God brings you to it, He will bring you through it. Happy moments, praise God. Difficult moments, seek God. 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

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We are Radio Geography 102.7 FM, based in the Republic of Trinidad and Tobago, as we begin another day of live programming. Wherever you may be, we greet you. Another day in your life. And you're going to do your best on this one. Doesn't matter where you are, who you are. You have value. Tendencies that tell us sometimes we aren't worth it. But you believe me, you are really precious. As we face our day in our own way, here in the Republic of Trinidad and Tobago, lots of rain yesterday, flooding in some areas. But I hope that you're okay. And continue on with your life. Good to see our friends at Bagwan Sings. We go to 6 o'clock and if you have problems with water seepage, whatever that needs attention, where construction and fix-up are concerned, Bagwan Sings is the place to head to. As we head on to 6 o'clock. Once again, Sitaram and welcome to the World of Geography.

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3: 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It's 15 after 5 o'clock here on the highways and byways, probably a downtown Miami right about now, just heading out to work. Glad to have you on with us. Glad to have you. Of course, with technology, you can go anywhere, bruh. You're locked on to 102.7 FM, live from the Republic of Trinidad and Tobago. And, well, if you don't know where that is, hey, upgrade yourself. Yeah, check it out. Really happening on the planet today. And if you're back home spending some time... Hey, this is TNT in 2026. Moving with strides, are we? And you have taken a look at your Hindu calendar, something that is really, really important, really, really important. Of course, you can message us on 312-3901. You can call us up on 663-1027. At your service, of course, we are. Got a couple to share. It says, Sitaram, I wish you a blessed Raksha Bandhan to my one and only brother Ryan. Raksha Bandhan greetings. Lots of love from his sister Sherianne. Sherianne, to you and the Ram Logans, we wish you all the best. And to you, Bhaiya, Sitaram Anandji. And to Annie and to Abby, we do wish you a wonderful one. Well, you can look forward to it. Only so much the internet can do, and only so much. But I guess it's the thought and the blessings that go with this day. And this is Happy Raksha Bandhan to all the brothers, especially my Rocky brother, Mr. Mukesh Babu Ram. A special happy and heavenly Raksha Bandhan to Rico Gildhari. And guys, it's coming from Baby and Bisun Bhagwandin and their family out at Warrenville in Canopia. Keep sending the love. Keep sending the love. This one says, Sitaram, sending Raksha Bandhan greetings to my brother Ramesh Ramlochan from his five sisters, Sumitra, Sita, Shanti, Shamala, and of course, Sabita. Wow, really beautiful names, ladies. Would say it again. The brothers, Ramesh, Sumitra, Sita, Shanti, Shamala, and Sabita. Brothers, I'm sure that they will top you up. I'm sure that they would top you up. As we had on this morning, maybe you should do it before it's too late, you know what.

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1: 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The place to go? Bagwin Sings, our sponsors until the 6 o'clock hour on this a really special day in the lives of Hindus across the planet. Yeah, and coming up 8 o'clock, there's a beautiful program on Puja BD with Pandit Rakesh, telling you all about this special occasion. Sharon and Tolly, Sitaram to you. And she's extending, it says, Sitaram, Sharon and Tolly in your company, sending out blessings to my two brothers, Dollars and Ramrika, wishing them a blessed day, coming from their sisters, Indra, Sandra, Geeta, and Sharon. Lucky guys, hope you, yeah, I'm sure that they have their gifts for you. It means so much for so many people. Areas that we have crossed where we should return. Relationships. Really important, really important. There are many, many people around us, but who's really going to stand with you? Ain't nothing like family, people. Ain't nothing like family. But it's that day, and you know what? We salute that one.

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3: 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A couple shout outs to Ambi and Joan Ramsarup. Sitaram to you, Joan. Joan Sita, Sitaram to you. And your family, we do wish you all the best. All the best, a really productive day. And to Sharda and Balram out at George Village, Sitaram to you. Sitaram, all listeners in that zone, glad to have you on with us. This one says, a blessed and beautiful Thursday to you. Happy Purnima. Was looking for that form from someone. Got it. And please send out Rakshabandhan greetings to my three loving brothers, Tony, Lachman, and Dodi, from their sisters, Kim and Priya. To you, Kim, we do wish you a wonderful day. Guys, you know what you have to do. Sometimes you just simply cannot battle. And this occasion is one of those.

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3: 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Courtesy of friends at our Paguanzing's. We go to 6 o'clock. And following that, until 7 right here on your number one station. As you hit the highways and the byways, be safe out there, be safe out there. And if you're cleaning up like right about now, because, hey, lots and lots of people share that same faith with you on this day. Assist each other whenever you can. Assist each other whenever you can, wherever you may be. Kind of world we are living in, people, kind of world. So be the real you out there, be the real you. And even if the bridges are burnt, rebuild, rebuild. We say many thanks to our friends at Paguanzing's for sponsoring us until 6 o'clock. Yeah, and we say rebuilding. You link up with us tomorrow, 5 o'clock, courtesy Paguanzing's.

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5: 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The time is 3 minutes after the hour of 6 o'clock. It is with deep sadness that we announce the passing of Kumar Bikram, who passed away peacefully on Saturday, 22nd August 2026, son of Sukan and Dolly Bikram, husband of Lynette Bikram, father of Chris, Kevin, Richard, and David, and father-in-law of Jacqueline, grandfather of Aliyah, Gabriella, and Jeremiah. Funeral service today, Thursday, 27th August 2026, at 9 a.m. at his residence, Innovation Avenue, Southern Main Road, Chase Village in Karapichima. Cremation service at the Waterloo Cremation Site at 11:30 a.m. May his soul rest in eternal peace.
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5: There we go, 5 after 6 o'clock. This is very humid. Hope that you're okay, hope that you're doing well. Continue to pay attention to your health. Doesn't matter what age you are. And reminding you, Fab India Expo in Chaguanas, where every visit is a celebration of India's finest. 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Huge day in the Hindu calendar. Look at your calendars and you'll see what's happening during your lifetime today. Gotta be grateful, people. Gotta be grateful for the little things that, the universe has given to us. And as people, if we can't live together in peace, you know what happens. And it gets there really, really quickly. Short time that we have here. Why not? Hey. Live it in peace and unity.

minded like him. We say a special prayer for Nepal, the tribulation that they are going through. Really, really, really unfortunate. A world that we are living in, people, a world that we are experiencing, yet there are so many things that are transpiring that doesn't bother many, but as our wonderful human beings striving to be better, we should care. A special prayer for the people of Nepal.

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3: 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Morning time, it's 23 minutes after the hour, 6 o'clock. It is with deep sadness that we announce the passing of Kumar Bikram, who passed away peacefully on Saturday, 22nd August 2026. Son of Sukan and Dolly Bikram, husband of Lynette Bikram, father of Chris, Kevin, Richard and David, father-in-law of Jacqueline, grandfather of Aaliyah, Gabriella and Jeremiah. Funeral service will be held today, Thursday, 27th August 2026, at 9 a.m. at his residence, Innovation Avenue, Southern Main Road, Chase Village in Karapichaima. 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
3: 25 after 6 o'clock in the Republic of Trinidad and Tobago. Sitaram, you have just joined us. Spending some time home for the holidays. Oh, with your loved ones. Really, really wonderful day in the Hindu world. Makes quite a statement. And we keep telling you, burn bridges, rebuild them. Rebuild them. Life is too short, pal. You know that also. This one says, you can message us on 312-3901. You can call us up on 663-1027. We'll take a couple live calls if you care to. Yeah, it says, happy birthday to a brother who is celebrating his 65th today. That's a Pai from Baltimore. Also, Raksha Bandhan greetings going out to both my brother, that's Pai and Choya of Baltimore, from their five sisters here in TNT. And that's coming especially from Raji. Yeah, kind of weather and the kind of day. This one is from Sandra Kisoon. Says, happy Thursday to all the gurus, Bhagwan's blessings, and to her children also, and to the brothers of Radio and TV Geography, and her brothers, that's Dev Narayan Maharaj of Rio Claro, and Ramraj Maharaj of Pinal. May they all have peace and love in their life. Leonard, to you and your family, we do wish you top of the day. Kieran Pablo, Sitaram to you, Sitaram to you, Paya. Hope that you have a productive day. And to Umi, says, can you please wish Raksha Bandhan greetings? Haven't closed off. To all Hindu brothers, happy Thursday. Thank you, Umi. We say thank you and do have a wonderful one. We'll do that.

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2: 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We got 19 before 7 o'clock. Hope that you're close by to work if you got to start at 7. And, well, hope that you had something healthy to eat. Omi, once again, sit around to you there. This one says, Happy Raksha Bandhan to my dearest brothers, Boyan and Ashok Changur, and to all the brothers of the world, Happy Raksha Bandhan. May Bhagwan Shiva blessings be with each and everyone, from baby Dwarka of Princess Tang. It's that day, people. We have waited long enough. I feel excited about it. Don't know about you guys. Hope that you too.

0: 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It's 8 minutes before 7 o'clock. It is with deep sadness that we announce the passing of Kumar Bikram, who passed away peacefully on Saturday, 22nd August 2026. Son of Sukan and Dolly Bikram, husband of Lynette Bikram, father of Chris, Kevin, Richard, and David, and father-in-law of Jacqueline, grandfather of Aliyah, Gabriella, and Jeremiah. Funeral service will be held today, Thursday, 27th August 2026, at 9 a.m. at his residence, Innovation Avenue, Southern Main Road, Chase Village, Karapichaima. Cremation service at the Waterloo Cremation Site at 11:30 a.m. May his soul rest in eternal peace.
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0: So you join young Keshav for his presentation. We are 102.7 FM, 5 before the hour. Well, Alicia comes up at the top with her presentation of Subha, and Shivani comes in with her Shandar from 10 o'clock. Whereas as I get off, got to make way, wishing you a happy Raksha Bandhan. And if you have not, maybe you can research it and see what it's really about. Those of us who have a little knowledge of it, pass it on to your children. Until we meet again would be on Saturday, 3 o'clock. Be kind, be good, be compassionate. Sitaram to you.

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1: Trinidad and Tobago is set to become a major regional hub for aquatic sport in 2027, with the country confirmed to host the 31st Goodwill Swimming Championships in August following the successful staging of the 30th edition. The sporting calendar will also feature Karifta in March and the Pan American Under 15 Water Polo Championships in July-August, bringing three major championships across two aquatic disciplines within 5 months. The back-to-back international events highlight Trinidad and Tobago's growing capacity to host major sporting competitions and government's mandate to support athlete development and leverage sport as a driver of tourism and economic opportunity.
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7: Raksha Bandhan is observed on the occasion of the Purnima, the lunar month of Shravan, traditionally falling in August. The expression Raksha Bandhan literally means the bond of protection and draws its significance from a sacred thread known as the Rakhi, which when tied to the wrist protects the wearer. The origin of the Rakhi can be attributed to the most ancient legend of Goddess Indrani, Lord Indra. According to the Puranas, Lord Indra, once challenged, was unable to match the strength of the demons. Before leaving for battle, Indra's wife Indrani and Guru Brihaspati tied a sacred thread known as the Raksha Potali to Lord Indra. This resulted in the victory of the gods over the demons. Another legend mentions that Lord Yam, the god of death, blessed his sister and promised that all sister tying Rakhi on this occasion of the Purnima would have his blessing. In the great Hindu epic Mahabharata, Lord Krishna suggested to Yudhishthir to tie the Rakhi for securing protection and victory during the Great War. In the same epic, Draupadi tied a strip of cloth to the bleeding hand of Lord Krishna and was bestowed with the divine protection of the Lord. Raksha Bandhan is seen as the ritual which bonds siblings, especially sisters and brothers. When a sister ties the Rakhi on the wrist of her brother, it shows the love of a sister for her brother in a unique, indelible bond of affection for a lifetime. As a gesture of gratitude for love and affection, the brother promises to help and protect the sister from all sorts of troubles. The occasion of Raksha Bandhan reinforces the sublimity of this relationship in a very endearing manner, much like the eternal nature of the bond itself. The power of the Rakhi to bestow longer life for the brother and protection for the sister is boosted with every advancing year. Hence, it is common for brothers to visit sisters on this day. A typical ceremony to observe the day of Rakhi involves aarti and tikka for the brother, imbued with prayers for his long life before tying the Rakhi on his wrist, after which the brother is treated with sweets. The brother displays his affection and appreciation by bestowing a gift, especially bought for the occasion, to his sister. Jai Sitaram.
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16 minutes after the hour, 7 a.m. Sitaram, and good morning, everyone. Thursday, 27th day of August 2026. As we welcome you to a very shortened edition of the program, Subah.

celebrate Raksha Bandhan coming up at 7:30 a.m. We have sponsored airtime with the compliments of Jadu's Trading Limited, extending Sitaram, and good morning to the management and team at Jadu's Trading Limited on Broadway Street in Arima. And coming up at 8 a.m. this morning, we have Pandit Rakesh Maharaj stepping in with Puja Vidhi entitled Raksha Bandhan. Eye on Business News at the 9 a.m. hour, and then we go into the program Addiction and Recovery with Mr. Ramnirish Dwaraka. So that's the lineup of my time here with you this morning. Probably just 7:45 or thereabout, we'll try to open up the phone lines, so maybe you can send some of your greetings.

extend Jai Sitaram and good morning. Going out to Miss Dr. Raymond Sidhu of Ireland. He says, Alicia, please extend happy Raksha Bandhan Day greetings to my two lovely sisters, Cindy Sidhu of number 8 Sujit Street and Felicity Shukwanas and Veera Sidhu. Yes, Veera Sidhu Garcia of Lionsgate and Enterprise. And them Krishna's blessings and a lovely day from their one and only brother, Dr. Raymond Sidhu, out there in Ireland. Happy Raksha Bandhan to you, Dr. Raymond. Have a beautiful day. Namaste to Sharyan Ramlogan. She's extending happy Raksha Bandhan greetings going out to her brother Ryan, wishing him a most wonderful day. Vishnu's blessings to everyone from our AR family. Thank you so very much for being in our company, Mr. Anand, and have yourself a most beautiful day. You and Annie and Abby as well, out there in New York City. Sitaram and good morning to Colin and the Bolai family. She is sending happy Brother's Day to her four brothers. Gangadad Bolai, Baldeo Bolai, Solo Bolai, and Ramesh Bolai, coming in from the 8 sisters. That's Radha, Baby, Doyo, Shaka, Sinti, Geeta, Shobha, and especially from Sister Colin Bolai of Navid Village in Rio Claro. To all brothers, wishing them happy Raksha Bandhan. Also to Rocky brother, Mr. Mukesh Babaram. Heavenly Raksha Bandhan to Rico Bihari from Auntie Baby and Bisoon, Bhagwan Dean and family from Warrenville in Kunupia.

to wish six brothers Prem, Sudhir, Rajesh, Sunil, Anil and Ramraj. Hi to Happy Raksha Bandhan. I'd like them to know that we love them and appreciate everything they do for us, and they are the best brothers any sisters can ask for in their lives, and their bond will never be broken. Coming in from five sisters, Usha, Hema, Savitri, Kumari and Balmati, all from Princess Town. Also taking the time out to wish wonderful brother Surinder Ramsarani Happy Raksha Bandhan. We love you very much and thank you for being the best brother. Coming in from his sisters Kavita, Navita, Amrita, Trishana, Anushka, Dana, Naila, Anala, Amelia, Nadira and Anila. And yes, we'll be playing you a beautiful Raksha Bandhan selection coming up in a short bit, my dear. And yes to you, Savitri Haitul. Extending Raksha Bandhan greetings to all the Haitul boys as well. Sitaram Alisha would like to send out happy Raksha Bandhan greetings to my four wonderful brothers, Mukesh, Freddy, Rami and Kwan. And I pray that Bhagwan continue to shower his blessings upon them. Coming in from Aliyah Maharaj, thank you so very much and may you have a lovely day, my dear. Sitaram Alisha, I would like to send Raksha Bandhan greetings to my brothers Ramesh

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Well, happy Raksha Bandhan to you, Ramesh, from your lovely sisters. Have a beautiful day to you and your family. Sitaram Alisha would like to send out the Raksha Bandhan greetings to my two sisters, Mindy and Rohani, my sister-in-law, Nadira, and also to my Rocky sisters, and also wishing them a beautiful day from Rocky. And also sending out happy 10th birthday to Nirav Mark, coming in from parents, Mr. and Mrs. Rakesh and Jaya Mark, his aunties Vashti and Geeta, uncles Deosaran and Navin, grandmom Sheila, cousins Kishan, Kyle and Amber, and everyone from the Ganesh Mandir.

royal family would like to send out a 20th wedding anniversary to Mr. and Mrs. Navin and Geeta Lachman. Greetings coming in from Mom Sheila and the rest of the family, and by extension, the Ganesh Mandir. Not forgetting Jaya, and we have Rakesh, Vashti, and Geeta, Devsaran, Navin, Sheila, Kishan, Kyle, and Amber, and Rocky as well. Would like to wish Mr. and Mrs. Navin and Geeta Lachman happy 20th wedding anniversary.

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1: And yes, that's a beautiful classic selection.
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1: As we take the time out to extend happy Raksha Bandhan, going out to three love and brothers, Tony, Lakshman and Dodi, and Kim and Priya, wishing them a long life filled with happiness and peace. Enjoy your day, guys. And also on another note, a wonderful gentleman, beautiful individual, Deo, happy, happy Raksha Bandhan to you. And your Rakhi sisters as well. Yes, so wishing you a lovely day, dear. A special person that you are. May Bhagwan continue to bless you. Rakhi sister. Lots of love and best wishes your way. A beautiful day. Also, happy Raksha Bandhan greetings going out to brothers Narayan and Mukesh. Greetings coming in from Raji and Basi. Hi, Sitahal family. Have a great day, guys. Love and blessings to you guys. Bhagwan's blessings and a happy Thursday to Auntie Betty Singh and her family. Wishing you a lovely day, my dear.
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1: Happy Thursday going out to beautiful Geeta and David Devanarayan in Edmonton in Canada. And David, happy Raksha Bandhan to you and all your loved ones.

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Bhagwan's Vishnu's blessings coming in from Hema. Have a beautiful day, everyone. Auntie Joyce as well would like to extend. We do have Auntie Lena. She's in our company. Happy Raksha Bandhan to her brothers and sisters today. May that love and bond remain always. The brothers Betu, Boyun and Ashok from sisters Dudson, Lena, Elsie Baby and Nisha coming in from Lena, and have a beautiful day. Well, my dear friends, I have a very shortened program and I'm trying my very best to feature as much as the greetings as possible. So please keep it short and sweet, I'll try to accommodate each and everyone. Auntie Joyce is extending happy Thursday and happy Raksha Bandhan greetings to all her brothers. May they have a most wonderful day today. Aunty Rupa as well in our company, namaste to you. Happy Raksha Bandhan greetings to three handsome brothers, hardworking brothers. That's Dan Ramsamuj of Harmony Hall, Gasparlo, Bobby Jagai of Bamboo Settlement No. 3, Balsain and Avidan Gore of Sipara Street Cottage Road in San Fernando. Thank you so much for always being a wonderful sister in good and bad times. That Charlotte and Bamboo No. 3. Sitaram Alicia, I know it's a short program this morning, but please send

0: Out. First, greetings to my dear friend and sister, Roma Bidesi. Her birthday is today and would like to wish her Bhagwan's blessings and also send out Rakhi greetings to my brothers Gajraj and Hansraj and wishing them a beautiful day from Kamla. Thank you so very much and have a lovely day, Kamla, as well.
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0: Welcome back, my dear friends, and a big Sitaram, and thank you to all our loving sponsors for continuing to be with us here on the Jagriti Network. And we step into a sponsored airtime this morning, and we extend happy Raksha Bandhan greetings going out to the general public from the management and staff at Jadu's Trading Limited.

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3: 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Sheila Dukan of Arangwares wishing a happy and most wonderful day and happy Raksha Bandhan to two loving brothers, Sunilal and Jeevan Bikari, out there in Brookfield in Karapichaima. Also from seven sisters as well, Betty, Leela, Molly, Dolly, Shirley, Baby and Geeta. And happy Raksha Bandhan to all wonderful brothers. Thank you so very much, Sheila Dukan. Raksha Bandhan going out to Krishna, Daniram, Lochan, and Himraj. Mandram, this Raksha Bandhan, may Mother Durga continue to bless you with wealth, health, prosperity, and long life. Coming in from loving sister Rajpati Maharaj. Sitaram would like to extend happy Raksha Bandhan greetings to loving brother Nirad Huggins of Komoto Road in Barakpur. Greetings from beautiful sister Alana. May Lord Shiva continue to shower his blessings on you. Also from mom Lisa, grandmom Parvati, they wish you a lovely day. To Ram Alisha, happy Raksha Bandhan to amazing brothers from Vindra. Thank you so much. Nice to know that you enjoy. Have a beautiful day, my dear. Hi Alisha, please extend happy Raksha Bandhan greetings to love and handsome brother Mani of Sunrise Road in Pinal. May you be continued with good health and long life and have a most enjoyable day. Greetings from his seven loving sisters, Omati. We have Leela, Minty, Dolly, Cindy, Shama and Kay. They love you a whole lot, brother. So very much, KC Prasad. Nice to know that you're enjoying the music as well. And happy Raksha Bandhan to you and your family. So yes, the lines are open and let's see if we can take just a few calls. Remember, I come off at 8 a.m. this morning. So we just have a little time to spare this morning. Sitaram, welcome. Jai Sitaram, welcome.
4: Sitaram, the girl with the golden voice.
3: Oh, thank you. Thank you. How are you, sir?
4: Oh, fine, thank you. I just keeping up to listen to the radio.

0: Shoshan Monin.
1: Oh, yes, Mr. Gangara Singh out there in Canada. Happy Raksha Bandhan to you.
0: Thank you very much. I was now going to ask you if you post up mine.
1: Oh, yes, yes, sir.
0: One of these days I'll come to Trinidad and you'll put it on my hand.
1: Oh, yeah, that will be lovely, yes.
0: Yeah, I just called to say I'm locked on and listening, and I always enjoy your program, and sit down to you and sit down to your family, and Raksha Bandhan to the whole world.
1: Oh, yes.
0: And take care and be safe and
1: thank you so very much, Uncle Gangara. Have a beautiful day. Sitaram to you.
0: Sitaram.
1: That's Uncle Gangara out there in Canada calling in. And thank you so very much for your wonderful compliments. As always, Sitaram De Alicia. Happy Thursday to everyone. Happy Raksha Bandhan greetings going out to my two brothers, Boyun and Ashok. And to all brothers, have a lovely day. Sending love and blessings to wonderful children. And greetings coming in from Auntie Elsie Lakan out there in Williamsville. Sitaram, welcome. Oh, it seems as though we lost that caller. You can try us back, 663-1027, for those of you wanting to send your greetings, my dear friends. Sitaram Alicia would like to send Raksha Bandhan greetings to Dave and Vijay and Jogi from their two sisters, Sati and Asha. Also remembering my own late brother, Shiva Malu, on this Raksha Bandhan occasion. Greetings from Savita. Savita, to you and your family, have a beautiful day, my dear. Sitaram, welcome.
2: Hi, Sitaram Alicia.
1: Jai Sitaram to you, Auntie Dea.
2: And lovely Raksha Bandhan songs this morning.
1: Thank you so much.
2: And I would like to send Raksha Bandhan greetings to three brothers.
1: Adesh,
2: Adesh, Dinesh, Suresh. And from their dear and one loving sister, Devika Sikram Budu. And also Raksha Bandhan greetings to Chris from his sister, Carissa. To Vikas from his sister, Vani. And I wish all of them a happy Raksha Bandhan, all those brothers and sisters out there.
1: Yes.
2: And Alicia, today I miss my brother very much. He gone 2 years ago. He used to come by me, spend the day, and you know, we have a good time. So thank you, Alicia.
1: You're
2: have
1: welcome.
2: A blessed day.
1: Same to you, Auntie. Sitaram Alicia, Raksha Bandhan greetings to my two loving brothers out there in Baltimore. That's Troya and Pai, who is celebrating also his 65th birthday today. Greetings from five wonderful sisters, Raji, Ranu in Canada, Gani and Rupa and Savita. Well, to you, Pai, happy birthday to you, and also happy Raksha Bandhan to you and Choya as well. Thank you so very much, Auntie Raji, out there in Coryell. Have a beautiful day. Sitaram, welcome.
3: Hello, Sitaram, Alicia.
1: Jai Sitaram.
3: This is Oma Shah of San Fernando.
1: Hi, Auntie Oma.
3: I would like to send out Raksha Bandhan greetings to my brother. Errol Benjamin of Philippine Drive in Sunkist Drive.
1: Yes.
3: Yeah, and this greetings is coming from his three loving sisters, Oma, Chandra, and Sushila. Wishing him a happy and safe day. And thank you, Alicia.
1: You're very welcome. Have a good one. Thank you.
3: Bye.
1: And yes, Auntie Oma Pisad out there in San Fernando. Yes, and she's sending Raksha Bandhan greetings to love and brother Errol Benjamin of Sunkist Drive in Philippines from sisters Oma, Chandra and Sushila. Thank you so very much. Have a beautiful day, everyone. Sitaram De Alicia would like to extend happy Raksha Bandhan greetings to my dear love and one and only brother, Dr. Raymond Siro of Ireland. Happy Raksha Bandhan greetings from your two sisters, Vera and Cindy. Lots of love to you, Dr. Raymond, from Vera and Cindy. Have a beautiful day, guys. And here I have sisters is one of the most priceless gift God can give to in this life to my adorable brother Kamal Samaru from your sister Karina Samaru out there in Chandanagore. Happy Raksha Bandhan to you, Kamal, coming in from Karina. Love and Bhagwan's blessings to you guys. Thank you so very much, Uncle Mohan. Have a beautiful day. Hi. Sitaram, welcome.
4: Hi, Sitaram.
1: Jai Sitaram to you.
4: I'm calling on behalf of my brother. Sure. He cannot speak properly as he's not well, but he liked to... And greeting to him. Mm-hmm. This is coming from Dulari Chan and Primati to my loving one brother, Gopal Sahadeo. Yes, and we will like to hear this selection from Satcha Juta, Mere Pyari Bahinia.
1: I'm not sure if I have time to play that because I come off at 8 a.m. Pandaji is
4: up. I know, that's trying to get you.
1: Yes.
4: I know someone else has to come in.
1: I know. Sorry, so, about what's your name, auntie?
4: Auntie Chan.
1: Okay. Well, happy Raksha Bandhan to you and your siblings as well.
4: Yes,
1: have a beautiful day.
4: You too. Yeah.
1: Okay, bye. You know, some sisters are not fortunate enough to have a brother on their side, but I'm sure that they do have a brotherly figure, a cousin, someone that plays that active role. But if not, send greetings to you guys as well. Happy Raksha Bandhan. Greetings going out to Ricky Ramlochan from Five Sisters, Sumintra, Sita, Shanti, Sabita, and Shamala. Happy Raksha Bandhan to you. Have a beautiful day. Happy Raksha Bandhan greetings going out to our only brother David Brijlal of Rio Claro, coming in from Six Sisters Gracie, Sylvia, Rina, Patsy, Annie, and Suzette with Hanuman Baba's blessings. Happy Raksha Bandhan greetings going out to our two brothers Amarnath Maharaj and Ishwa Maharaj, coming in from their five sisters Ina, Sunmati, Balmati, Gayatri, Sati, not forgetting our brother who is gone in Bhagwan's Krishna's abode. Bless them with health, strength, prosperity, happiness, long life, and Bhagwan Shiva's blessings. Wishing them a beautiful day. Thank you so very much, Auntie Sati, out there in Don Miguel. And yes, happy Raksha Bandhan to you and your siblings. Happy Raksha Bandhan to wonderful brothers Anu and brother-in-law Narayan and Mukesh, Bim and Bani. Have a beautiful day from Auntie Pramila Sitahal. Nirmala Sukoon, now then, Welcome Road in Kunupia, would like to extend happy Raksha Bandhan greetings to brothers in heaven, Kamraj and Yogendra and Bechan Sukoon. It's a bittersweet time for you, Nirmala. Send blessings of strength to you, my dear. Extending happy Brothers Day greetings to my three loving brothers, Gansham, Bisram, and Daniram. Wishing them a lovely day. And greetings from their sister Parvati from Kumutu Road in Barakpur. Lovely Lisa. Oh no, we do have, yes, sending out happy Raksha Bandhan greetings to loving brother Robbie Bagan, wishing him long life and a beautiful day from his sister Sintra Bagan. So Sintra, happy Raksha Bandhan to you and your loving brother Robbie. Have a beautiful day. Anissa, are there in Bamboo Settlement? Yes, Anissa from Bamboo Settlement number 3 would like to send Raksha Bandhan greetings to one and only brother Amar Kanhai. Just want him to know that his four sisters love him very much and wish him nothing but the best in life. Greetings from four sisters Shanta, Mary, we have Anissa and Asha. Beautiful Zubida Mohammed in our company. Sita Ram to you, and may you have a beautiful day to you and your family out there in Brooklyn, New York City. Alicia, Bhagwan's Vishnu's blessings to everyone. Happy Raksha Bandhan greetings to my brother Rishi Dukan from all and to all my cousins from Lisa Ajoda. Alisa, to you and your siblings, have a beautiful day. Well, my dear friends, this is where I have to bring down the curtains on my time here with you. Coming up, we do have Pandit Rakesh Maharaj stepping in with the program Puja Vidhi Raksha Bandhan. I am Business News, and then Addiction and Recovery with Mr. Ram Naresh Dwaraka. Taking a time out to extend Sitaram and happy Raksha Bandhan.

brothers Gauri Ramcharan and Sucharan Ganesh from beautiful Auntie Rupati out there in St. Helena. Have a lovely day, guys. Happy Raksha Bandhan once again. And yes, to all brothers and sisters near and abroad, some of us celebrating, some may be a little bittersweet. Nonetheless, we wish you a most beautiful day. Happy Raksha Bandhan to each and every one. May that bond continue to be unbreakable with each and every one of you. Thank you for your calls, your messages. And thank you to our wonderful sponsors. Jai Sitaram, tomorrow morning at 7 a.m. back with you. Happy Raksha Bandhan, everyone. Thank you so much for your time. Jai Sitaram.

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2: 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My dear devotees, Shubh Swagatam to each and everyone as we are joined this morning for a beautiful program called Puja Vidhi. My dear devotees, Puja, as it already means, Puja, worshipping of the God, worshipping of the Lord, through Puja, to Puja or to Pujawe, my dear devotees, to worship God. Vidhi means the practices or the rituals that we use in the worship of God. This morning, in Puja Vidhi, as we commence our program, let us all put our hands together, bow our head, close our eyes, or meditate upon the feet of Sri Gajanan Swami. Gajanan Swami, Ekadantaya Vidmihi, Vakratundaya Dimihi, Tanno Danti Prachodyat. That one who possess one tusk, that one who possess the head of an elephant, that one who is Gajanana, today we ask him to come and accept our pujan, to remove all our problems and difficulties, and to bless us with prosperity, love, devotion, and wisdom. 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

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My dear devotees, as we are speaking about Gajanan Swami, Ganesh Bhagwan is first and foremost to be worshipped in every undertaking. And in worship, Omkar Bindu Samyuktam, at the start of every puja, we recite the mantra Om. Om has Ganesh, Om has Brahma, Om has Vishnu, Om has Mahesh. Therefore, the Trinity is within the Omkar. And my dear devotees, even Ganesh Baba is within the Omkar. That is why first and foremost to be worshipped as given the blessings by Sri Vishnu Bhagwan is Gajanan Swami. Om Shri Ganeshaya Namaha. As we pray to Ganesh Baba, let we have wisdom, understanding of our practices. Sanatan Dharma is based not only upon the philosophy, but Sanatan Dharma is based upon the ritualistic practices. The way how we pujawe or puja, we perform puja for the deities. Therefore, every day is puja. Whatever we do is puja. That is why when we get up in the morning is puja. When we brush our teeth, my dear devotees, a puja. When we bathe and shower is a puja. When we sit down in our mandirs and recite our mantras and light our diya is puja. That is why your life is circumambulation around puja. In a raksha bandhan, we tie a beautiful thread around the brother's hand. The devis would have tied it around the devta's hands. And my dear devotees, our loved ones, brother and sister, or that person who we consider so auspicious and dear to us, tie one around our hand. And brothers, in turn, they return that favor. They return that blessings by giving beautiful ornaments of gifts, of jewelry, of mitai, of prasad to their sister. That is why this is the period of Raksha Bandhan. This is the month of Shravan. And today, my dear devotees, is called the Purnima Vrat. Today, many pundits is traveling across the country to go to the various water bodies to sit and perform their Shravani Upakaram. Shravani is the month, my dear devotees. Upakaram is that wonderful janeu. Karma means the practice. To remove that which is the old janeu and place a new janeu is Upakaram of every pandit, of every Brahman, of every person who is invested with a sacred thread. Whether it be a kanti, whether it be a janeu, whether it be the raksha in our hands, we change it upon this day. That is why Bhagwan Krishna says towards Arjun, that person who is blessed with that beautiful sacred thread, they do have no fear of enemies, of demons, of ghosts, of goblins, of whatsoever, because they have the protection of the devis and devtas. My dear devotees, as we pause for a beautiful bhajan, today is Raksha Bandhan, and we celebrate it by worshipping the love between a brother and a sister. We pause for this beautiful bhajan. Bhaiya meri Raki ke bandhan tu nibana, Siap Pati Ramachandra ki jai, Krishna Chanda Bhagwan ki jai.

Sibulomapati Mahadeva ki jai, Savrindavan Vihari Lala ki jai. My dear devotees, welcome back to Puja Vidhi. My dear devotees, what is the tradition of Raksha Bandhan? In modern context, the meaning of Raksha Bandhan has changed significantly. It is believed to be the festival which is meant for brothers and sisters, only for siblings. Rakhi has become the sub-earth of Raksha Bandhan. However, all Vedic to this ritual are mentioned with Raksha Bandhan. Since Vedic time or since past times, Raksha Bandhan is a significant ritual which is performed to ward off the fear of ghosts, bad spirit and pichas. All sorts of disease and bad omens can be avoided by the performing of a ritual of called Raksha Bandhan. Similar to Holika Dahan, Raksha Bandhan is yearly ritual to get protection from all sorts of bad things which might occur throughout the year. Raksha Bandhan should be performed during the Shravan Purnima after avoiding the Bhadra timings. The Raksha Bandhan Puja Vidhi has been described in the Vratraj. According to Vratraj, Raksha Bandhan is the ritualistic tying of the thread which protects the person from all sorts of evil. Raksha is the form of a sacred

spread. It is personified as a divine power who makes the worshipper fearless, and is believed that it was Shachi, the wife of Lord Indra, who created the Raksha to protect her husband Lord Indra from the demons in the war. Since then, Raksha is worshipped for victory, comfort, sons, grandsons, wealth, and health. That is why, when a pundit ties a Raksha in your hand, when a sibling like a sister ties one in your hand, a adopted sister ties one in your hand, my dear devotees, for the protection. One of the legends behind this Raksha Bandhan is when Bhagwan Krishna finished his studies at the home of Sandipani Muni. And Sandipani Muni was bidden farewell to Bhagwan Krishna and to his elder brother Balaram. And when they were leaving, Guru Mai came out and started crying. She said, "I have lost one son, now I am losing my other son. Today I am losing the apples of my eyes, Bhagwan Krishna and his elder brother. And today I am so exhausted of losing that son, today I cannot bear to lose another son." And she started crying. And then Krishna Bhagwan began to understand that he was not only the love of Guru Mai's heart, but she also had a son. And when he inquired from her, "Who is her son?" she told him that, "My son was the apple of my eyes. He was everything to me. And being lost to the sea, I could not have been able to retrieve or get comfort." And Bhagwan Krishna, together with Balaram, they went to the seashore looking for the son. It is said they call upon the king of the ocean, Sagar. And my dear devotees, Sagar said, "Oh Bhagwan Krishna, the son of the Guru and Guru Mai is not here. The Atma has been gone to Yamlok. Therefore, the body has gone back to his various places. Chiti jala pavak gagana samira pancha tatwarama shirira. Therefore, the body is made out of five elements, O Bhagwan. But the Atma belongs with you and also Yamraj." And my dear devotees, it is said Bhagwan, after getting that message from the king of the ocean, he journeyed to Patal. But while he was going to Patal, news went back to the sister of Yamraj, Yamuna. And when Yamuna heard this, she changed her course from the northward journey and went to the southward journey. And she went to Patal to meet her brother, Yamraj. And when she knew that Bhagwan Krishna is coming here, she did not know what type of interactions or what type of contractions may occur. So she took a beautiful thread and she tied it upon her brother's hand. She said, "Oh Yamraj, Bhagwan is going to come in the form of a young boy. He's very powerful. He's Bhagwan Vishnu and you should be protected. Please do not lose your anger. Do not lose your conditions to the feet of Bhagwan, because he is Almighty God. In a twinkle of an eye, you are Bhagwan of the Nida world of Patal, and a twinkle of an eye, he can destroy you. Therefore, go and meet Bhagwan." And it says at the same time she was tying the beautiful Rakhi in the hand of her brother, my dear devotees, Bhagwan Krishna came. And he blew his beautiful sankh, the sankh that he had, the panchagavya, and he blew it for 3 times. And when he see no one had came, my dear devotees, he was going to blow it for a 4th time, and Yamraj appeared in front of him. He said, "God, I mistakenly forget to come when I heard your sankh. But listening to my sister, I come here immediately to see what is going on. And oh God, I put all my prostration at your feet. I put all of my everything that I have at your feet, oh Lord. Do not destroy me. Whatever you want today, ask and you will receive it." And my dear devotees, Bhagwan Krishna says, "Oh Yamraj, today I have come because I have gone to the ocean and the ocean have told me that the Atma, the soul of Sandipani Muni's son is here. Therefore, could you be able to give me back that son?" And my dear devotees, that Atma, Yamraj, he said, "Oh God, you are Paramatma. The individual soul is called Jivatma. Atma belongs with you, God. Atma has come from you, God. How can that Atma be with me when it belongs to you? Therefore, that Jeev Atma is part of you, Paramatma. Therefore, within you is the Guru Son." And my dear devotees, saying that, Bhagwan returned towards the Guru home. And from the embodiment of Bhagwan Krishna, it is said the Atma of the Son of Sandipani Muni was restored. My dear devotees, what does that teach us? That the power of a sister,
the encouragement of his sister, the guidance of his sister, the love of his sister. That Yamaraj is everything in this world. He takes life, my dear devotees, ever so often. But my dear devotees, he also have to be humble towards God. That is why when she came there, she tied a raksha upon the hands of Bhagwan. It is said, my dear devotees, in the other occasion, when Shishupal had entered into the Yajnashala of Raja Yudhishthir when he was becoming an emperor, and the five Pandavas said that they are going to wash the feet of Bhagwan Krishna. It is said while they took a beautiful tari and they washed the feet of Bhagwan, they put chandan for the Lord, they put a beautiful kanhawar around his neck, they put a beautiful mala around his neck, and while they were washing the feet of the Lord, Shishupal, the cousin, came there of Bhagwan Krishna and started insult Bhagwan Krishna. And to every insult, it is said, my dear devotees, Bhagwan was counting. Balaram, he stood up and he said, Bhagwan, you mean to say this person is insulting you, your cousin is insulting you, and you do not stand up and say anything? He said, no, brother, I am counting. I am counting because the day that I hold him in my hand, my aunt asked me that I should forgive him for 100 sins, and I am counting. And when Shishupal heard this, he started insult the Lord more. He said, check, Bhagwan, check. Check and see how much I'm going to insult you, how much wrong I'm going to do. And while he was checking, 100 mistakes have been made. Bhagwan, he stood up, and with his index finger of his right hand, the Sudarshan Chakra came. And he said, Shishupal, today I have forgiven you for 100 sin, but for 101 sin, you have to pay the price. And the Sudarshan Chakra, he came out of the hands of Bhagwan and cut out the head of Shishupal. And when it returned to the hands of Bhagwan and it disappeared, it is said the hand of Bhagwan, the index finger of Bhagwan, was cut. And Draupadi Mata, when she saw this, she tore a piece of her sari and she went and tied it in the right hand, the index finger of the Lord. My dear devotees, it do not matter what is the cloth. It do not matter what is the fabric. It do not matter how beautiful is the raksha or the raki that you are going to tie. It matters how much you are doing that with love and devotion. How much love and devotion. She tied that upon the hand, upon the index finger of Bhagwan, and stopped the bleeding. Because the Sudarshan Chakra, when it left the hand, it cut his hand. When it returned, it cut his hand. And my dear devotees cut the index finger, and she went and wrapped that beautiful cloth around. And he gave her a blessing. He said, Beti, sister, today you have protected me by tying this raksha upon my hand. But a day will come, I will protect you from all sorts of problem, all sorts of humiliation, all sorts of insult. And when Dushasan and Duryodhan, they summon Draupadi towards the courts of Dhritarashtra, and they was going to disrobe her, Binukaj aaj maharaj aaj mai teri dukaharo dwarika nath mai teri. It said Draupadi Mata was holding to the knot of the sari, and while Dushasan was trying to undress her, it is said, my dear devotee, she called upon the Lord. And when she released that sari, given up everything to the Lord sent millions and millions of yards of sari to cover the body of Draupadi to save her character. My dear devotees, Raksha Bandhan. And many of us will celebrate this beautiful day by calling upon our brothers. My dear devotees, calling upon our brothers. It is said the brothers in their home, the sister will visit upon this day. And it's very, very significant. It's very, very in the performance. What does happen on this day? Sisters visit their brother's home. If it is that sister and brother is living in the same home, she make a beautiful asan for the brother. She placed the brother to sit down, facing to the western direction, she to the eastern direction. It is said she performed puja for all of the devis and devtas, especially Bhagwan Krishna and Radhika Rani. She performed Bhagwan's puja to Satyanarayan Swami, because today is Satyanarayan Swami Vrat Katha. Today is Purnima. And my dear devotees, she will place the beautiful rakis that she have bought or what she have made with her own hands. She will worship them by placing chandan, by placing akshat rice, unbroken rice. She will place wonderful haradi and sindur. She will place a wonderful perfume upon these raksha. She will perform puja for Bhagwan and also for these raksha. And blessing these raksha, she will go to her brother. Placing her brother to sit, my dear devotees, she offered wonderful water to wash his hand. Offer
wonderful water to wash his mouth. My dear devotee's Archman, she'll perform her puja for her brother by placing a chandan upon his forehead. She'll place beautiful perfume upon her brother. She'll place a beautiful flower mala, or even if it's not a flower mala, a little flowers at the feet of her brother, upon the head of her brother. And my dear devotee, she'll perform the arati for her brother, asking for his blessings, asking for his health.

shrank for his long life. And my dear devotee, she'll take the beautiful raksha that she have prepared and she'll tie it. Yena bhando bhali raja, dan indro mahabala, tena tvam be bhadan ami raksha me machala machala. She'll tie that beautiful raksha upon the right hand of her brother, taking his blessings. She'll feed her brother wonderful sweets, and in return, her brother will feed her. My dear devotees, he will also give her beautiful gifts of whatever he will give her on that day. And my dear devotees share that beautiful bond between a brother and a sister. But it doesn't stop there. Raksha Bandhan is not only once per year. Raksha Bandhan or the brother and sisterly bond is not once per year, but it's every day of the year. Therefore, brothers and sisters, put aside your differences. Raksha Bandhan is not only once per year. Raksha Bandhan is every day. You think about your brother. You think about your sister. You think about their welfare. And how things are going in this world, we must be there for one another. So my dear devotees, as we pause a little bit for a beautiful bhajan and then return back to our beautiful puja vidhi. Siapati Ramachandra ki jai, Sri Krishna Chanda Bhagwan ki.

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Raksha Bandhan is not only once per year, but is every day. It is said, my dear devotees, that the Raksha Bandhan tied upon this day, it is protection for the whole year. But not only for the whole year, but for that period of time that they tie this Raksha. It is said, when Shachi tied this for her husband Indradevta, it is said was for the protection of the great war that was taking place between the Rakshasas and my dear devotees, the Devtas. And my dear devotees, the Devtas were victorious because of that beautiful Raksha that was tied. That is why a brother and a sister tying this upon her brother hand is for his welfare. And the welfare of a brother is for the protection of the sister. For my dear devotees, the honor of a sister. The day when a sister is marrying, my dear devotees, a brother will stand with his sister and perform the homa, which is the beautiful lava he will place upon the bamboo fan for her to offer into the fire. It is said he will perform the kanya dan by offering of the water into that tali, upon that broomstick, into that sank, that my dear devotees, they will perform kanya dan. A brother will go and carry her sister towards her new home, and my dear devotees, seek her welfare wherever she goes. But Raksha Bandhan does not stop there. Raksha Bandhan goes towards the 2 days after Diwali, and that is called Bhai Dooj. Bhai means brother, and Dooj means puja. Bhai Dooj, my dear devotees, on that day, a brother, after his sister has come to him on Raksha Bandhan day, and tie a beautiful Raksha putali upon his hand, a beautiful thread upon his hand, a beautiful Raksha upon his hand, he will return that favor by going visiting her in her home. That is why in the period of Diwali, on the Yam Deep, the Dantriyodashi, it is said Yamraj leaves the kingdom of Yamloka and he goes towards the earthly planet, that beautiful place where Yamuna resides. And my dear devotees, he will go to that spot and he will go to visit his sister to see how well she is upon this earthly plane. That is why brothers and sisters is not only once per year, it is every day. And it's not only once an occasion you will see your brother, you have to see your brother almost every auspicious occasion you get. That is why for Navratri, for Diwali, and for this beautiful occasion of Gayatri Jayanti, Gayatri Raksha Bandhan, it is a beautiful day we go and meet our brother and sisters. So my dear devotees, as we pause for a beautiful bhajan, today is also called Gayatri Jayanti. Gayatri Jayanti, the day that Gayatri Mata appeared into this beautiful atmosphere, when the beautiful mantra was recited, and my dear devotees, that beautiful Gayatri mantra, that 24 syllable mantra was recited from the lips of Vashish Muni, the Vishwamint. And this day, Brahmins will go to the beautiful seashore, to the beautiful rivers, and they will change their wonderful janeu. So, as we pause for a beautiful break, we glorify the name of Bhagwan. 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

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month of Shravan. As many of us would have done puja during this month for Bhagwan Sadashiv, we end this beautiful month of worship to Bhagwan Satyanarayan Swami. And on this day, we worship Gayatri Mata as well for the sake and welfare and well-being of humanity. It is said, my dear devotees, during Shravani Upakaram, many Brahmins who are invested with the holy sacred thread, many of us who has the beautiful kanti around the neck, and my dear devotees, those of us who have the raksha around our hands, we go to the beautiful seashore where we will take the old ones, and after doing puja, after taking a bath with many different items, thus Mahavidya Snan, after worshipping Surya Narayan Swami, after worship to the Pitris, after worship to the Rishis and the Munis, we sarhave the old janeus, the old kanti, the thread of the kanti bead, and my dear devotees, the wonderful raksha that we have would have tied in our hand throughout the year, we would have sarhave back to the various elements, especially water. On that day, we pray to Surya Narayan Swami and we pray to Gayatri Mata. Gayatri Mata on this day was brought into this world by the rishis and the munis through the Vedas. Om Bhur Bhuvaswaha Tatsavitudavarendyam Bhargo Devasya Dimahi Diyo Yo Na Prachodayat. It is said, my dear devotees, Vashish Muni, who was the godfather or the guru of Sri Ramchandra Bhagwan under Raghuvansh race, the Solar Dynasty. It is said, my dear devotees, Vishwamin Muni, who was born into the Solar Dynasty, and because performing acts of atrocity against Vashish Muni, against the rishis and the munis, he was placed at the hands of the beautiful Kamadenu of Vashish Muni in distress and problems. He lost everything, and my dear devotees, he had to perform penance. He approached Vashish Muni, and Vashish Muni said, "Oh great Rishi, oh great Vishwamint, you have to perform seva, you have to perform puja, you have to perform devotion." And Vishwamint Muni, according to Ramcharitamanas, he went through many, many hardships, loss, anger, greed, jealousy, pride, all of these things Vishwamin Muni possess. And my dear devotees, to remove this, he had to perform puja, devotion. For 12 years, he performed a yajna without getting angry. For 12 years, he couldn't have cursed. He couldn't have performed any kind of egoistic attitudes towards anybody. And Vishwamin Muni, very simple, very humble, he performed puja. And it says on this day, because Sri Ramchandra Bhagwan, he came and he helped Vishwamin Muni destroy that great Rakshas, my dear devotees, Marich and Subahu, and their mother Taraka. It is said, because of that, and Sri Ram blessing the yajna for Vishwamin Muni to perform his 12 years of devotion, on this day, Vashish Muni comes towards Vishwamint, and he said, "Vishwamint, today you have went through all of these problems and difficulties, but you have come out victorious by devotion." On this day, it's not about fighting, it's not about competing or comparing, but this is a day that we worship the divine. On this day, we worship just like Vishwamint Muni with love and devotion. On this day, we worship Satyanarayan Swami Bhagwan. And on this day, we perform our devotion to Gayatri Mata. It is said when Vishwamint

0: Muni went through all of these problems and he became victorious by performing puja. Vashish Muni came to him and he said, Vishwamitra, the rishis and the munis, the devatas and the devis, the rakshas and the kinaras, they have tested you over and over again. But today, you have really been successful in all of your duties. That's why today, I will give to you the beautiful mantra of Gayatri. And he recited the beautiful Gayatri mantra to Vishwamitra Muni. That's why when Vishwamitra Muni got that beautiful Gayatri, he became from a Kshatri, he became a Rajarishi. And he performed his duty towards Bhagwan Shri Ram by taking the Lord towards Mithilapuri, by performing his duty towards Bhagwan in the form of whatever he could have done, by reciting the wonderful blessings of Ganga Upati towards Shri Ram, and by getting the beautiful title of a Rajarishi. On this day, many Brahmans, many Rishis and Munis, many persons of sacred duties who have the sacred thread, the kanti, the raksha in their hand, they go towards the seashore and they worship Bhagwan in the form of Surya Narayan Swami. They worship the devis and devatas, they worship the rishis and the munis, and most appropriately, they worship along with Vashish Muni, Arundhati Sahita, they worship the Sapta Rishis upon this day. They perform puja and they chant their beautiful mantras as they wear the new beautiful Yajnopavit along their shoulder. And my dear devotees, they tie a beautiful tread upon this day. What time should you tie the raksha? In the evening period. Bhadra, my dear devotees, takes place during the day, and for most of us, we'll tie this raksha in the evening time. After you have finished your work, after you have finished your duties, and you go. On this day, Satyanarayan Swami Vrat Katha is performed. And my dear devotees, most of us will go to our mandirs. In our mandirs, you can go to your mandir and tie your raksha for your brother. And my dear devotees, for your adopted brother and for your adopted sister, you allow them to tie this beautiful raksha upon your hand. The Brahmins will tie a raksha upon your hand for your health and welfare. And on this day, my dear devotees, celebrate this day by getting a new raksha in your hand, by worshipping Bhagwan Satyanarayan Swami. And why do we worship Satyanarayan Swami during this month? Why do we worship Satyanarayan during this beautiful day? Because this is called Chaturmas. My dear devotees, from that which is the Ekadasi in the previous month to the Ekadasi in the Kartik month, the Prabodhani Ekadasi, 4 months, Chaturmas, it is said we worship Bhagwan in the form of Lord Shiva, in the form of Bhagwan Krishna, in the form of Bhagwan Satyanarayan Swami. As the Lord has left the mortal plane, the earthly planet, to go to Yamloka, my dear devotees, and to reside there until the Prabodhani Ekadasi, my dear devotees, it is a time that we must worship. It is a time that when God has gone into his deep slumber upon Sheshnag, and we must perform more puja. That is why there is catastrophes, there are many problems, there are many difficulties that take place in the atmosphere during this time. And the more we worship during this time is blessings for each and every one of us. So today, my dear devotees, is Raksha Bandhan. Today is called Shravani Upakarma, and today is called Satyanarayan Swami Vrat Katha. Many of us go to our mandirs, fast during this day, tie the beautiful raksha for your brother, accept the beautiful mitai from your sister's hands. And my dear devotees, brother, do not play selfish on this day. Give towards your sister, because whatever you give to her is for her welfare and for your welfare. By giving towards your sister, any sort of gifts, maybe monetary or little articles, is a blessing to you. But the most blessing that you can give your sister is your love and your devotion. So my dear devotees, today is Brother and Sister Day. Today is Raksha Bandhan. Today is Shravani Upakarma. And today is Satyanarayan Swami Varkatha. Today, we ask Bhagwan Sadashiv, Bholenath Kailashpati Shankar Bhagwan, that we have been worshipping for the past month, that we have been worshipping with love and devotion. Today, we culminize this beautiful month in the worship of Satyanarayan Swami. And we look forward for the many other occasions that will come. First and foremost is Krishna Janamashtami, followed by that which is a Ganesh Utsav, and then Pitripaksha. Culminizing this, we worship Durga Devi Mata in Navratri, and then Diwali will be celebrated. 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

0: This is your IN Business segment, sharing the details. I am Clarice Mango. On August 17th, 2026, the Ministry of Finance convened the second meeting of the Women's Health Fund Committee, with the Minister of Finance, Devendranath Tanku, participating in discussions on the continued operation of the fund and its interventions to address period poverty. Through the Women's Health Fund, under a pilot program, menstrual kits will be distributed to educational institutions, complemented by menstrual health education and public sensitization initiatives for various groups, including men and boys, to promote inclusiveness and reduce stigma. The committee will provide oversight of the fund and make recommendations to the Minister of Finance regarding the disbursement of funds to support period poverty interventions. This oversight role will ensure that resources are directed toward meaningful interventions that advance the fund's objectives and deliver tangible benefits to women and girls. In international business news, Meta agreed to modify Instagram and Facebook in a settlement, resolving a case brought by states that accused the company of designing addictive products for children. France 24 tells us more.
1: 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First, let's get right to breaking news. Meta has reached a settlement in a landmark social media trial. 29 states accused the social media giant of designing its apps to get children addicted and misleading users about their safety. Meta called the claims unsubstantiated and says it's created strong protections for teens. Now a new settlement agreement will require the tech giant to pay at least $12 billion and up to $17 billion over the next 10 years. It also forces Meta to make major changes to its apps, eliminating or changing features the states claim got kids hooked. ABC's Elizabeth Schulze is here with some of the details. Hi, Elizabeth. What do we know so far?
2: Diane, this is a big moment when we think about how these claims have been brought forward against Meta over the design of its apps, the claims that they were designed to get young users addicted. We have now learned that Meta has reached a settlement with 51 attorneys general. That's 51, a bipartisan coalition. Just three states are not included in this. The territories are also included, that will require Meta to pay up to $17 billion over the next 10 years, and that perhaps even more importantly and significantly, when you think about these apps, they will have to make changes to how these apps operate. Now, part of these changes, I'm just going to read through some of the changes in the list here, Diane. A default daily time limit of 2 hours for users under the age of 18. A ban on displaying numbers of likes or reactions to users under age 18. A ban on cosmetic procedure image filters. The option for some users under 18 to have a non-personalized feed. That is significant because that gets at algorithmic changes with these platforms. So what we're looking at here is an agreement that effectively concedes that some of the design features on these apps got young users addicted, and the states had claimed that that contributed to harming the mental health of these young users, and now Meta will be forced to make these changes. We haven't yet heard from Meta on this settlement agreement. Meta had previously said that the claims that these states were making were unsubstantiated, and they pointed to the protections that they've made when it comes to protecting young users on the platform. But this is a really big moment here when we think about some of this legal action taking on these social media platforms, Diane. We have seen these cases, two already major cases, play out so far this year. But this one was a federal trial involving a lawsuit filed by 29 states' attorneys general. A huge moment when you think about the dollar amount here in this settlement, up to $17 billion.
0: That was your Eye on Business segment for today. I am Clarice Mango. 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
1: Hello, good morning, Sitaram, and welcome to another program in this series, Addiction and Recovery. I'm your host as usual on a Thursday morning, Ram Naresh Dwarika, welcoming all our brothers and sisters in Trinidad and Tobago, up the Caribbean and worldwide. All of you who are listening to this program on the various platforms, and to let you know that this program is being recorded and it will be posted on Facebook and YouTube as soon as its completion this morning. And those of you who are unable to stay with the whole program, you can always come back and listen to it. It will be repeated on radio and TV Jagriti at 9 p.m. tonight. And of course, if you have questions, you could text them to the Facebook or YouTube account under my name, Ram Naresh Dwarika, Addiction and Recovery. And this morning, we have a very important, if not the most important program I have done in this entire series. And I would really like for you all to, those of you who can, to stay with it, because it deals with a very important question. You know, today I want to discuss a subject that affects thousands of families. Although many families are sometimes reluctant or embarrassed to talk about it. And the subject is how families and friends are affected when someone they love is addicted to alcohol or drugs, and what they can do to deal with the situation effectively. I'm sure every one of you will find that very interesting.

interesting, because this is a question I've always got over all the years that I've been doing this program. So when we talk about addiction, you know, often we focus on the person drinking the alcohol or using the drugs. We ask, well, why does he continue to drink? You know, family members would ask, why doesn't he or she stop? Why doesn't he go to rehabilitation? You know, even people in the community would, you know, question, why doesn't she or he listen to her, their family? Or why does he keep destroying his life? And people and family members and friends are perplexed with these things. But there is another side of addiction that we must not ignore. You know, that is focusing on the person who is using. But there's a mother who cries herself to sleep because her son has disappeared for several days. And as I say that, it comes to my mind, just a few weeks ago, I saw this mother from South who brought her son, who is a graduate of UWE, who would go missing for 2-3 days. And she would be, you know, like we say, fish out of water. And there is the father who has spent his savings trying to rescue his daughter from the consequences of addiction. And every one of these things brings to mind several cases I've worked with in the past and recently. You know, the embarrassment, the stigma that parents go through. There is the wife also who doesn't know whether her husband will come home sober or intoxicated every time he's running late, even though it might be a genuine reason. And there is also the husband who is living with a wife whose drinking has transformed their home into a place of constant conflict. And you know, I can tell you this from experience. If a man is drinking, the head of man, it will cause a lot of problems, as we will talk about in a little while. But when a woman is drinking, the wife, the mother, you know, my grandmother used to say a man will take a pickaxe or a sledge or a fork and try to throw down a house. And he will take a long time. But the woman in the house can take her little finger and throw it down for you in no time. Which is to say how important it is for the woman in the household to at least stay sober and drug-free. And then there are the children who are frightened, confused, and ashamed because they don't understand why their parent behaves differently from other parents. And I know in my own family, I had a grandfather who was unfortunately an alcoholic. And I would be embarrassed because people will mimic his behavior to tease me when I was small. And then there are brothers and sisters who are constantly covering up for their addicted relative because, you know, families like to keep things within the family. And it is a very, very shaming experience in a community when a member is drunk and, you know, falling down and misbehaving and getting into trouble and all of that. And then there are the friends, of course, who continue lending money to bail out this person, making excuses and solving problems for someone whose addiction is getting progressively worse. So today I want to make one important point from the beginning, and that is addiction is an individual problem, but its consequences are often family problems as well as community related. And if families don't understand addiction, they can unintentionally become part of the cycle that keeps the addiction going. And that is one of the reasons for this program this morning, so that family members can understand the nature of addiction, what is involved, and how not to become part of the problem themselves. The good news is that families can learn how to respond differently. The emphasis is on the word respond, not react. They can learn how to support recovery without supporting addiction. They can establish boundaries. This is very important. They can establish boundaries without abandoning the person. They can love without enabling. And I will expand on that in a little bit.

and they can protect themselves and their children while still offering hope to the person suffering from addiction. Now, what happens to a family when addiction enters the home? When an alcoholic or drug addiction, when alcohol or drug addiction becomes established, the family often begins changing its behavior around the addicted person. At first, family members may think, well, this is just a phase. And I've heard that, you know, he's going through a phase, teenage and so on. He's under stress, or she will stop when she gets herself together. Or maybe if I talk to him, he will change. Perhaps I'm not giving her enough support, family members might think. But as the addiction progresses, family members often become increasingly preoccupied with the addicted person's behavior. They begin monitoring, they begin worrying, they begin hiding, making excuses for the person. Then they begin rescuing him or her, and unfortunately begin lying for them as well, as I mentioned before. And eventually, the entire family may begin organizing its life around the addiction. This person literally takes up center stage in the family, in the group. This is one of the most destructive consequences of addiction, where everybody now is preoccupied with this one person and their behavior, and are adjusting their lives to deal with and accommodate this. The addicted person may be physically present in the home, but the addiction becomes the center of family life. Now, the emotional impact on family members that this brings about. Living with addiction can produce tremendous emotional stress. Family members may experience anxiety. I know wives who ended up in St. Anne's, you know, in psychiatric assistance, and the alcoholic still don't think he has a problem. The family may experience fear. They will become angry with themselves for thinking that they are falling short, or most of the time angry with the person. There's, of course, shame, feelings of shame, guilt. The members become depressed, especially spouses. And there's a feeling of frustration and helplessness, because after so many efforts, you know, the person seems to be getting worse. Then eventually can develop into resentment for that person, where you don't want to see them, you don't want to talk to them, and you have to live in the same house with them. In the long run, this will lead to a kind of exhaustion that I've seen in family members and siblings and relatives. Finally, there's a loss of trust because of the amount of time he or she promised, appearing to be very, very sincere. Sorry. And yet would go back. A mother may wonder, well, where is my son? You know, you don't know the next car horn blowing from the house, whether it's going to be the police or somebody coming with bad news. Is he safe? Is he using drugs, or where is he? I mean, you know, these drug blocks where these people find themselves, what can happen? A lot of people just go missing. Oh, sorry. Has he been arrested? Will he overdose? Will someone hurt him? His spouse may constantly ask, well, will my husband come home drunk tonight? And I know of this family who had to be preparing their running clothes every so often when they think their husband will come home drunk, because they will have to run out of the house and they'll have to decide which neighbor to go by. And then some neighbor said, don't come by us. And they will have to, this lady would be packing children clothes and powder milk and all kind of thing in plastic bag and leave it outside so they could pick it up and run when they're going. That's a whole long story. Or will there be another argument tonight? Will the children be safe? Because sometimes children have to get in between a

else to part fights? Will he spend the rent money? This constant uncertainty produces enormous psychological stress. The family is often living in a state of emotional crisis. Now, the family can develop a kind of walking on eggshells lifestyle, where one of the most common experiences reported by family affected by addiction is the feeling that they have to be walking on eggshells. Everyone becomes careful about what they say. They don't want to upset the addicted person because, you know, I have seen this from both sides as a person who was addicted myself, you know. You're really like, you know, blame the other people, you know. This is why I go and drink, because, you know, you all always quarreling with me and nagging me and whatever. And they don't want another episode of violence. They don't want the person to leave the house and use drugs, as I've mentioned, you know, because the addict or the alcoholic is looking for an escape route and an excuse at the same time. So they don't want to provoke another drinking episode. So family members begin adjusting their behavior around the addiction. But there's a danger here. When everyone changes their behavior to accommodate the addiction, the family can gradually lose its normal functioning. And you become a pathological family. Become like a, you know, a bicycle wheel that is bent out of shape now and really can't run smoothly. That's how the family becomes. The addicted person becomes the center of the household. Now, another important issue is that children are particularly vulnerable in these situations. One of the most important groups we must consider here is the children. Children living with parental addiction may not understand what is happening. They may think mommy is sick, or daddy doesn't love me, or maybe I caused the problem. And that's a particularly important point in addiction. Children always seem to take responsibility. First thing they would say, they would look at, maybe I am causing this. You know, maybe I was too loud, or I too hardened, or I didn't do well in school. They'd find some reason why daddy leaves the house. Why does daddy behave this way? Why does mommy disappear sometimes? You know, they can't understand these things. Children may experience fear, insecurity, embarrassment, and confusion. Can you imagine a child in that state? How are they going to face the common entrance and this cape and CSEC and all of those things? They may also become overly responsible. An older child may begin taking care of younger brothers and sisters because mother is probably addicted and they're both missing in action. The child may become the person who prepares meals, gets the siblings ready for school, or tries to keep the peace in the home. And I have seen this repeated over and over in families. That child is still a child. And there's a whole lot of literature written on the adult children of alcoholics. There's a whole fellowship developed around helping these types of children. Children should not be forced to become the emotional or practical caretaker of an addicted parent. And parents and caregivers must make every effort to protect children from exposure to violence, severe intoxication, dangerous people, drug-related activity, and other unsafe situations. Because when one of the parents is drinking, you have all kinds of people coming into the house, the children becoming insecure and could be exploited by others now. And I have seen the children of alcoholics, you know, these are sordid stories where people come drink with them, get them drunk, and then abuse the wife and the daughters and all of that. This has happened. The family often experiences financial damage. Addiction can become extremely expensive. Money may be spent directly on alcohol or

drugs instead. And I was just walking through one of the major stores in Chaguanas, and what's the price of alcohol? $400 a bottle and $500 a bottle. God, thank God I stopped when I did. But the financial consequences go far beyond the cost of the substance, the alcohol itself. Because as a result of the drinking, there could be loss of employment. There could be also absenteeism from work, which would lead to loss of the job, reduced productivity, even if you're doing your own work, your gardening and your marketing or whatever you're doing. And then there would be additional medical expenses as a result, and legal expenses as well. Then there's property damage, crashing the car, smashing up the furniture, and borrowing money to support the habit, running into debt, leading sometimes to people having to steal to support their habit, and then leading to legal problems again. There's a whole litany of things. There are unpaid bills and general loss of household income that could have been used to buy the shoes and pay the school fees and buy the books and buy proper food and all of that, going in the alcohol. Some families repeatedly give money to their addicted relative, and because they may say, look, I don't want him to steal. So I know these old people giving away the pension money that they should be buying the medication. They're giving it to this young man to go because he's threatening them and he's threatening to go and use drugs. And then they would justify it by saying, I don't want her sleeping on the street, because they know from looking at others in the community sometime what can happen. Or they feel sorry for him and give him money. And they know what he will do with it, but they still give him the money. So giving unrestricted money to someone actively addicted can sometimes make the problem worse, because you're supporting the habit. The difference between helping and enabling, I want to look at that, because there's a very thin line between helping and enabling. This is one of the most important concepts I want families to understand. Helping is not the same as enabling. Helping means supporting behavior that moves the person toward health and recovery. Enabling means removing or reducing the natural consequences of the addiction in a way that allows the addiction to continue. Now, for example, if a person spends his salary on alcohol and the family repeatedly pays his bills, that may enable the behavior. If someone misses work because of intoxication and a family member repeatedly calls the employer and gives the false explanations that may enable the addiction. If someone gets arrested and the family repeatedly solves every legal and financial problem without requiring responsibility, that may also contribute to the cycle. This does not mean families should be cruel. It means families must learn the difference between supporting recovery and protecting the addiction. Another thing is we have to stop making excuses for the addicted person. Families often become experts at covering up. Well, they will say he's not feeling well, or she has the flu. He couldn't come because of a family emergency. She has been under a lot of pressure. Sometimes the family believes it is protecting the addicted person, but in reality, the family may be protecting the addiction from its consequences. And let me say this, I'll say it slowly, and I've said it many, many times over the years, that no addict or alcoholic is going to stop using alcohol or drugs unless to continue to use becomes more painful than stopping. The only way it could become more painful is when you allow them to suffer the consequences of the behavior. If the addicted person never experiences the consequences of his or her behavior, there may be less motivation to change. Families should therefore avoid lying, covering up, and continually rescuing the person.

Another point is don't try to control the addiction. Another mistake families make is believing, well, if I monitor him closely enough, I can stop him from using. I will take control of his or her money. I will follow him everywhere. I will search the house every night. I will threaten him. I will force him to stop. Unfortunately, family members cannot control another adult's addiction simply through surveillance, threats, or arguments. That don't work. You cannot force someone into genuine recovery. Yes, they may even stop, agree to go for, if you threaten them sufficiently, agree to go for help. But that in itself will not sustain recovery. But you can influence the environment. You can establish boundaries. You can refuse to participate in destructive behavior. And you can encourage professional help. Now, a little bit about setting healthy boundaries. Healthy boundaries are among the most powerful tools available to families. A boundary tells the person, I love you, but I will not participate in the behavior that destroys you or the family. For example, I will not give you money for alcohol or drugs. I will not lie to your employer. I will not allow you to use drugs in this house. I will not allow you to drive your children when you are intoxicated. If you become violent, I will remove myself and the children from the situation and seek help. So boundaries must be realistic. They must also be enforced consistently, because if you make just threaten and you don't follow through with it, eventually your boundaries will have no value. A boundary without consequences is often just a request. Now, never use violence to deal with addiction. Families sometimes become desperate. They may slap, beat, threaten, or physically restrain the addicted person. This is dangerous. Violence can escalate the situation and may result in serious injury or death. I've seen that happen. If someone is intoxicated, aggressive, psychotic, suicidal, or otherwise dangerous, the priority is safety. Do not attempt to physically overpower a dangerous person unless immediate emergency action is necessary to protect life. Get appropriate emergency assistance. Call the police if you have to. Most important, protect children and vulnerable family members. Don't argue with someone who is intoxicated. And I have made that a rule. You know, a lot of people make appointment to come and see me, but once I sense you had a drink or drunk, no, let's reschedule. Because when you're speaking to a drunk man, it's like you're talking to a madman. Trying to reason with someone who is heavily intoxicated is usually ineffective, waste of time. The person may not be thinking clearly, their judgment will be impaired, they may become aggressive and unpredictable. Instead of arguing, wait until the person is sober. Then have a calm conversation. Usually like the morning after they had a heavy evening drinking, next morning when they back pressuring and they in remorse, might be a better time to talk to them. Use statements such as these. You know, you may say to them, look, I am concerned about what is happening to you. Or you may say, I have noticed that your drinking is affecting the family. Or, I want to help you get professional assistance. You may also say, look, I love you, but I cannot continue living with these behaviors. The objective is not to win an argument. The objective is to open a door to recovery. Now, choosing the right time to talk is very important. Timing matters. Do not confront someone when they are drunk, high, extremely angry, psychotic, violent, or when they're driving in the middle of an argument. You can't really get anywhere there. Choose a time when the person is sober and reasonably calm. Speak about specific behaviors rather than attacking the person's character. Instead of saying, you are a terrible person, you may want to say, well, look, when you drink,
you become verbally aggressive, and the children become frightened. Instead of saying you don't care about your family,

sustainable recovery. You can say, well, your behavior is unacceptable, without saying you are worthless. We must separate the person from the disorder. Because remember, this is an illness. The person may be responsible for seeking recovery, but the person is still deserving of dignity. So encourage the person to seek professional help. Families should try not to become the person's doctor, counselor, psychiatrist, or rehabilitation specialist. Professional assessment may be necessary. Depending on the person's situation, treatment may include medical assessment, detoxification, residential rehabilitation, outpatient treatment, counseling, psychiatric care, medication, assisted treatment where appropriate, mutual support groups like AA, NA, family therapy, relapse prevention programs, and aftercare. All of these are critical elements in recovery. The appropriate treatment depends on the substance, severity of the problem, physical and mental health, social circumstances, and the person's needs. Now, recovery is the responsibility of the addicted person. Families can encourage recovery. They can provide transportation, they can help locate treatment, they can attend family counseling, they can provide emotional support, but ultimately, the addicted person has to participate in recovery. Families cannot recover for another person. This is an important lesson because some family members become completely consumed with trying to save the addicted relative. They stop taking care of themselves as well. They stop sleeping properly, they stop socializing, stop enjoying life. Their entire existence becomes, well, how can I save him? How can I help stop her? And that is not sustainable. At some point, you are going to get burnt out. Family members also need recovery. When addiction affects the family also needs support. This does not necessarily mean that family members have the same disorder as the addicted person. It means that they may need help dealing with the emotional consequences. Because family counseling can help people understand addiction. That's what this program is about this morning. Help them to realize boundaries, how to communicate, how to avoid enabling, how not to become codependent partners where you take over the person's life. Also become aware of the responsibility of the parenting issues here to deal with anger, grief, trauma, relapse, and self-care. Because if you can't take care of yourself, you will not be there to take care of the addicted person. Now, support groups for families of people with addiction can also be very valuable. And we have, well, we used to have a lot prior to the COVID. Now, I think we still have a few Al-Anon family groups in Trinidad. The message is, you do not have to face this alone. None of you, the addicted person, nor the families. So, what about the spouse? Spouses of people with addiction face special challenges. The spouse may experience betrayal, financial insecurity, sexual and relationship problems, emotional abuse, loneliness, and loss of trust. The spouse may repeatedly say, I don't know whether I can believe him anymore. And I've heard that so many times. That is understandable. Addiction often destroys trust. Trust is not restored simply because the person makes promises that I will never do it again. Trust is rebuilt through consistent behavior over time. It takes time for the people to trust you again. So sobriety, honesty, accountability, and responsible behavior must be demonstrated repeatedly before one will start trusting you again. What about parents of an adult addicted person? Parents often struggle with guilt. They ask, you know, where did I go wrong? Did I raise him incorrectly? Was I too strict? Was I too lenient? Did I spoil her? Or could I have prevented this? You know, and I remember at Cora doing an assessment, this old lady came with an adult son who was an alcoholic and said, you know, he was a good boy, you know.
but he felt

0: from a tree and he hit his head. And since then, it looked like, you know, he started to drink. So, you know, parents always like to think they made the perfect child, but, you know, something else caused it, and they will know something. You know, since he married to that girl, he started drinking or this or that or the other. You know, parents may have influenced their child's development, but they should not automatically assume that they caused the addiction. Addiction has multiple contributing factors. Parents should therefore move away from endless guilt and toward constructive action instead. You know, you may want to ask, well, what can I do now that is a healthy and helpful thing to do? You know, what you can do to help. So, bottom line, don't give up, but don't lose yourself as well. One of the most difficult situations occurs when the addicted person refuses help. What should the family do? Well, first, understand that refusal does not mean recovery is impossible. Some people eventually seek help after repeated consequences. Continue communicating concern, provide information about treatment, set boundaries, protect the family, and do not provide money for the substances. Do not cover up destructive behavior. Do not abandon your own health and well-being. You can leave the door open to recovery without allowing the addiction to take over your life. So you do all of these things. You let the person know, look, I'm there when you're ready. In the meantime, take care of yourself. But then what if there is domestic violence? This requires special attention. Alcohol and drugs can increase the risk of violence in some situations, but substance use does not excuse violence. If someone is physically violent, threatening, or creating an immediate danger, safety must come first. Do not tell a person experiencing violence, well, stay because he needs your help. You know, we tell wives that sometimes, you know, the in-laws, stay because the children need their father, stay because she's sick. No, the first responsibility is safety for you and your children or for vulnerable people. If necessary, leave the dangerous environment and seek appropriate emergency law enforcement, medical, domestic violence, or social service assistance. I repeat that. If necessary, leave the dangerous environment and seek appropriate emergency law enforcement, medical, domestic violence, or social service assistance. Children must also be protected. Now, how friends can help? Friends have an important role. 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I've noticed that your drinking has changed. I think you need help. 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Do not support addiction. What families should do during recovery? Let's move a step forward here. So when the person enters recovery, the family must understand that recovery is a process. The family should encourage treatment attendance, go to your clinics, your counseling sessions, your support group, your AA, your NA meetings. Start developing healthy routines. Go to work and stay on the job, employment or productivity activity. Start developing positive relationships. Important thing is good nutrition, adequate sleep, exercise, stress management, and of course, relapse prevention planning. But the family should also understand that recovery does not mean the family immediately returns to normal. What took 20 years, 25 years to be destroyed will not be fixed in overnight. There may be years of damage to trust to repair. There may be financial problems. There may be unresolved anger. There may also be children who need reassurance. There may be relationship issues that requires counseling. Now, sobriety is the beginning of recovery, not the end of the process. So what if relapse occurs? Families should understand that relapse can occur. Alcohol addiction is a relapsable illness, but relapse should never be treated as permission to return permanently to addiction. If relapse occurs, ask the person, what happened? What were the warning signs? What triggered the return to use? Was treatment discontinued? You might find he stopped going to meetings or going to the clinic. Were old friends or environments involved? You're going back climbing with them same fellas on the block. Was there stress, trauma, or untreated mental health difficulty? Sometime people were using to self-medicate because of anxiety, depression. So they need to look at what needs to change. The family should respond seriously but constructively. A relapse should trigger a renewed assessment and treatment plan. Now, I want to touch on 10 things that families should remember. To summarize all that I've said before, let me summarize some of the most important principles here. One is learn about addiction. And this program every Thursday is about educating our brothers and sisters out there about what is addiction. Now, let me say, I have no problem with a person who can take a drink and enjoy it without getting themselves into trouble. But the program is about educating those of us who have crossed that invisible borderline from social into compulsive drinking. So number two is stop blaming yourself for everything. That's the family members. Number three, don't cover up the consequences of addiction. Four, don't provide money for alcohol or drugs. Not even for those people who are begging. I don't give. I know what they're going to do with it. I'll give them food if they want. Don't argue with someone who's intoxicated. That can lead to problems. Six, set clear and realistic boundaries. Don't say things, look, if you use drugs, you can't stay in this house, and then he come and use drugs and you don't carry through. If you can't carry through with it, if you're going to renege on something, don't make that contract in the first place. Number seven, protect children and vulnerable family members. Very, very important. Eight, encourage professional treatment. In Trinidad, I've come to realize a lot of people would like to be, you know, counselors and helpers and good, you know, do-gooders and so on. But alcoholism and drug addiction is a specialist area where not, if you haven't, even doctors and professionals who have not worked in this field are not really as capable to deal with it. That has been my experience. So seek proper professional help. Take care of your own physical and emotional health. Then finally, maintain hope while maintaining boundaries. You know, you set your limits. No, you can't use drugs. I'm not going to give you money. I'm not going to cook and wash and sweep and clean for you if you're going to continue to come here and drink and vomit on the floor and all of that. No. So I want to also leave this message to the family. If you are listening today and someone you love is addicted, I want you to hear this carefully. You did not choose this situation. You didn't cause that addiction. You may have tried everything you know up to this point to help your loved one, your sibling, your spouse. You may have cried. You may have prayed. You might have even threatened the person or begged them. You may have given money. You may have taken the person to treatment as well. You may have brought the person home after went out for days, went to search, found them, bring them back. You may have forgiven them umpteen times, and then they went back and used again. You now feel exhausted. You may even feel hopeless, but there are things you can change. You cannot control another person's decision to use or not to use. Just like they are powerless over the drug, you are powerless over them. But you can control how you respond. That's the important thing. You can stop enabling. You know, when a teacher clogged me in elementary school, they don't do that again. It was not because he didn't like me, but he realized talking and you know, encouraging and all of that didn't work. He had to use something stronger. So you can stop enabling and you can establish boundaries that are practical and useful. You can protect your children. You can seek counseling for yourself. You can educate yourself like you're doing listening to this program. And you can encourage treatment. Finally, you can begin taking care of yourself. I also have a message for the person listening who might be addicted to a substance. If you are the person listening today who is struggling with alcohol or drugs, I want to say this to you. Your family may be angry with you. They may have stopped trusting you or even stopped talking to you. They may have established boundaries. They may no longer give you money. They may refuse to cover up your mistakes. But that does not necessarily mean they have stopped loving you. Sometimes a family member says, no more, can't take this anymore. Not because they hate you, but because they have finally realized, I cannot continue helping you destroy yourself. If you need help, I want you to reach out. Recovery is possible. You may have failed many times, but failure does not mean that recovery is impossible. It means that something different may need to be done. The family can become part of the solution. Families can play an enormously positive role in recovery. The family can become a source of encouragement, source of accountability, stability, love, hope. But remember, love without boundaries can become enabling, and boundaries without love can become rejection. Healthy family support requires both. So love the person, reject the destructive behavior, support recovery, and do not support addiction. So as I bring today's program to a close, I want to leave families with several important messages. Addiction does not affect only the person using alcohol or drugs. It affects spouses, parents, children, brothers and sisters, grandparents, friends, and the entire communities. But families do not have to become prisoners of addiction. You can learn about the illness, you can change the way you respond, you can stop enabling, establish boundaries, protect your children, seek professional help, and take care of yourself. Most importantly, remember this. You cannot control another person's addiction, but you can control your response to it. You cannot force someone to recover, but you can make recovery easier. You can make recovery easier to choose. You cannot live their life for them, but you can. You can, sorry about that, refuse to help the addiction destroy your lives. And you do not have to choose between loving someone and protecting yourself. You can do both. To every mother who is worried about a son or daughter, don't give up hope. To every father who is wondering what he can do, learn to set boundaries and seek support. To every spouse who feels exhausted, you deserve help too. To every child living in a home affected by addiction, remember the addiction is not your fault. And to every person struggling with alcohol or drugs, your addiction does not have to determine the rest of your life. There is help, there is treatment, there is recovery, and there is hope. So let us stop viewing addiction only as the problem of the person who drinks or uses drugs. Let us recognize the family, support the family, educate the family, protect the children, and let us help families move from chaos to stability, from fear to understanding, and from addiction to recovery. I want to thank you all for joining me today. And I also want to thank the people at Radio and TV Jagriti. Remember, this program is going to be repeated at 9 p.m. tonight. I also want to thank the staff and the Jagriti fraternity for providing this airtime free as a public service. And to remind you all that recovery is possible, but recovery becomes stronger when the individual and the family learn how to recover together. So until next week, Thursday, You all have a sober week, and I understand it is Raksha Bandhan for all the brothers and sisters celebrating today. I want to wish you all the best, as I wish my own sisters and them happy Raksha Bandhan today. Thank you all very much.
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2: The Sitaram Mandir, SMS Branch 238 of Frederick Settlement, Karani, invites all to Sri Krishna Janmashtami celebrations on Thursday, 3rd September, starting at 7 p.m. Officiating will be Pandit Navin Maharaj, assisted by Pandit Satyam Maharaj and Pandit Shivam Maharaj.
1: The Bharatiya Vidya Abhyas Mandali, SDMS Branch No. 334 of Watt Street, Curap, invites all to Sri Krishna Janmashtami celebrations to be held on Thursday, 3rd September from 5 to 9 p.m. Officiating will be spiritual leader Pandit Adesh Maharaj, to be assisted by Pandit Anand Maharaj and Pandit Varun Hariprasad. All devotees are invited to take along offerings. The executive and devotees of the Munra Road Shiv Mandir, SDMS Branch 111 of Lightpole 100, Munra Road, Kanupia, cordially extend an invitation to you and your family to join in Sri Krishna Janmashtami celebrations to be held on Thursday, 3rd September from 7 p.m. to midnight. Officiating will be Pandit Navin Omadath Maharaj, to be assisted by Pandit Rohit Maharaj. All devotees are invited to take along offerings for Charhawal. The executive and devotees of the Sri Shankar Mandir, SDMS Branch 124 of 139 Kakandi Road, Felicity, Shigwanis, invite all to attend three nights of Bhagavad Katha, commencing on Tuesday 1st and terminating on Thursday 3rd September. Puja begins at 6:30 p.m. every evening. Officiating will be Pandit Devrath Vyas, to be assisted by Pandit Vishesh and Pandit Viresh Vyas. Devotees are invited to take along offerings as Krishna Janmashtami will be celebrated on Thursday, 3rd September. The Porospain Hindu Mandir invites all to Sri Krishna Janmashtami celebrations to be held on Thursday, 3rd September 2026 from 8 p.m. Everyone is invited to take along offerings to Bhagavan Sri Krishna.
2: The Granville Hanuman Mandir cordially invites you and your family to their Rudra Path and Shivling Puja on Tuesday, 25th August 2026, starting at 5 p.m. Officiating will be Pandit Navin Omadat Maharaj, assisted by other pundits of the Sanatan Dharma Mahasabha.
1: Narendra Ojar Maharaj and Devi Kisun cordially invite you and your family to join in Nine Nights of Devi Yagna to be held at their residence, Calcutta Road No. 1 in Freeport, commencing on Friday 21st August and terminating on Saturday 29th August. Kumari Puja will be held on Friday 28th August. Devotional hours will be from 5:30 to 9 p.m. Officiating will be Pandit Satnarayan Maharaj, to be assisted by Pandit Navindra Maharaj.
2: The Aruka Ramdeo Hindu Dharmashala of Victoria Street, Aruka, invites you to their Gyan Yajna, commencing on Sunday, August 23rd to Sunday, August 30th, 2026. Hours of devotion, 7 to 9 p.m. Officiating will be Pandit Vinesh Maharaj. The Divya Jivan Hindu Temple, SDMS Branch 215, invites all to their 7-night Bhagavat Puran at the Mandir Ground of No. 10 Park Place, Lakastina Gardens, Pinal, commencing on Sunday 30th August, terminating on Sunday 6th September 2026. Hours of devotion are 9 a.m. to 11 a.m., 1 p.m. to 3 p.m. and 7 p.m. to 9 p.m. Officiating will be Pandit Rajendra Maharaj.
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time check in the Republic of Trinidad and Tobago. 10 minutes past 10 o'clock. Sitaram, good morning, TNT, and good morning, world. Welcome, welcome to your Thursday, Shandar. Today, Thursday, 27th August, 2026. Yours truly, the sunshine girl, Shravani Sukhai. That's me signing into your musical company, as always, up until 2 p.m. And today, it's a big difference weather-wise. When compared to yesterday, we've got brilliant sunshine today. It is so hot. So here's wishing you a warm and wonderful day, friends. Thank you so much for choosing Radio Jagwachi 102.7 FM. Aapka dharam, aapka station. And of course, I purposely started off with one in the voice of the late Mukesh Chand Mathur. Saranga Teri Yaad Mein today marks 5 decades since the passing of the legendary Mukesh Chand Mathur. It was on this day 50 years ago that he passed on. Mukesh Chand Mathur, popularly known simply as Mukesh, was born on July 22, 1923 in Delhi, and he became one of the most beloved playback singers in the history of Indian cinema, particularly celebrated for his deeply emotional, soulful, and sometimes melancholic voice. So we remember him with love. On his 50th death anniversary, he lived for only 53 years on this earth. But his voice has lived for generations. And 50 years after his passing, Mukesh remains one of the most cherished voices of the golden era of Hindi cinema. May his atma continue to rest with the Devis and the Devachas, the late Mukesh Chand Mathur. It's also, friends, Gayatri Jayanti and Shravani Upakarma. So many special events on the Hindu calendar today. So I will be featuring a little bit of the Gayatri Mantra in a short while, and to all of the pundits observing this most auspicious time of Shravani Upakarma, renewing their devotion, their passion, and their love for Sanatan Dharma. We send you Bhagwan's choicest blessings, and we thank all of our illustrious pundits of the Sanatan Dharma Mahasabha and of our Pandits Parishad for all of their yeoman service to Dharma, to community, and also to culture. And then, of course, it is Raksha Bandhan 2026, a day when brothers and sisters celebrate a most pavitra relationship, a most pavitra rishta. And to those of you who will be visiting the homes of your sisters and your brothers today in celebration of this beautiful occasion, we wish you the very best as well. So lots to celebrate. We've got your usual features coming up at 10:30. We've got your phone calls live. In the next hour, your Chalisa of the day, as well as your health segment. At noon, we've got our lunchtime prayer and major news. At 12:30, Hablo Español. And of course, our golden oldies hour, 1 till 2. The major focus, though, Raksha Bandhan. So if there's a special Raksha Bandhan selection that is very close to your heart, feel free to let me know via 312-3901. I'll be taking some additional phone calls as it's such a special occasion. So looking forward to hearing from you and intermingled into Shandar, Radio Jagwachi's premium program today. We've got some sponsored Raksha Bandhan selections to share with you, courtesy many of our corporate entities. So we also look forward to that. A big day indeed. Thank you so much, friends, for choosing Radio Jagwachi 102.7 FM, your official station for Raksha Bandhan, Gayatri Jayanti, Shravani Upakarma,
And we're celebrating the life of the late Mukesh as well. Today, 50 years since his passing.

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5: Well, we've got lots of greetings coming in already on this big day. So let's take care of some of them immediately. Sitaram and a very happy Thursday to Auntie Sita and Uncle Krish out there in El Dorado. Welcome to Radio Jagriti's premium program on this divine day. Divine because we celebrate so many occasions. And this is our number one with your sunshine girl. Auntie Sita is wishing her brother Nan Dhanlal of Edinburgh 500 all the best for Raksha Bandhan.

Blessings to you, Nan Dhanlal from sisters Sita Maharaj, Tara Dhanlal and Rohini Das. Raksha Bandhan greetings go out to two brothers, Kimraj and Pran Raghubir of Kumutu. Lord Ram's choicest blessings to you both from your sisters Merle and Neela. Your sisters just want to let you know, Kimraj and Pran, they love you lots. And they pray for your good health and well-being always. Greetings to Sherry and Ram Logan, already checking in. Happy Thursday, lovely. She is extending Raksha Bandhan greetings to her bro, Ryan. And she says, Ryan, you're the best bro in the world. Enjoy your day. Happy, happy Thursday to Meera Sipasad of Gupta Trace Mission Road in Freeport. I hope you have a beautiful day, Meera Ji, and thank you for the compliment. Meera says, Shirvani, I love your Spanish. Thank you, my dear. It's one of my favorite languages. And I'm really blessed to be proficient, I believe, in three languages, English, Spanish, and Hindi. Happy Raksha Bandhan to all brothers and sisters listening, from all of the members of the tea crew. They say we all call and consider each other as bhais and behens. So to Bhai Anirup and Bhai Dean, a very happy Raksha Bandhan from Tara. To Bhai Anirup and Bhai Raj, lots of love from Devi Behen and Jasodra Behen. That Raksha Bandhan selection, Tara, is definitely coming up. That is definitely on the playlist for today. Happy Thursday to Elsie of Williamsville. Extending happy Raksha Bandhan greetings to her bros, Boyun and Ashok, and to all brothers of the world. Have a most enjoyable day. Blessings as well. To Elsie's children and her grandson, Charles. JC Taram, to Auntie Joan and Uncle Ambi out there in Kissimmee, Florida. I hope you guys are great, enjoying the sunshine, soaking it up, and counting your blessings. All my love to you, Auntie Joan and Uncle Ambi. The children, Joel, Noel, Nigel and Joanne. The grandkids, Michelle and Danielle. Happy Raksha Bandhan greetings go out to wonderful brother Hansi out there in New York, as well as Gaji of Aruka, to Mr. Vijay Maharaj and Mr. Feroz Bhakto of Kashmir. Wishing them all a long, happy, healthy life ahead and Bhagwan's choicest blessings. And this is coming in from Mishamati Ramsundar out there in Aruka. And she says, today is also Hari Grieve Jayanti, the avatar of Vishnu as the horse, as depicted in the face of Panchmukhi Hanuman. So that is yet another beautiful religious observance today. Thank you, Mishamati, for letting me know. Sitaram to Shanti Ganesh, extending birthday greetings going out to Neela Ganesh. Lord Shiva's choicest blessings to you, Neela. May Bhagwan continue to bless you with all of your heart's desires, everything good and everything positive. Also, it says here, wishing my six brothers, Prem, Sudhir, Rajesh, Sunil, Anil and Ramraj, hi to a very happy Raksha Bandhan. Lots of love and appreciation for all you do. Your sisters say you're the best brothers they could have ever asked for. And they promise that this sacred bond will never be broken. Lots of love from sisters Usha, Hema, Savitri, Kumari and Balmati of Princesstown. And also here's wishing brother Surindra Ramsaran a very happy Raksha Bandhan. Lots of love to you, Surin. Thank you for being the best brother. This is coming in from your sisters Kavita, Navita, Amrika, Trishana, Anushka, Dana, Nyla, Anala, Amelia, Nadira and Anila. Jai Sitaram to Sabita, and she is extending Raksha Bandhan greetings to her bro, Ramesh Ramlochan. All the best, Ramesh. Happy Thursday. Enjoy this beautiful day. Many hugs from your five lovely sisters, Sumintra, Neela, Shanti, Sharmila, and of course, Sabita. Sitaram to lovely Madhu Salik Mansar. Raksha Bandhan greetings to her brothers Yoga of Orlando, Devnath of Miami, Nandlal, Kanta Kumar and Gordon, all of Trinidad, and two Rakhi brothers Rajan and Anand. All the best.

To you guys, continued good health, strength, happiness, and prosperity from your prettiest sister ever, Madhu Salik Mansar. Enjoy this lovely day, Madhuji. All my love to you and yours. And of course, to my bro. I'd like to wish him Bhagwan's choicest blessings as well. That's Baggy Sukhai. I'm an only child, so I've never been blessed with a brother or sister. But I do think that my awesome cousin Baggy, who is not like a cousin to me, in fact, he's like my own brother. Even if I had a biological brother, I don't think that brother would have been as good as Baggy is to me. I send you all my love. I've already tied the Rakhi for him. But I wish you Bhagwan's choicest blessings, bro. You are one of my life's biggest, greatest blessings. And thank you for all that you do so unconditionally for me. Our bond is not only for this lifetime. I hope you're my actual brother, my biological brother too, in the next lifetime as well. God's blessings for longevity, great health and strength, happiness, good fortune, peace and prosperity. You are always in my prayers, my loving bro Baggy. Love you to the moon and back. You're truly a gem and one of the best gentlemen in my life. So blessed to have you, bro. May your days be magical, bright and beautiful, and filled only with positivity. May all of your heart's desires be yours. And may you keep on being as sweet, as loving, as kind, and as awesome as you are. So it's Gayathri Jayanti, friends. And before we get into our very first sponsored Raksha Bandhan selection, we feature a bit of the most divine and most powerful Gayathri mantra.

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0: Alrighty then, so we will be going to our phone lines in just a bit. 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

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They extend Raksha Bandhan greetings going out to all brothers and sisters the world over celebrating today, and they dedicate this one to all of you.

0: Abundant selection possible on Radio Jaguchi's premium program Shandar. This powerful and divine day, Raksha Bandhan, Gayatri Jayanti, Shravani Upkarma. And we remember the late Mukesh Chan Mathur. Today marks 50 years since his passing. So to our phone lines we go, 663-1027. I'm so excited to hear from you, friends. And I know you're anxiously awaiting this time to get your greetings in to your loved ones, especially brothers and sisters. This is your day. Let's hear from you. Sitaram.
1: Sitaram, beautiful, gorgeous, darling, Devi Shirvani. How are you, my dear?
0: Sitaram, my darling, sweet, beautiful, fabulous dolly. I am great.
1: Well, luscious, blushes. I'm enjoying your program very much. You're doing a fantastic job.
0: Thank you so much.
1: And could I request a song?
0: Sure, tell me.
1: First of all, I send out Raksha Bandhan to all the sisters and brothers in their around the world.
0: Mm-hmm.
1: And I would like to request a song. The movie is Ye Rishte Kya Kehta Hai.
0: Mm-hmm.
1: And the song is Dil Se Bandi Ek Dool.
0: All right. We'll definitely play it for you.
1: Thank you, Sitaram. Goodbye.
0: Jai Sitaram. You're welcome, Dolly. Bye-bye.
1: Okay, Lashas. God bless you. Bye.
0: God's blessings. Lots of love. Bye-bye.
1: Bye.
0: What a great start to our live call-in segment. Dolly reminds me of myself. She's got so much energy. She is always so bubbly, so positive. It's a joy to always have you on board, Dolina. Sitaram, good morning.
2: Hi, Sitaram Shivani.
0: Sitaram Auntie Dea, how are you today?
2: I'm fine, and today's the final day for those brothers and sisters.
0: Yes.
2: So I would like to send happy Raksha and that greetings to three brothers,
0: mm-hmm.
2: Adish, Dinesh, Suresh, from their one and only loving sister, Devika Sakram Budu of Gasparillo. And happy Raksha Bandhan to Chris from his sister, Carissa, to Vikash from his sister, Vani. And I want to wish all those brothers and sisters out there happy Raksha Bandhan. And can I request a song?
0: Sure you can.
2: Shivani, I love this one, Choti Bahin, the title song from Choti Bahin.
0: That's Bhaiya Mere. I think everybody loves that one.
2: Yes, Shivani, you have a blessed day.
0: You as well, Auntie Dea, and
2: thank
0: enjoy
2: you.
0: Your Raksha Bandhan.
2: Yes, yeah, I'm cooking right now. All my sons coming here, my daughter coming to tie Rakhi for them later.
0: That's awesome. Good. Lovely celebration.
2: So all of them will be here later, yeah. Okay,
0: very
2: thank
0: nice.
2: You.
0: You're welcome.
2: You have a blessed day.
0: You too. Bye-bye.

0: 9631027. 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
1: Sitaram, my dear sunshine.
0: Sitaram, lovely Oma, how are you?
1: I am fine, thank you. Just enjoying just listening to you. It is so nice to have you in my home. And I'm calling to wish my brother, Errol Benjamin of Sunkist Drive, Philippines, a happy Brother's Day. Raksha Bandhan to him. And this greetings is coming from Oma, Chandra, and Sushila, his three sisters. Thank you.
0: Beautiful indeed. And what selection would you like to hear today, Oma?
1: Okay, I would like to hear a song from Mother India.
0: All right. Anyone in particular?
1: Yes. Thank you. Because we're hearing lots of the Raksha Bandhan and I'm enjoying it.
0: Okay, good. All right. I will choose one. Not a problem.
1: Bye.
0: So I did promise, friends, I'll take a few additional calls because of this divine occasion. So many things are being celebrated today. So we give you the extra opportunity to get in live. And you know, once you get through live, you get your requested selection once it fits within our format, almost immediately, in order of how the calls come. That's how we do it, Chanchandar. Sitaram?
2: Hello?
0: Sitaram
2: Sivani, true sunshine girl.
0: How are you, my dear Meera? Nice to hear from you.
2: Right. Oh, I'm doing okay. Enjoying the weather. We have a little sunshine today.
0: Yes, we're grateful for the sunshine today. Mm-hmm. Yesterday was pretty rainy.
2: Yeah, and enjoying the premium program, premium music. And I want to send

0: abundant to all the sisters and brothers throughout.
1: Mm-hmm.
0: And to my two brothers and only sister who lived abroad, Ranzi, Devon, and Cashman, I want to wish them all the best. And may God bless them.
1: Okay, wonderful.
0: And I want to request a song.
1: Sure, tell me.
0: From Kajal.
1: Yes.
0: Let me give you a piece, right?

0: Wow, very nice, Meera. You're out to impress this morning. You sound like the sunshine. If the sunshine had a sound, it'll be that voice of yours. Wonderful.
1: Okay, thank you so much, Ivani. You and all have a blessed day.
0: You
1: and
0: as
1: God
0: well.
1: God bless you.
0: Thank you so much for calling. Bye-bye.
1: Bye.
0: And I'm happy to get all of the Raksha Bandhan selection requests. Your requests actually make my job even easier, so that I know what you want to hear and I feature it for you. 663-1027, we're celebrating Raksha Bandhan with you, friends. Good morning, Sitaram.
2: Sitaram to you, my dear Shirvani, and how are
0: you? Sitaram, Rupati, I am wonderful. As wonderful as could be, and I hope you are too.
2: Yeah, that's wonderful, but that was wonderful as could be, like you. Okay, today I would like to extend a happy Raksha Bandhan greetings to my three brothers, Gauri, Ramcharan, and Sitaram. Well, you know, you just have your favorite, right? So my favorite is my baby brother, that is Sitaram. He always look out for me, and may the bond of the three of them continue to look out for me. They are blessings in disguise, especially the last one.
0: Well, I can hear the emotion in your voice, Rupati. I can actually hear the love that you have for them.
2: Okay.
0: Via your voice.
2: Yeah, so that one, Sitaram Ganesh, he's a bossy. Always look out for me, not only for me, but for everyone. When I say all the families, because I lost my father probably like 25 years ago and he took up the slack.
0: Whoa, God's blessings to him.
2: Okay, so any one of your choice.
0: All right.
2: One with the lady sing just now, that one sounds nice.
0: Okay.
2: Okay.
0: We'll play for sure.
2: Yeah, thank you, Sitaram, and have a great one.
0: You as well, my dear. Enjoy the celebration.
2: Okay.
0: Bye-bye.
2: Okay, bye-bye.
0: 663-1027. Your phone calls live. This most wonderful day. We thank you so much, friends, for choosing Radio Jagriti 102.7 FM. Auntie Sita out there in El Dorado is sending love to her granddaughter, Alyssa Phillips. Alyssa is wishing Raksha Bandhan greetings to her loving bro, Jordan. Hope you both enjoy, Alyssa and Jordan, this special day, and may your bond transcend lifetimes. Sitaram, good morning.
3: Hello, Sitaram, sis. How are you
0: going? Sitaram, I am good, and how are you?
3: I'm good. Calling to Suriname. Raksha Bandhan to my only brother, Basdev Nipal, from Tulapala. Coming from Sita, Pinky, and Doi. All the best to all the brothers. Thank you.
0: You're welcome, my dear. I know how emotional it must be. You are Sita, right?
3: Yeah.
0: Okay, and what selection would you like to hear today?
3: Any of your choice, maybe a bhajan.
0: A bhajan. Okay, sure. I will definitely dedicate a bhajan to your awesome bro, and God's blessings to all of you siblings.
3: Thank you very much. Have a blessed.
0: You as well, Sita. Bye-bye. It's a very emotional time as well. I know for many brothers and sisters, when the act of tying the rakhi is done and you feed your bro a little bit of sweet, whatever sweet he likes, whatever is his favorite sweet, you give him a hug. It is such a touching and emotional moment. The feeling that you get is something that you really can't put into words. Thank you so much to all of our live callers this morning. Dolly Dolina Ramnath of Karapachima, Auntie Dea of Pond Street Extension, Laramine, Oma Prasad of San Fernando, Meera Sundar Singh of Rosalak, Rupati of St. Helena, and lovely Sita. We get right into the requests. And this one was requested by our Dolly. Here it comes from Ye Rishta Kya Kehlata Hai.

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Rashari's Bridal, Brentwood Chaguanas, where fashion meets tradition. Alrighty then, we're at 5 to go before the top of 11. Our news update comes up at 11, followed by hour number 2. Your beautiful Thursday Shandar, a terrific edition. Celebrating the beautiful brother-sister bond with you. And it's a particularly busy one, especially for our WhatsApp system. Our WhatsApp is totally busy. I promise you, friends, I'll be getting into all of your greetings during the course of Shandar today. And in the next hour, I will definitely be taking a look back at our chat and extending your wonderful blessings on this divine day. This one to take us to the top of 11.

We dedicate for Auntie Dea of Pond Street Extension, La Romaine. I know all of her family members, her children. They'll be at home later on to celebrate Raksha Bandhan. So all the best to all of you. And Auntie Dea, I know you will enjoy with the children and grandchildren. This one is the mother of all Raksha Bandhan selections. As iconic could be. This one actually came in at position number one of Bollywood's best's Raksha Bandhan countdown. Well deserved at the number one spot from the 1959 release, Choti Behen.

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This is your 11 a.m. news update on radio and TV Jagrity. Sharing the details, I am Clarice Mango. Work has begun to clear piles of garbage that accumulated across Valencia after the contractor responsible for waste collection halted service in the area. Sangre Grande Regional Corporation Chairman Kenwin Phillip was on the ground overseeing cleanup efforts as corporation workers used trucks and a backhoe to remove garbage at sites throughout Valencia. The cleanup comes as the dispute between the corporation and the contractor remains unresolved. Mr. Phillip reportedly said the contractor halted garbage collection after requesting an increase in payment, citing the growing number of squatting communities in the area. In response, the corporation has been deploying its own trucks to remove waste while officials work to determine how regular collection services can resume. In other news, a 57-year-old Erin woman is facing a drunk driving charge after the vehicle she was driving rear-ended a marked police vehicle along the southern main road, Rancho Quemado, on Monday. The collision occurred at around 8:45 p.m. near Joe Minimart while the police vehicle was stopped in traffic. Officers reportedly noticed a strong smell of alcohol on the woman's breath and that her speech was slurred. She allegedly admitted that she had been consuming alcohol. Breathalyzer tests recorded 124 and 107 micrograms of alcohol per 100 milliliters of breath, well above the prescribed limit of 35. The woman, who had a valid driving permit but reportedly had no insurance certificate, was later charged with driving under the influence of alcohol. That was your 11 a.m. news update on radio and TV Jagrity. I am Clarice Mango, Sitaram.

0: Businesses in Arima are being encouraged to explore new opportunities in investment, exports, and tourism as Trinidad and Tobago advances its drive towards greater economic diversity. The message came during a Diversification in Action engagement, which brought the national agenda directly to the Arima business community. The session focused on practical opportunities available to businesses to expand their operations, enter new markets, and position themselves for growth. Participants were introduced to opportunities across investment, exports, tourism, and other emerging areas that can support business expansion and create new avenues for economic activity. The initiative also highlights the important role local businesses can play in advancing economic diversification, creating opportunities, and contributing to growth within their communities.
1: This was a production of the Information Division, Office of the Prime Minister.
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6: Rakshabandhan is observed on the occasion of the Purnima, the lunar month of Shravan, traditionally falling in August. The expression Rakshabandhan literally means the bond of protection and draws its significance from a sacred thread known as the Rakhi, which when tied to the wrist protects the wearer. The origin of the Rakhi can be attributed to the most ancient legend of goddess Indrani, Lord Indra. According to the Puranas, Lord Indra, once challenged, was unable to match the strength of the demons. Before leaving for battle, Indra's wife Indrani and Guru Brihaspati tied a sacred thread known as the Raksha Potali to Lord Indra. This resulted in the victory of the gods over the demons. Another legend mentions that Lord Yam, the god of death, blessed his sister and promised that all sister tying Rakhi on this occasion of the Purnima would have his blessing. In the great Hindu epic Mahabharata, Lord Krishna suggested to Yudhishthira to tie the Rakhi for securing protection and victory during the Great War. In the same epic, Draupadi tied a strip of cloth to the bleeding hand of Lord Krishna and was bestowed with the divine protection of the Lord. Rakshabandhan is seen as the ritual which bonds siblings, especially sisters and brothers. When a sister ties the Rakhi on the wrist of her brother, it shows the love of a sister for her brother in a unique, indelible bond of affection for a lifetime. As a gesture of gratitude for love and affection, the brother promises to help and protect the sister from all sorts of troubles. The occasion of Rakshabandhan reinforces the sublimity of this relationship in a very endearing manner, much like the eternal nature of the bond itself. The power of the Rakhi to bestow longer life for the brother and protection for the sister is boosted with every advancing year. Hence, it is common for brothers to visit sisters on this day. A typical ceremony to observe the day of Rakhi involves aarti and tikka for the brother, imbued with prayers for his long life before tying the Rakhi on his wrist, after which the brother is treated with sweets. The brother displays his affection and appreciation by bestowing a gift, especially bought for the occasion, to his sister. Jai Sitaram.
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one of the sweetest ones ever from the film Mother India. I hope you enjoy that one. Lovely Oma Prasad of San Fernando and happy Raksha Bandhan to you and your dear brother, Errol. Oma left the choice up to me. So that was Nagari Nagari, bringing our time to 12. Past 11. If you're just joining us, friends, we're celebrating so much on Radio Jagwati's premium program, Shandar, today with your sunshine girl, Raksha Bandhan, Gayatri Jayanti, Shravani Upkarma. Maybe perhaps in the next hour, once time permits, I'd like to feature a few selections of the late Mukesh Chandmathur. We started off with one of his selections as well. This morning, today marks 50 years since the passing of Mukesh Chandmathur. We remember him for his magical voice. A voice that would tug at our heartstrings and will continue to so do for generations to come. Also, friends, coming up in just a bit, your Chalisa of the Day as well as your health segment. I did promise to get right back into our WhatsApp greetings and dedications. So many of them to get into. Let's extend Sitaram to Chandra Hospitalis of Chikland, extending happy Raksha Bandhan to her five brothers, Lalchan, Kaliram, Mohan, Rajnath and Gigi Boy. Also to Gary and Krishna Deo. Hope you guys enjoy. Lots of love to Auntie June and Uncle Ambi of Kissimmee, Florida. I know you guys are enjoying the quality programming. So all my love to you. A very happy, blessed, terrific Thursday. And thank you so much for keeping me company all the way through. Happy Raksha Bandhan greetings go out to Mr. Munilal and Mr. Bishan Mahadeo of Esperanza in California. Also to Shastri, Diane and Ganesh. It's coming in from sisters Neela and Priya. God's blessings. Sitaram to Auntie Lucille and Uncle Harry of Launch Park in Chaguanas. Auntie Lucille says, how are you doing? I am fine, Auntie Lucille. And I hope all is well on your end too. Special blessings to Uncle Harry and his dear sister, who is visiting from North Carolina. Best wishes to the children. I know Rhea, Anna and Arvin will definitely be celebrating Raksha Bandhan later on. And that requested song, Auntie Lucille, is surely on the playlist, so continue to keep it on. Much love to Auntie Savvy and Uncle Gulcharan Suknanan. There in McBean, Auntie Savvy, a blessed

beautiful day to you. I hope all is well, that you're smiling and enjoying another successful day. Auntie Savvy today is wishing her sisters-in-law all the best today. Chris, Shanti, Chanmati, and Radhika. All the very best, guys. It's also coming in from my bestie, Mr. Gulcharan. And lots of love as well to Dave and Vanessa and their children, Emily and Arav. I know Emily and Arav will celebrate later on. May their bond continue to blossom as the days and years go by. I know Emily and Arav love each other so very much. They are such sweet siblings. And I know they will be there for each other throughout their lives with the kind of upbringing they are getting. They are not only brilliant, but I know they will be focused on family as well. So great job, Auntie Savvy, Uncle Gulcharan, Dave and Vanessa. And best wishes, of course, to Emily and Arav celebrating. God's choicest blessings always. Happy Raksha Bandhan. Go out to brothers Bobby, Radesh, as well as Hitler Ramdeen and Bali Sebran Singh. It's coming in from Asha and the Bandhu family of McBean. Hope you're great, Asha. Enjoy the celebrations. And special blessings we extend to Uncle Rome and Auntie Rose Ramsamut, always listening to Shandar. Many, many hugs to you guys. Greetings to Kay of Palmist, extending a very happy and blessed Thursday to everyone. And special Raksha Bandhan greetings go out to Manny Parmanand and Ravi Sipasad. Yes, wishing you, gentlemen, a happy and blessed day. Lots of love from sisters Omati, Leela, Dolly, Minty, Cindy, Shama, Kay and Sati. With lots of love, hugs and kisses. They say you both are one in a million. And they love you guys now and always. So enjoy this special day together. Beautiful siblings. Phoolon ka taron ka definitely coming up. It's guaranteed. Sitaram Tivishan, Mahabiran family out there in Digo Martin. And from Vidya, a very happy Raksha Bandhan to you. Vish, I know you're an awesome bro. You're funny. You're brilliant. You're handsome. And you're always there. Not only for Vidya, but for all members of the family. So may you always be blessed. And all my love to Auntie Anne and Uncle Jay. Greetings to Shanti Prabharam Chahal. Happy Raksha Bandhan to you, my dear. Also to the songstress, MJ Maraj. She is the star girl. I'm happy to have the star girl, the songstress MJ Maraj, on to Shandar. Many hugs to you. She is wishing her bro, Pandit Rajiv Maraj, a very happy Raksha Bandhan. She says, may you always be blessed. May the Devatas guide, shield you, and be present in every step of your life. And MJ says she thought she would have been an only child too, but she eventually got a brother. How lovely. Blessed are those who have brothers as part of their lives. Raksha Bandhan greetings go out to three loving brothers, Freddie, Daniel, and Anand. It's coming in from Nisha, Usha, and Trisha. Sitaram to Shara Ram Singh, Bhagwan Singh, and her hussy Balram of George Village in Tableland. Special blessings to Lorna. Extending Raksha Bandhan greetings going out to her brothers Videsh, Vishan, and Santos. It's coming in from Shama, Lorna, Annie, Mary, and Sherry, also from Mom Sukhya Ramru of St. Julian and Princesstown. Good morning. And Jai Sitaram to Lisa Jura and to Auntie Sheila Dukan. Bhagwan Vishnu's blessings to you, Lise and Auntie Shields. Lisa is extending Raksha Bandhan greetings to her dear brother Rishi Dukan and to all of her cousins today. Let me know when you're celebrating, Lise, and I hope you're going to be posting lots of really beautiful photos. Have a great day. Jai Sitaram to Shalima Sohan. She says, what a beautiful and blessed day it is. Happy Raksha Bandhan to all brothers. Thank you for your company, Shalima. And also let's extend Sitaram to Rocky and the Rajpal Singh family of St. Helena. Rocky is wishing his sisters, Mindy and Rohini,

sister-in-law Nadira, as well as all his Rakhi sisters, the very best today. Also, he's wishing happy 10th birthday greetings to Nirav Mack from his parents, Mr. and Mrs. Rakesh and Jaya Mack, his aunties Vashti and Geeta, uncles Dev Saran and Navin, grandmom Sheila, cousins Kishan, Kyle and Amber, and everyone from the Ganesh Mandir. They wish you, Nirav, a very happy 10th birthday. God's blessings. And also, 20th wedding anniversary greetings go out to Mr. and Mrs. Navin and Geeta Lakshman. It's coming in from Mom Sheila and the rest of the family, and also the Ganesh Mandir family. So many celebrations today. Best wishes to those also celebrating birthdays and anniversaries. We'll be getting into more of your WhatsApp greetings in just a bit, friends. Please bear with me. It is a very busy day. But we'll definitely get all in. I promise you that. This one was requested by Meera Sundar Singh of Rosalak from Kajal. And it was also requested by, I believe, Angie Ram of Buen Intention Princess Town. Mere Bhaiya, Mere Chanda, Mere Anmol Ratan. The voice of Asha Bhosle.

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5: Alrighty then, we dedicate this one to Rupati of St. Helena. She left the choice up to me. I knew she would have enjoyed Mere Bhaiya Mere Chanda as well. But here's another one for you, Rupati, because you're that special. Music from Hare Rama, Hare Krishna. One of the favorites. 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

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Well, Auntie Sandra Singh of Delaware extends Raksha Bandhan greetings to her bro, Terry. She says Terry is always there for her and her sister, Chandra. They together join hands and hearts in wishing you, Terry, all the best. On Brother's Day, wishing everyone a beautiful day, Auntie Sandra says. Happy Raksha Bandhan. To all three of you celebrating, love and blessings to Mom Sita Manikchan and Dad Manikchan Ramkisoon. Also, happy Raksha Bandhan to brothers Kishan, Tony, Rennie, Kenny, Lenny, Kevin, Chris, Ranjeev also. Rishi, Lord Shiva's blessings from

Malaysia of School Trees in New Grant. Hope all of you enjoy this most divine day. Thank you, Leash, for always being in our company. Let's also extend Sitaram to Shanti Prabharam Tahal. And we also have with us Zindagi. Zindagi and family, we thank you for your wonderful feedback. Thank you for all of your sweet sentiments. They are very much appreciated, Mr. Zindagi. And I hope you have a blessed Thursday as well. So Sita requested this one. In fact, she requested a bhajan and I've chosen this one because it's Thursday. And Sita, together with her sisters Pinky and Doy, are extending all of their love and blessings to their bro, Basdeo, wishing him the very best.

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2: All right, 25 to go before the chop of noon, and we get into more of your special greetings, friends. Happy Raksha Bandhan. Greetings go out to brothers Simon, Prakash and Ron. Lord Shiva's choicest blessings coming in from Judy. Shama of St. Julian is extending Sitaram to her husband Prema, the children Mohan and Rihanna and their respective families. Sitaram to mom Sukhya Ramroop and all siblings. Also Auntie Lena and Uncle Harry wishing them a lovely day. Shama says Happy Raksha Bandhan to three brothers Videsh, Santosh and Vishan. It's coming in from Shama, Lorna, Annie, Mary, and also Sherry. Thank you so much, Elsie. She continues to enjoy. She's wishing her sisters Dudson, Lena, Baby, and Nisha the very best, and brothers Boyun and Ashok a wonderful day, too. So we get into the next Raksha Bandhan selection that is being brought to us courtesy the management and staff of V&S Pharmaceuticals Limited. 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Thank you guys on behalf of all brothers and sisters for bringing to us this lovely Raksha Bandhan selection. We featured one from Raksha Bandhan in the last hour, Dhago Se Bandha. This one is the title track, Raksha Bandhan Vada Hai Pura Kissa Tumse Tha Ya Dhaga Hai Pyar Ka. आधा

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5: 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Feeling tired doesn't automatically mean you need a B vitamin supplement. 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I know there are many in supplement form and we take them all the time, but sometimes it's best to eat your vitamins via your food. So if you're non-vegetarian, well, the eggs are a wonderful source of several B vitamins, including B12 and biotin, good for your skin, hair, and nails. But also leafy green veggies such as spinach, pak choy, and kale provide folate or vitamin B9, which is especially important for cell growth and the production of healthy red blood cells. The beans, peas, and lentils are excellent sources of folate and other B vitamins, and they're also packed with fiber and plant-based protein. Whole grains, including oats, brown rice, and whole grain breads, can also provide B1, B3, and B6. And again, for non-vegetarians, fish, chicken, and lean meats are particularly good sources of several B vitamins, including 6 and 12. And don't forget the nuts and seeds, almonds, sunflower seeds, and the good old peanuts provide various B vitamins and make a convenient, nutritious snack. Even fruits can contribute. Bananas, avocados, and citrus fruits provide certain B vitamins, particularly B6 and folate. One important point, though, vitamin B12 is naturally found mainly in animal foods such as meat, fish, eggs, and dairy. So people following a strict vegan diet may need fortified foods or that extra B12 supplement, depending on their diet and individual needs. So remember, more isn't always better. B vitamin supplements aren't necessary for everyone, and some B vitamins can cause problems in excessive amounts. So a balanced diet is generally the best foundation. So today, instead of asking what vitamin should I take, perhaps ask yourself, what nutritious foods can I add to my plate? Remember, good health isn't about one magic food or one magic vitamin. It's about the little healthy choices we make every day. That's your health segment for today on Shandar. More of your WhatsApp greetings and more fabulous music in celebration of Raksha Bandhan. Just after our 12 o'clock newscast. Stay with us. 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

0: Sitaraman, welcome to our viewers and listeners. This is the Jakarta News at Noon. I am Clarice Mango with the headlines. TTPS records decline in fraud reports. THE requests extension in Angelica Jogi legal claim. And in world news, Ebola cases rise in Congo. Thank you for joining us. Top story this afternoon. Despite a 32.7% decline in reports made to the TTPS fraud squad between January and July 2026 compared to the same period last year, the value of fraud cases increased to over 167 million as a result of fraudulent checks. Superintendent Arnold Lutchman of the fraud squad division said while reports declined across several categories, the number of charges laid against suspects has increased.
1: Our charges laid against fraudsters increased to 141 charges from the previous year, 125 charges, representing a 12.8% increase.
0: Superintendent Michael Jackman said the fraud squad also recorded a loss of TT 1.45 million in five cases where victims paid TT dollars in exchange for U.S. currency.
2: The reported facts showed that the victims transferred or handed over cash on the representation that U.S. currency would be supplied. The U.S. currency was never received by the victims.
0: Inspector Marvin Francis also warned of the growing use of forged and stolen checks.
3: So the actual check appears to be altered, damaged, or inconsistent. Inconsistent in terms of figures and words written on the check. Additionally, the purchaser is reluctant to provide valid information. And even if they provide information of identification, it is sent via WhatsApp.
0: Inspector Francis also informed the public of cyber-related fraud and urged persons to avoid clicking on suspicious links or following instructions requesting personal information.
3: If you have any issue or doubt about your account, your contact, your institution, the traditional way, call and ask some information to make sure that you do not become a target of this offense.
0: News, THA Chief Secretary Fally Augustine has stated that the Tobago House of Assembly is exercising caution in responding to a pre-action protocol letter from attorneys representing the family of 7-year-old Angelica Jogi, who was killed during a jet ski accident in Pigeon Point. The THA was requested to accept liability for failing to impose restrictions on jet ski activities. It was delivered to the Assembly on July 15th, and they were given 28 days to respond. However, Mr. Augustine said the THA requested a one-month extension to prepare its response.
4: I don't want people to go away saying that the THA has a deadline for a settlement. The court, there's no such order by any court. All we have right now are exchanges of communication between the two lawyers. We were given a pre-action protocol letter. I have asked for that to be extended by a month so that our response will be well advised by counsel and they can be guaranteed that they will get an appropriate response from the Tobago House of Assembly.
0: In more news, Homeland Security Minister Raj Alexander says he has seen shocking documents connected to corruption allegations raised by San Fernando East MP Brian Manning against members of his own People's National Movement, but is refusing to disclose how the information came into his possession. Minister Alexander made the revelation while speaking to the media on Wednesday. When asked whether police should investigate the allegations, Minister Alexander said any credible suggestion of corruption involving taxpayers' dollars should be probed.
5: Any place where corruption raises its ugly head should be investigated because it's public funds. I have some of the documents in my possession that I have seen, and I don't know. It's shocking. It's amazing that someone could move from the outhouse to the White House. That's all I'll say. Where we just get things in there. There are persons who give us information from time to time, whether they are blowing the whistle or not.
6: And that's in relation to the corruption.
5: I think once enough is enough and it attracts the attention of the police, whether by report or otherwise, then the police can afford to investigate. We don't get involved in that, you know. And we are not going to demand that the police investigate anything. The police have their job to do, and we support that.

Winning the trust of the community is part of the battle. At this Ebola treatment center in Beni in the Democratic Republic of Congo, there is the outbreak of the Bundibugyo strain of Ebola to combat. But there's also the challenge of

0: handling the fear, loss and misinformation that's spreading in this traumatized community.
1: I believe that to defeat this, we must place communities at the heart of epidemic management. Communities are not mere spectators. We must make communities our allies. We must reach out to them. We must work with them. And that, I believe, is what is missing.
0: One of the deadliest Ebola outbreaks in history, the Congolese government announced that as of Tuesday, more than 2,700 people have died and over 5,600 infected. Officially stomped out in Uganda, the disease in the DRC continues to outpace containment efforts. And the challenges, they keep coming for this outbreak. First, there's no vaccine for the Bundibugyo strain. The nation received 16,000 doses Friday of the Verbo vaccine. It works on the more common strain of Ebola. But testing continues to see if it can at least help combat this strain. Antiviral drug, antibody, and other vaccine trials are also underway. And then there's corruption. Toiling since the outbreak was announced May 15th, that local health workers began strikes in July, saying that they weren't being paid promised wages. Some preventative measures against fake payrolls, like biometric lists, they have been taken. But the DRC remains one of the most corrupt nations in the world, according to the UN's tracker on this. Then there are the challenges of public distrust, a lack of infrastructure, migrating populations, and rebel threats, all of which add to the difficulty of containing and treating this outbreak.

0: Regarding our weather for Trinidad and Tobago, hot and sunny conditions will be occasionally interrupted by partly cloudy periods with a few showers. There's also a low chance of isolated heavy showers or thunderstorm activity favoring hilly and western areas of Trinidad. Temperatures will reach as high as 33 degrees Celsius in Trinidad and 32 degrees Celsius across in Tobago. Seas are moderate with waves up to 1.5 meters in open waters and choppy near showers in sheltered areas. We extend thanks to the TNT Met Office for providing this weather update. At this time, let's recap this afternoon's headlines. TTPS records decline in fraud reports. THA requests extension in Angelica Jogi legal claim. And in world news, Ebola cases rise in Congo. Wishing you a productive day ahead, I am Clarice Mango, closing the news at noon on radio and TV Jagriti. Sitaram.
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that's one that evokes so many emotions via song. Chandare, mere bhaiya se kehna. We started off with Rakhi Dhago Ka Tyohar from Rakhi of the year 1962. What a blessed day it is. What an auspicious and divine, powerful day it is. We're right here with you, friends, to celebrate and savor every moment. Celebrating Raksha Bandhan 2026. The most beautiful Gayatri Jayanti, Shravani Upkarma. And we continue to send blessings to our revered pundits as they renew their faith in Sanatan Dharma. And a little bit later on in this hour, I will feature maybe two or three selections by the late great Mukesh Chand Mathur. I really wish I had more time to do this, but we will work with what we have. Today marks 50 years since the passing of the most iconic and celebrated Mukesh Chand Mathur, who departed this world at a very, very young age. He was just into his 50s when he passed. So we will feature a few of his selections in this hour, but we've got to get back into your WhatsApp greetings. So many of them are flowing in. We thank you, friends, for all the love. This Raksha Bandhan, Uma Prasad of San Fernando, is relaxing and enjoying. Nice hearing you for our live call-in segment this morning, Uma. And Raksha Bandhan blessings to your bro, Errol Benjamin of Sunkist Drive, Philippines. Coming in from Uma, Chandra and Shusila. Also, we extend Raksha Bandhan greetings going out to Simran from her three loving brothers, Adrian, Vishad and Rustin. Lots of love to all four of you celebrating today Bhagwan's choicest blessings for continued great health, strength and happiness. Your bond continue to grow even more precious with time. Simran, Adrian, Vishad and Rustin. The entire family is very, very proud of all of you. We also extend Raksha Bandhan greetings going out to Joel, Noel, Nigel and Joanne. You guys will be celebrating later on or perhaps over the weekend. Raksha Bandhan greetings as well. Go out to Michelle and Daniel. And they're all of Kissimmee, Florida. Enjoy this divine time. There is no love that's purer than the love between a brother and sister. And I know many of the boys, many of the brothers love showing off their Rakhis. Especially our very own Ricky. Ricky's arm is always filled with Rakhis. I think Ricky usually receives about 20 to 25 Rakhis every single year. And he always packages the gifts for his Rakhi sisters so beautifully. So Ricky, wherever you are, we send you a shout out. I know it's not Trinidad, but a big shout out to you, Ricky. And I know you must be missing the celebrations today. But I know you'll make up for it as well. Greetings to Anand, Annie and Abby out there in New York. Wishing everyone a day filled with love, positive thoughts and great energy. Anand says it's a thankful Thursday. And yes, we've got so much to be thankful for. Anand, Annie and Abby, much love to all of you. Greetings again to Shanti Prabha Ramtahal. I know you would have enjoyed Chandari. That went out especially for your four brothers on this special day of love and remembrance. Shanti says she misses the childhood days so very much. Tara and the Tea Crew, your requested selection is coming up in just a bit. Sitaram again to Savitri Haitul Ramsaran and all of her brothers. I know I would have mentioned them in the past hour. We're always happy to have you on board, Savitri Haitul Ramsaran. Special blessings to Auntie Raji out there in Koryal, extending Raksha Bandhan greetings to her brothers Pai. And Pai is also celebrating his 65th birthday today. Amazing! So double celebrations.
Also, Raksha Bandhan greetings go out to Choya, better known as David. And Pai and Choya are both from Baltimore. Lots of love from your sisters Raji of Trinidad, Ranu of Canada, Gyani, Rupa, and Savita. We want to wish you, gentlemen, all the very best. Sitaram to the governor, the star boy, Kalyan Musadeen of Red Hill in Dabadi. Happy Raksha Bandhan to you from all of your loved ones. Greetings to Sundri Raghupath of Philadelphia. She's wishing all of the bhaiyas and all those who play a brother role a happy Raksha Bandhan. I know you're missing your only brother who you lost 6 years ago today, Sundri. May you find strength in the memories. And I'm sending you some sunshine today because I know Philadelphia is very rainy and stormy today. So I hope you get the musical sunshine, my dear. Happy Raksha Bandhan greetings. Go out to a loving and caring bro, Robbie. Your loving sisters Indra, Sintra, and Sherry. They want to let you know, Robbie, they love you so much. You are their one and only brother who has remained on the earthly realm, and they pray always, Robbie, for your great health, longevity, happiness, peace, and prosperity. And these beautiful sisters, Auntie Indra, Auntie Sintra, and Auntie Sherry, are remembering all of their brothers are all now in the arms of Bhagavan Shri Krishna. Much love to all of the Rakhi brothers as well. I know, Auntie Indra, how much a day like this hurts because you know you're just tying one Rakhi for Uncle Robbie. And it's a day when you would tie multiple Rakhis. Bhagavan Shri Krishna's blessings, richest blessings to the Atmas of all of your brothers now in his abode. And lots of love as well to cousin Rudy Bally. It's coming in from sisters Geeta, Sabi, Lolly, and Natasha. So this one we dedicate especially for you. Beautiful sisters, Auntie Indra, Auntie Sintra, and Auntie Sherry. I hope this one will cheer you up a little bit. One from the 1990s, the film Pyar Ka Devta. And this one was picturized upon Mithun Chakraborty and his three sisters in the film. So this is why I have chosen this one. It was Mithun and his three sisters in the film. Very much like you, Auntie Indra, Auntie Sintra, Auntie Sherry, and of course, Uncle Robbie. All my love.

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1: Well, the next Raksha Bandhan selection, friends, is being brought to us courtesy all at the Kailash Mandir and Pandit Ramakrishna Prasad of number 35 Perseverance Village in Kuva. 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

That's the voice of Suman Kalyanpur. Behnane Bhai Ki Kalai, brought to us with the kindest compliments of the Kailash Mandir and Pandit Ramakrishna Prasad of 35 Perseverance Village in Kuva. Thank you so much for bringing to us that beautiful Raksha Bandhan selection. Let's extend Sitaram to Mr. Alan Lal to Fort Lauderdale.

Happy Thursday, happy Raksha Bandhan to you and yours. Happy Gayatri Jayanti and Shravani Upkarma. Special blessings to Carolyn of Canada. And she is wishing her baby brother Robbie out there in New Jersey all the best on Raksha Bandhan. Robbie, lots of love from your eldest sister Carolyn of Canada. She says you're amazing and you're a wonderful brother, and she prays for your health and well-being every single day. So do enjoy. Sitaraman blessings to Auntie Drupati and the Rajpal Singh family of St. Helena. Greetings to Raj Ved. Thank you for your message. And to lovely Indrani Sukhdev of Orlando, Florida. And she says, hi Shravani, hope you're enjoying the last day before you go on vacation. I just can't wait. Indrani, you know how it is. Happy Raksha Bandhan greetings to all of your brothers, Kenny, Sastri, Donnie and Rakhi brother, Pandit Prem Raj Maharaj, and I'm sure you're sending all of the love in the world to your sis, Guruji Sandra Sukhdev as well, of Central Trinidad. May the bonds that you siblings share transcend generations. May you always be together, unified, and enjoy bliss prosperity for as long can be. Happy Raksha Bandhan to you and yours. Lovely Indrani, and yes, I'm going to see you soon. Greetings to Auntie Hulsi Mona Singh of Launch Park in Chaguanas. And special blessings to Auntie Sumintra Siudas of Siudas Road in Freeport. How are you, Auntie G? Auntie G is wishing her brothers Roy Ruplal of Aria Marketing of Latchus Road in Pinal, and also her bro Robin Ruplal, all the best on Raksha Bandhan. Roy is, as I mentioned, from Aria Marketing, and Auntie G's youngest bro is Robin Ruplal. To you, Roy and Robin, may you always know that you loved, adored, and cherished. Auntie Sumintra Siudas sends you all of her blessings and all of her love. May all that's good and positive continue to flow your way, not only today, but always. Sitaram to Nirmala Sakoon of Welcome Road in Canupia. I know it's such a sad one for you, Nirmala. Nirmala actually lost three of

0: world. May his atma always be at peace. Two messages, and then we're back with another sweet Raksha Bandhan selection.
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0: love this one so much. It's called O Behna. Friends, a brother can be like a father, a steady hand, a guiding voice, a quiet protector who stands beside you through every season of life. And a brother can also be a friend, the one who shares your laughter, your childhood memories, your secrets and your dreams. And somehow he knows how to make you smile, even on the hardest days. A sister can be a gentle heart, a trusted friend, a source of comfort. Someone whose love remains constant through every chapter of life. For brothers and sisters, you know the years may change, the distance might grow, and life may take you down different paths, but the bond you share remains a beautiful thread that time cannot break. The Rakhi itself, the physical Rakhi, might break after some time, but that bond should never. So today, as brothers and sisters celebrate Raksha Bandhan, may your hearts always remain connected. May you cherish every memory. Forgive quickly, laugh often, and always be there for one another. If there's a brother today that for some reason you've lost touch with, you don't speak to for whatever reason, please, I beg of you, get your mobile phone out. We all have a mobile phone. Give your brother a call. It doesn't have to be a long conversation. So I'm speaking to sisters. It doesn't have to be a long conversation. Just say, Bhaiya, I love you. Happy Raksha Bandhan. That's all. And the same goes for the brothers who have lost touch with sisters. I know things happen. Life happens. Things go wrong. Sometimes you grow distant for various reasons. It is the best time to make amends. Because siblings are not simply family. They are childhood memories wrapped in love, lifelong friends written into our hearts, and a blessing we carry forever. So happy Raksha Bandhan to all brothers and sisters. May this beautiful bond of love, protection, and togetherness grow stronger with every passing year. Special blessings to Sharmila of Tableland, extending happy Raksha Bandhan to her loving, handsome, caring bros, Nakesh and Vishun Syusankar. She just wants to let you guys know that she loves you a whole lot, and she says you're the best brothers any sister could ever ask for. So take a bow, Nakesh and Vishun, and enjoy together with your sissy, Sharmila. I did promise friends to feature some selections in the voice of the late great Mukesh Chand Mathur. And it might just be two selections because today is such a busy day. I really wish I could have featured the voice of Mukesh for all of Shandaan. This will have to do. In fact, I'll be featuring two of my favorite selections from him. Today marks 50 years since his passing. One of the biggest names in Bollywood playback singing was the late Mukesh Chand Mathur, known mononymously as Mukesh. Was the voice of the soul. So we remember him, one of the most beloved voices in the history of Indian cinema. He was born on the 22nd of July 1923 in Delhi, and he went on to become one of the most defining playback singers of Hindi cinema's golden era. His voice was like unlike any other. Gentle, emotional, haunting, and soulful. Whether he was singing about love, heartbreak, loneliness, or life itself, Mukesh had that remarkable ability to touch the heart. And he became especially associated with legendary actor Raj Kapoor, whose screen persona was beautifully complemented by Mukesh's distinctive voice. And their musical partnership gave us unforgettable songs like Awara Hu, Mera Juta Hai Japani, Dost Dost Na Raha, and Jeena Yaha Marna Yaha. But Mukesh's magic extended far beyond Raj Kapoor. His repertoire included timeless classics like Kahin Dur Jab Din Dhal Jaye, Kabhi Kabhi Mere Dil Mein, and Chandan Sabadan. His extraordinary talent earned him 4 Filmfare Awards and the National Film Award for Best Male Playback Singer. He tragically died on this day in 1976 in Detroit, Michigan, at just 53 years of age, after suffering a heart attack while on a concert tour. Today, 50 years after his passing, his voice remains wonderfully alive in our memories, in the music we play, and in the hearts of generations of listeners. Mukesh didn't simply sing songs, you know. He gave emotions a voice. And this is why, 5 decades later, when those familiar melodies begin to play, we stop, we listen, and we remember. Remembering Mukesh Chandmathur, a voice the time could never silence.
1: Jab din dhal jaye, saanj ki dulhan, badan churaye.

0: Well, I did manage to get four of the late great Mukesh's greatest hits in just before the top of 1 o'clock. May his voice continue to entertain generations to come. Three messages, and then we get right into the fourth and final hour of today's presentation of Shandar. This Raksha Bandhan, celebrate the beautiful bond between brothers and sisters with style and tradition. 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

0: This is the Dirty Afternoon News Capsule for today, Thursday, August 27th, St. Sitaram. And welcome, I am Jason Kalu. The allegations of corruption surrounding the People's National Movement San Fernando East Constituency Office are being handled by the police. This according to Minister of Homeland Security, Roger Alexander, while responding to journalist questions on the issue following the opening of the Princeton Fire Station on Wednesday. The minister maintained that the matter is one for the police to investigate.
1: Any place where corruption raises its ugly head should be investigated because it's public funds. I have some of the documents in my possession that I have seen, and I don't know. It's shocking. It's amazing that someone could move from the outhouse to the White House. There's a way we just get things, and there are persons who give us information from time to time, whether they are blowing the whistle or not. I think once enough is enough, and it attracts the attention of the police, whether by report or otherwise, then the police can afford to investigate.
0: To international news, at least 168 people have been confirmed killed by massive flash flooding that ravaged the Nepal-Tibet border region on Wednesday. ABC News has more.
2: Haunting images of people running for their lives as a deadly torrent of water and earth tore through this valley in Nepal along the Tibet border. The roar of debris drowning out screams of horror. Entire villages swept away. Areas where homes and businesses once stood are now buried under mountains of mud and debris. Overnight, more than 160 people were confirmed dead. But hundreds are unaccounted for, including 47 Americans. Darren Jacklin is touring Nepal. He was at the now destroyed border crossing just hours earlier and is thankful to be alive.
3: I thought to myself, where would I have ran when I was there? You know, what's my exit points? And I'm thinking to myself, there's nowhere I could go. Like, you know, there's just mountains all around us.
2: An urgent search and rescue operation now underway to find people trapped or swept away. Crews rescuing people stuck in the mud. This helicopter perilously plucking a man to safety. This man saying he was on the terrace and the flood hit the top floor as well. It only subsided after an hour or so, he said. He said, my wife is already buried in the mudslide while we stayed on the terrace for safety. After 4 to 5 hours, he said, I was rescued by a helicopter. The wall of water speeding down that mountain at more than 40 miles per hour. The energy equivalent to a 5.2 magnitude earthquake. Experts say it was triggered by a massive landslide hitting a glacier and melting tons of ice along the way.
4: When all this rock comes down, has a lot of energy, it warms up that ice, creates more waters.
2: Among the missing Americans, 22 people in a group from Tennessee taking part in a spiritual pilgrimage.
5: The phones have been, you know, ringing off the hook. I was with one of the families earlier today to support them in any way that we can right now. It's been very shocking to us.
0: Well, this was the Afternoon News Capsule on Radio and TV Geography. Stay with us for more newscasts later today as we continue to keep you informed on the happenings in Trinidad and Tobago. I am Jason Kalu Sitaram.

0: When heavy rains hit, flood-prone communities often bear the brunt. But there's a simple tool that can make a big difference: sandbags. In this first episode, we explore why sandbags are still one of the most reliable defenses against rising water. Recently, I visited the Disaster Management Unit headquarters and sat down with the Disaster Management Unit coordinator, Mr. Jerry David, as he explained the value of sandbags in keeping homes and businesses safer during storms.
1: Building a sandbag wall or a sandbag dike to prevent water from entering your home, it works if the level of water is not overwhelming.
2: So what is overwhelming?
1: Okay, if the water 18 inches up to 2 feet, then you can build a sandbag dike. Building a sandbag dike is important. It is not just throwing bags at the water. For every foot you go up, you would have to build a base, and the base will be 3 sandbags at the bottom. So you're building as if you are putting up bricks. You see how bricks are laid? It's that same methodology. So when your 2 feet sandbag wall is completed, your base would have covered an area way bigger than 2 feet. So you would probably have reached about 5 feet. And remember that this is not intended to create a great wall to prevent water from entering into your home. It's temporary. And also remember this, the water that is not entering your home because you built a sandbag dike is not disappearing. It's going to somebody else's home. So if they don't have sandbags, the water that was coming to you will get to them. But you may say also, well, I'm safe. You may be safe, but you may not be able to get to your house or get out of your house, because the water is going to remain in the community until nature takes its course and the water finds its way to a bigger water course and then gets to the sea.
0: Disaster Management Unit Coordinator, Mr. Jerry David. Remember, sandbags may seem basic, but they play a vital role in flood prevention. 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

Well, that one brings our time to 15 minutes past 1 o'clock. France, welcome, welcome to the fourth and final hour of today's presentation of Radio Jaguchi's premium program, Shandar, with your sunshine girl, Shirvani. And of course, we're celebrating so much with you, Raksha Bandhan 2026, Gayatri Jayanti, also Shravani Upkarma. Blessings again to all of our revered Panditjis as they renew their strengths and their absolute commitment to Sanatan Dharma. So that one was in the voices of Lataji and Mukesh from Bayman of the year 1972. Ye Rakhi Bandhan Hai Aisa. It says the Rakhi or the bond is just like that. Just like the sun and the moon. Just like the winds that bring positivity and joy. Ye Rakhi Bandhan Hai Aisa. This bond of the Rakhi is just like that. And Raksha Bandhan, of course, we know, friends, is such a sacred celebration of the enduring bond between brothers and sisters. The Rakhi is more than a thread. It symbolizes love, trust, remembrance, and protection. A sister on this day offers prayers for her brother's well-being, while brothers affirm care, respect, and support. Its deeper meaning is mutual responsibility, not one-sided protection. It reminds the siblings to stand by each other through all stages of life. Raksha Bandhan strengthens family ties through gratitude, forgiveness, and emotional connection. It teaches that true protection includes kindness, dignity, encouragement, and being present when needed. Across generations, this observance keeps family memories and cultural values alive. Its spirit can also extend to bonds built on sincere love, loyalty, and care. The sacred thread may be simple, but the promise it represents can last a lifetime. So we feature this one from Anpad of the year 1962. I did not forget Hablo Español. In fact, I've got a special word to share with you in celebration of Raksha Bandhan today. So keep it on. It's coming up right after this.

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The word for today is bond. 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The bond between brothers and sisters is very pure. El vínculo entre hermanos y hermanas es muy puro. The bond between brothers and sisters is very pure. El vínculo entre hermanos y hermanas es muy puro. The bond between brothers and sisters is very pure. El vínculo. Bond. El vínculo. 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El vínculo. Bond. That's our word for today. On Hablo Español, do join with us again sometime soon for another edition of Hablo Español. Let's take you right back to the music. Doing this one especially for Auntie Golly and Uncle Bridge Lal of Papri Road in Lengua. Auntie Golly is wishing her brother Eknath Dukaran Samsundar and Haresh Dukaran all of Bhagwan's choicest blessings on this Raksha Bandhan, and blessings as well to Auntie Rosie, remembering her four loving brothers in heaven, Munilal, Rambaran, Pulchan, and Siu Chan. And she says her youngest brother, Siunath, was just like a father to her when her father passed away, because she was very young at the time. May Bhagwan Shri Krishna bless their souls. I know you think about them all the time, Auntie Rosie. Happy Raksha Bandhan greetings. Go out to brothers Chatterpal and Rajlal of Brampton, Canada. Also Gopinath and Kasari of Warren Road, Beocal, Trinidad. Lots of love, happiness and blessings always from Susie Ramganesh Jagroop of Brampton. Blessings to Auntie Joyce Mahabir of St. Julian and Princesstown. She says, whoa, the selections are beautiful. Only premium selections for premium listeners like you. Auntie Santa Kisun of Matilda and Princesstown is wishing her two sons, Steve and Ricky, her grandsons, Alex and Sanjay, happy Raksha Bandhan. All of the love in the world to you guys. From Auntie Sandra, celebrating with all brothers and sisters today. Sharon of Pinal is wishing her two brothers, Dollars and Ramrekha, a blessed day. It's coming in from Sharon, also from Indra, Sandra, and Geeta. Have a most wonderful day, guys. Sitaram to Mr. Siu Singh of Brampton in Canada. Logged on to us via the World Wide Web. I hope you're having an amazing Thursday, Mr. Singh. Thank you for checking in. And all of God's choicest blessings to you and to your siblings on the occasion of Raksha Bandhan and Gayatri Jayanti. I'll miss you guys for a bit because I'll be out on vacation up until Sunday, 13th September, I believe. Yes, but no need to worry, friends. We've got you covered on Radio Jagvati 102.7 FM. Our presenters will keep you great company while I'm away. This is one from Anjana of the year 1969.

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5: Well, friends, if you're a fan of the Trinbago Knight Riders and if you're a fan of cricket, you may have been disappointed last night. Because, of course, the Knight Riders were not able to win their first match on the home ground. The 17th match out of CPL 2026 at the Queen's Park Oval, the St. Lucia Kings made 211 runs for 4 wickets in their 20 overs. That's a whole lot. And in reply, the Trinbago Knight Riders could only muster 175 for 6 wickets in their 20 overs. The St. Lucia Kings won the match by 36 runs. And of course, international cricket today, the fifth day of the second test match at Colombo. India made 503 runs for 9 wickets declared. In reply, Sri Lanka scored 290 all out and 429 runs for 9 wickets declared. The game ended in a draw. However, India won the match series at 1-0. Thank you so much to our trusted cricket connoisseur, retired Comptroller of Customs and Excise, Executive Member of the SDMS, Sri Amar Samraji, for that update. Bhagwan's blessing.

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1: Well, it's just about 15 to go before the chop of 2 o'clock. Let's say hi going out to Pandit Vinesh Maharaj, excellent discourses, Baba, from our holy scriptures at the Aruka Dharmashala. And Raksha Bandhan greetings to you, Pandit Vinesh.

Snakes will fly really fast. A new time at all. Dedicating our final two selections. Shandar for today, for the listening pleasure of Geeta and David Deonarine of Edmonton in Alberta. And of course, Geeta just got a little kiss from a special lady, by the way, while I was talking on the microphone. Sitaram Mishamati, love you. Lots of love to you and all of your brothers. And thank you for the goodie. Yeah, so the final two selections. This is live radio, by the way, so it happens. And many of you know how much I love Mishamati. So this final one we dedicate for Geeta Deonarine, David Deonarine, and their respective siblings. Geeta says, happy Gayatri Jayanti to all. Happy Shravan. Upkarma. And happy Raksha Bandhan. Geeta says to all of her wonderful brothers, I pray for your success, prosperity, and long life. Loads of love and best wishes on this most wonderful occasion of Raksha Bandhan. So lots of love to Geeta's bros. These brothers are so very special to her. I know this. Namdeo and Haridas P. Singh. She says, may the bond of our relations continue to grow and strengthen each day with patience, love, and understanding. Geeta, and of course her sisters say, we pray the paths you brothers walk on will always be guided by Bhagwan's blessings and protection, health and happiness. May you have a most enjoyable day, and may the years ahead be filled with goodness and positivity. Best wishes from Monica, Geeta and Radhika of Edmonton, Alberta. And they're also remembering their Chota Bhai Mohanlal today, who is now in the arms of Bhagwan Shri Krishna. Raksha Bandhan greetings as well. Go out to Stephen Balchan, and it's coming in from his dear sis Emily. Stephen, Emily wants you to know she loves you so very much. She adores you, she admires you, she respects you, and she cherishes the bond you both share as brother and sister, and also as besties, because you know, brothers and sisters are besties too. I know, Emily, how much you love Stephen, and vice versa. Enjoy this most auspicious day. And to Amit P. Singh of Debe, here's wishing you the very best in all you do. Shubh Raksha Bandhan from your loving sisters Kavita and Sharda. They say they love you immensely. Final two selections especially for all of the siblings in Edmonton, Trinidad, the U.S., the UK. A special JC Taram we also extend to Sundri Raghupath of Philadelphia and to Hul Simona Singh of Lunch Park Shigwanis. Lovely Merle Chedi. How are you, Merle? So nice to have you logged on. Say hi to Mom for me. And also we dedicate these selections to Auntie Diane Jaikaran, her two siblings and her adopted brothers. These also dedicated for Auntie Tara Sugdeo of New Jersey. She says she is always enjoying Shandar tremendously, and she, of course, sends blessings to all brothers and sisters on this auspicious occasion. She says she's always listening very quietly. Radio Jagrachi is her number one. One final greeting to get in today. Well, I've done a lot of talking today. Special blessings to Mr. Hariram Ramcharan, extending Bhagwan Shri Krishna's blessings to all brothers and sisters. And he says he's looking forward to a devotional evening. Thank you for your company always, Mr. Ramcharan. So that's a wrap for Shandar for today. And for the next 2 weeks, I won't be in. But can rest assured that the fabulous music will continue via our programming on Radio Jagrachi. Other presenters will be keeping you company on various days on Shandar, Monday to Friday, and also on a Sunday from noon to 3 p.m. So the logistics are being worked out. Hope you guys don't miss me too much, but really looking forward
with a brief time away, and God's willing, I'll be back in your company.

On Sunday, 13th September, 2026. Enjoy the rest of this marvelous, magical, auspicious day, friends. And stay tuned because Jason Kalu is next on Dil Dharakne Do. Leaving you with this one in the voice of Preeti Sagar from Hum Bache Hindustan of the year 1983. And by special request, we've got to repeat anthem of Raksha Bandhan, Bhaya Mere, Rakhi Ke Bandhan To Nibhana. Shravani Sukhai bidding you farewell. For now, catch you in 2 weeks' time. Jai Sitaram.

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0: This is the Dark Tea Afternoon News Capsule for today, Thursday, August 27th. Saint Sitaram, and welcome. I am Jason Kalu. The allegations of corruption surrounding the People's National Movement San Fernando East constituency office are being handled by the police. This according to Minister of Homeland Security, Raja Alexander, while responding to journalist questions on the issue following the opening of the Princeton Fire Station on Wednesday. The minister maintained that the matter is one for the police to investigate.
1: Any place where corruption raises its ugly head should be investigated because it's public funds. I have some of the documents in my possession that I have seen, and I don't know. It's shocking. It's amazing that someone could move from the outhouse to the White House. There's no way we just get things in there. There are persons who give us information from time to time, whether they are blowing the whistle or not. I think once enough is enough, and it attracts the attention of the police, whether by report or otherwise, then the police can afford to investigate.
0: To international news, at least 168 people have been confirmed killed by massive flash flooding that ravaged the Nepal-Tibet border region on Wednesday. ABC News has more.
2: Haunting images of people running for their lives as a deadly torrent of water and earth tore through this valley in Nepal along the Tibet border. The roar of debris drowning out screams of horror. Entire villages swept away. Areas where homes and businesses once stood are now buried under mountains of mud and debris. Overnight, more than 160 people were confirmed dead. But hundreds are unaccounted for, including 47 Americans. Darren Jacklin is touring Nepal. He was at the now destroyed border crossing just hours earlier and is thankful to be alive.
3: I thought to myself, where would I have ran when I was there? You know, what's my exit points? And I'm thinking to myself, there's nowhere I could go. Like, you know, there's just mountains all around us.
2: An urgent search and rescue operation now underway to find people trapped or swept away. Crews rescuing people stuck in the mud. This helicopter perilously plucking a man to safety. This man saying he was on the terrace and the flood hit the top floor as well. It only subsided after an hour or so, he said. He said, my wife is already buried in the mudslide while we stayed on the terrace for safety. After 4 to 5 hours, he said, I was rescued by a helicopter. The wall of water speeding down that mountain at more than 40 miles per hour. The energy equivalent to a 5.2 magnitude earthquake. Experts say it was triggered by a massive landslide hitting a glacier and melting tons of ice along the way.
4: When all this rock comes down, has a lot of energy, it warms up that ice, creates more waters.
2: Among the missing Americans, 22 people in a group from Tennessee taking part in a spiritual pilgrimage.
5: The phones have been, you know, ringing off the hook. 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It's been very shocking to us.
0: Well, this was the afternoon news capsule on Radio 1 TV Jeopardy. Stay with us for more newscasts later today as we continue to keep you informed on the happenings in Trinidad and Tobago. I am Jason Kalu Sitaram.

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6: Raksha Bandhan is observed on the occasion of the Purnima, the lunar month of Shravan, traditionally falling in August. The expression Raksha Bandhan literally means the bond of protection and draws its significance from a sacred thread known as the Rakhi, which when tied to the wrist protects the wearer. The origin of the Rakhi can be attributed to the most ancient legend of Goddess Indrani, Lord Indra. According to the Puranas, Lord Indra once challenged was unable to match the strength of the demons. Before leaving for battle, Indra's wife Indrani and Guru Brihaspati tied a sacred thread known as the Raksha Potali to Lord Indra. This resulted in the victory of the gods over the demons. Another legend mentions that Lord Yam, the god of death, blessed his sister and promised that all sister tying Rakhi on this occasion of the Purnima would have his blessing. In the great Hindu epic Mahabharata, Lord Krishna suggested to Yudhishthira to tie the Rakhi for securing protection and victory during the Great War. In the same epic, Draupadi tied a strip of cloth to the bleeding hand of Lord Krishna and was bestowed with the divine protection of the Lord. Raksha Bandhan is seen as the ritual which bonds siblings, especially sisters and brothers. When a sister ties the Rakhi on the wrist of her brother, it shows the love of a sister for her brother in a unique, indelible bond of affection for a lifetime. As a gesture of gratitude for love and affection, the brother promises to help and protect the sister from all sorts of troubles. The occasion of Raksha Bandhan reinforces the sublimity of this relationship in a very endearing manner, much like the eternal nature of the bond itself. The power of the Rakhi to bestow longer life for the brother and protection for the sister is boosted with every advancing year. Hence, it is common for brothers to visit sisters on this day. A typical ceremony to observe the day of Rakhi involves aarti and tikka for the brother, imbued with prayers for his long life before tying the Rakhi on his wrist, after which the brother is treated with sweets. The brother displays his affection and appreciation by bestowing a gift, especially bought for the occasion, to his sister. Jai Sitaram.
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I am Jason Glue in your company until 4 p.m. giving music to make you smile, keeping you inspired, entertained on this wonderful Thursday afternoon. Happy Thursday to each and every one of you. Happy Raksha Bandhan to each and every one of you celebrating. Bhagwan's choices, blessings. It's also Hargreeves Jayanti, Gayatri Jayanti, all on this wonderful, wonderful day. So I just wish you guys a blessed one, a safe one. And of course, many thanks going out to the Sunshine Girl, Shivani Sukai, spreading sunshine, entertaining you all the way till 2 p.m. And of course, she will definitely be missed. But Mr. Harold Nari will be in your company from tomorrow at 10 a.m. And of course, she'll be back soon in September, right in the number one. I hope that doesn't mean that since the Sunshine Girl isn't going to be here, we can expect more rain. I hope that's not the situation. So here's wishing you guys a wonderful one. Of course, let's start off with these wonderful budget

To start my first hour with you, of course, we've got Raksha Bandhan selections all coming your way, sponsored selections as well in this hour and my next hour, and of course, your fun fact. So keep it locked.

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Durham. 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Sitaram, thank you for choosing Radio and TV Tirupati. 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
1: And 14 minutes to go to the top of 3 p.m. Let's see, Sitaraman. Good afternoon. Happy Thursday going out to Auntie Doreen from Rangwez, Mr. Amar Samran family, Auntie Gita and Uncle David of Canada, Auntie Sherry Ram Logan. She would like to send on the Raksha Banda greetings to her only brother, Ryan. Also, Sitaram, good afternoon to Uncle Ramesh out in Florida. He's doing some errands on this Thursday afternoon. Sitaram to Auntie Jane locked on. And Auntie Elsie would like to send out Raksha Banda greetings to all of her brothers, wishing them a wonderful, wonderful day. And of course, Auntie Sandra would like to send out Raksha Banda greetings to her two brothers, Dhir Narayan Maharaj of Rio Claro and Ramraj Maharaj of Pinal, sending out lots of love and blessings to them both. So here's wishing you and the family a wonderful Thursday afternoon. And of course, happy Raksha Bandhan to each and every one of you locked on right now. Of course, your fun fact. Yes, your fun fact is coming here. It's a really short one. A study in 2018 published in Neuroradiology found that wearing a necktie... Yeah, it's a serious one. Wearing a necktie can reduce the blood flow to your brain. That's right. By up to 7.5%, which can...

make you feel dizzy, nauseous, or cause headaches. Now, when I actually used to wear lots of neckties constantly, yes, you did feel a little uncomfortable and you tend to want to adjust it to slack knit a lot. So yes, they can also increase the pressure in your eyes if it's too tight. So yes, wearing a necktie may look good based on what you're wearing. But according to a study in 2018 by Neuroradiology, found that wearing this necktie can reduce blood flow to your brain by up to 7.5%, making you feel dizzy, nauseous, and causing headaches, even putting pressure on your eyes. And that's your fun fact. It's not so much fun, but a really interesting fact for your Thursday afternoon, leaving you some more wonderful hits for brothers and sisters on this very wonderful day.

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2: The Sitaram Mandir SMS Branch 238 of Frederick Settlement Karani invites all to Sri Krishna Janmashtami celebrations on Thursday, 3rd September, starting at 7 p.m. Officiating will be Pandit Navin Maharaj, assisted by Pandit Satyam Maharaj and Pandit Shivam Maharaj.
1: The Bharatiya Vidya Abhyas Mandali, SDMS Branch No. 334 of Watt Street, Kurap, invites all to Sri Krishna Janmashtami celebrations to be held on Thursday, 3rd September from 5 to 9 p.m. Officiating will be spiritual leader Pandit Adesh Maharaj, to be assisted by Pandit Anand Maharaj and Pandit Varun Hariprasad. All devotees are invited to take along offerings. The executive and devotees of the Munra Road Shiv Mandir, SDMS Branch 111 of Lightpole 100, Munra Road, Kanupia, cordially extend an invitation to you and your family to join in Sri Krishna Janmashtami celebrations to be held on Thursday, 3rd September from 7 p.m. to midnight. Officiating will be Pandit Navin Omadath Maharaj, to be assisted by Pandit Rohit Maharaj. All devotees are invited to take along offerings for Charhawal. The executive and devotees of the Sri Shankar Mandir, SDMS Branch 124 of 139 Kakandi Road, Felicity, Shigwanis, invite all to attend three nights of Bhagavad Katha, commencing on Tuesday 1st and terminating on Thursday 3rd September. Puja begins at 6:30 p.m. every evening. Officiating will be Pandit Devrath Vyas, to be assisted by Pandit Vishesh and Pandit Videsh Vyas. Devotees are invited to take along offerings as Krishna Janmashtami will be celebrated on Thursday, 3rd September. The Port of Spain Hindu Mandir invites all to Sri Krishna Janmashtami celebrations to be held on Thursday, 3rd September 2026 from 8 p.m. Everyone is invited to take along offerings to Bhagwan Sri Krishna.
2: The Granville Hanuman Mandir cordially invites you and your family to their Rudra Path and Shivling Puja on Tuesday, 25th August 2026, starting at 5 p.m. Officiating will be Pandit Navin Omadat Maharaj, assisted by other pundits of the Sanatan Dharma Mahasabha.
1: Narendra Ojar Maharaj and Devi Kisun cordially invite you and your family

0: to join in Nine Nights of Devi Yagna to be held at their residence, Calcutta Road No. 1 in Freeport, commencing on Friday 21st August and terminating on Saturday 29th August. Kumari Puja will be held on Friday 28th August. Devotional hours will be from 5:30 to 9 p.m. Officiating will be Pandit Satnarayan Maharaj to be assisted by Pandit Navindra Maharaj.
1: The Aruka Ramdev Hindu Dharmashala of Victoria Street, Aruka invites you to their Gyan Yajna commencing on Sunday, August 23rd to Sunday, August 30th, 2026. Hours of devotion, 7 to 9 p.m. Officiating will be Pandit Vinesh Maharaj. The Divya Jeevan Hindu Temple, SMS Branch 215, invites all to their 7-night Bhagavat Puran at the Mandir Ground of No. 10 Park Place, La Costina Gardens, Pinal, commencing on Sunday 30th August, terminating on Sunday 6th September 2026. Hours of devotion are 9 a.m. to 11 a.m., 1 p.m. to 3 p.m. and 7 p.m. to 9 p.m. Officiating will be Pandit Rajendra Maharaj.
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1: And 5 minutes past 3 p.m., welcome to Mafana Lava with you on your Thursday afternoon. Let's send out a Raksha Bandhan greetings. This time going out to David Bridgelisle of Rio Claro. This is coming from his six sisters, Gracie, Sylvia, Rena, Patsy, Annie, and not forgetting Suzette. Wishing you Hanuman Baba's Joseph's blessings. Lots of love to you from your six sisters. You seem to be very blessed, David. Says wishing you guys a wonderful, wonderful afternoon. Let's see what it's like in terms of our traffic right now. Heading to Port of Spain right now from the Beetham Highway towards Aranjuez. Average speed around 62. Nice. On the Leirang, it's around 48, 52 kilometers per hour. There is some traffic on the Eastern Main Road and San Juan near the Quaze. And average speed heading in the western direction, it's around 30 kilometers per hour from Chamfle to St. Joseph and Curup. It's an average speed around 45 to 47. And St. Augustine to Tunapuna, it slows down to around 35 and 39. Some traffic on the Churchill Roosevelt Highway starting from Valsane towards Trin City Industrial Estate. It's an average speed around 39 kilometers per hour. And heading southbound right now from Grand Bazaar to Chaguanas, it's an average speed around 67. And then after Freeport, it gets to around 78, 80 kilometers per hour all the way to San Fernando. And that's it for your traffic update. Let's open with some wonderful bhajans. Of course, we've got more Raksha Bandhan selections coming your way. Until 3:30, right here on your number one.

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0: Exactly 10 minutes to go to the top of 4 p.m. for media newscast to be followed by Vishwa Patrika with Keshav Maharaj. 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The wonderful five-night Gyan Yajna. With Pandit Vinesh Maharaj. 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Of course, this is why I say my goodbyes until tomorrow. Wishing you guys a wonderful and safe, blessed Thursday afternoon. My name is Jason Klum, asking you to be a God-loving person and as a God-fearing one. Love and sincerity, that's always the key. 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

0: This is Jack, the afternoon news capsule for today, Thursday, August 27th. St. Drum and welcome. I am Jason Kalu. Chief Secretary Farley Augustine has stated that the Tobago House of Assembly is exercising caution in responding to a pre-action protocol letter from attorneys representing the Jogi family following the death of 7-year-old Angelica Jogi during a jet ski incident in the Pigeon Point Heritage Park in April 2026. The THA was requested to accept liability for failing to impose restrictions on jet ski activities while in full knowledge of the risks. It was delivered to the Assembly on July 15, 2026, and they were given 28 days to respond. However, Mr. Augustine said the THA requested a one-month extension to prepare its response.
1: So I don't want people to go away saying that the THA has a deadline for settlement. The court, there's no such order by any court. All we have right now are exchanges of communication between the two lawyers. We were given a pre-action protocol letter. I have asked for that to be extended by a month so that our response will be well advised by counsel and they can be guaranteed that they will get an appropriate response from the Tobago House of Assembly.
0: To international news, scrutiny over flock cameras, which photograph license plates and upload images to a national database, has reached Capitol Hill in the U.S. ABC News has more.
2: The company behind the cameras watching America's roads is now under investigation by Congress. In a letter to the CEO of Flock Safety, Missouri Senator Hawley accuses the company of building an unprecedented national surveillance network, saying Congress never authorized the network your industry has built. Flock's license plate reader cameras photograph every passing vehicle and enter the information into a database that police can search, no warrant needed. More than 120,000 have been installed in 49 states, triggering protests over privacy. The cameras have been vandalized in many states. Florida Governor Ron DeSantis says the surveillance system is out of control.
3: No one's been stronger on law enforcement than me, but I don't want to have this become a surveillance state.
2: Senator Bernie Sanders saying we cannot allow America to become a surveillance state. Police officers from Georgia to Ohio have also been accused of misusing the technology for personal use. One officer is accused of using the cameras to track her boyfriend's ex-wife more than 30 times. Flock CEO says the company is taking steps to crack down on misuse. He says the cameras are a critical crime-fighting tool.
4: We helped in over 1 million crimes last year, over 10,000 missing people.
0: Well, this was the afternoon news capsule on Radio 1 TV. Geography. Stay with us some more newscasts this evening as we continue to keep you informed on the happenings in Trinidad and Tobago. I am Jason Kalu Sitaram.

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1: Dearest sister, first of all, a very happy Raksha Bandhan. This Raksha Bandhan, I promise I will always hold your back. Whenever you turn back, you will find me always. My little sister, I don't know how life will take a turn, but I promise you the place you hold in my heart, no one ever will replace. Happy Raksha Bandhan, sis.

0: Sitaram, you are tuned into Radio Jagriti 102.7 FM. I am Keshav Maharaj, and together with Mr. Ravi Ramasa, we are going to give you what you need most at this time of the day. Yeah, putting you in the right frame of mind wherever you are. Welcome to another one, and it's just your fit. Vishwa Patrika begins with some useful information, followed by some great songs.
1: Ever question why Rakhi is tied on the right wrist of men? Is there a reason why it's not the same for women? What is a Raksha Sutra actually made of? From threads to beads, there is symbolism behind each element. Let's get answers to all these questions. Sanatana Dharma is not separate from science. Rather, it is impeccable to know how our ancestors were more profound and balanced in their knowledge. In addition, they also knew to perfectly align theories in the form of stories that would be carried down the timeline of the universe. Most of the festivals are linked to agriculture, while others to the healthy maintenance of the human body. Most of the celebrations have deep science rooted underneath. Raksha Bandhan is a festival where a sister ties a sacred thread around the wrist of her brother. This festival falls on a full moon day in the month of Shravan, July or August, which is mid-monsoon. However, apart from being a festival that celebrates the bond of love between brother and sister, it does have a science surrounding good health rooted in it. To know the significance of Raksha Bandhan and how it protects a man, we must know about the three doshas that govern our body. Our human body is a combination of three energy faults. These are Vata, Pitta, and Kapha. These energies are formed by a combination of Panch Bhutas, or five elements that include space, wind, fire, water, and earth. Vata dosha is a combination of space and wind. Pitta dosha is a combination of fire and water. Kapha dosha is a combination of water and earth. An imbalance in these three doshas is a cause of illness. Hence, it is necessary to maintain a balance in these. Weather plays an integral role in affecting the changes in these energy points. Shravana is the mid-monsoon month. This is the time when the earth begins to cool. The body cools down considerably, which leads to fluctuation in immunity. Digestion of the body also slows down, thereby making one susceptible to infections. The air being humid carries bacteria and viruses in it. Hence, one is told to abstain from eating non-vegetarian food, spicy food, leafy vegetables, and keep the diet light. The moisture in air suppresses our metabolism, making us more prone to illness. This leads to a fall in immunity too. Now let's see how tying a Raksha Sutra around our wrist can help our brothers. A Raksha Sutra, or a sacred thread, is tied on the right hand of men and the left hand of women. The same applies to checking Nadi too. In the case of men, it is checked on the right hand, and in the case of women, on the left hand. Rakhi is a form of Raksha Sutra that is tied on the right wrist of brothers on the day of Shravana's full moon. All the veins of the body start from your wrists. Tying a Raksha Sutra or a thread on the wrist helps in balancing the three nadis. Compared to the modern day designs of Raksha Bandhan, a traditional thread usually was made of red and yellow thread attached to either pearls, rudraksh, or other designs for beautification. Religious connection of Raksha Sutra. As per religious texts, the Raksha Sutra represents Brahma, Vishnu, and Maheshwara. They also represent Vata, Kapha, and Pitta dosha. Brahma symbolizes Vata, which is formless and dynamic. Maheshwara represents Pitta dosha, which is fiery and flamboyant. Whereas Kapha dosha represents Vishnu. Any change in Kapha leads to illness. A Raksha Sutra is tied to balance these three doshas. The same is the reason for tying a Raksha Bandhan. When a small amount of weight is placed over the wrists, it activates the nerve centers in the area, which thereby helps in improving the circulation of blood and controlling the energy points. As per acupressure, tying of thread reduces softness of blood, thereby keeping one's immunity fit and well functioning. Why is it tied only to men? As per science, women have better immunity in comparison to men. they are less prone to bacterial, fungal, and other infections. Men who have a higher level of testosterone show lower antibody response even in the case of vaccines. In short, the festival is a mark of love and care for our loved ones, their protection, and good health. A sister ties a thread of asking for protection and good health of her brother. Through this, she ensures her brother is fit and free of illness. As the thread is the mark of protecting your brother from negative energy, blessing with good health and prosperity. This perfectly aligns with the balancing of aura and energy in our body that can keep one in good health and thereby bring prosperity. With the commercialization of festivals, the actual meaning has got hidden behind the varied fables of society. It is splendid how people in the ancient day could combine rituals and science together to bring betterment to society and health. How the facts are threaded in the form of anecdotes, stories, and symbolizations to pass it on to the future. Knowing or unknowingly, we cannot deny the science that exists underneath these.

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Hindus are found all over the world, and that gives the wider public a better understanding of this cultural aspect displayed. Raksha Bandhan. From the beginning of time, Hinduism has placed the bond between brothers and sisters at the highest pinnacle. I am Keshav Maharaj, saying to do what is required of you. So let's get moving once again.

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I am Keshav Maharaj. The origins of Rakshabandhan can be found in Hindu scriptures and epics, holding immense significance in Hindu culture. The festival symbolizes love and affection, the bond between brothers and sisters. In a broader sense, Rakhi represents the universal values of protection, care, and respect, extending beyond the confines of a family to encompass the welfare of society as a whole. It serves as a reminder of our responsibilities towards one another, fostering a spirit of solidarity. It's Vishwa Patrika on this Raksha Bandhan Day. Sitaram to you.

0: music for the festival of Raksha Bandhan. And brothers, we remind you, yes, you, get a gift for your sister. As Raksha Bandhan transcends borders and touches hearts worldwide, exploring how it is celebrated across different cultures highlights its universal appeal and the seamless way it has woven itself into the global tapestry of traditions. Vishwa Patrika with me, Keshav, and Mr. Ravi. We have the music to touch your heart. 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
1: Ever question why Rakhi is tied on the right wrist of men? Is there a reason why it's not the same for women? What is a Raksha Sutra actually made of? From threads to beads, there is symbolism behind each element. Let's get answers to all these questions. Sanatana Dharma is not separate from science. Rather, it is impeccable to know how our ancestors were more profound and balanced in their knowledge. In addition, they all

also knew to perfectly align theories in the form of stories that would be carried down the timeline of the universe. Most of the festivals are linked to agriculture, while others to the healthy maintenance of the human body. Most of the celebrations have deep science rooted underneath. Raksha Bandhan is a festival where a sister ties a sacred thread around the wrist of her brother. This festival falls on a full moon day in the month of Shravan, July or August, which is mid-monsoon. However, apart from being a festival that celebrates the bond of love between brother and sister, it does have a science surrounding good health rooted in it. To know the significance of Raksha Bandhan and how it protects a man, we must know about the three doshas that govern our body. Our human body is a combination of three energy forms. These are Vata, Pitta, and Kapha. These energies are formed by a combination of Panch Bhutas, or five elements that include space, wind, fire, water, and earth. Vata dosha is a combination of space and wind. Pitta dosha is a combination of fire and water. Kapha dosha is a combination of water and earth. An imbalance in these three doshas is the cause of illness. Hence, it is necessary to maintain a balance in these. Weather plays an integral role in affecting the changes in these energy points. Shravana is the mid-monsoon month. This is the time when the earth begins to cool. The body cools down considerably, which leads to fluctuation in immunity. Digestion of the body also slows down, thereby making one susceptible to infections. The air being humid carries bacteria and viruses in it. Hence, one is told to abstain from eating non-vegetarian food, spicy food, leafy vegetables, and keep the diet light. The moisture in air suppresses our metabolism, making us more prone to illness. This leads to a fall in immunity too. Now let's see how tying a Raksha Sutra around our wrist can help our brothers. A Raksha Sutra, or a sacred thread, is tied on the right hand of men and the left hand of women. The same applies to checking Nadi too. In the case of men, it is checked on the right hand, and in the case of women, on the left hand. Rakhi is a form of Raksha Sutra that is tied on the right wrist of brothers on the day of Shravana's full moon. All the veins of the body start from your wrists. Tying a Raksha Sutra or a thread on the wrist helps in balancing the three nadis. Compared to the modern day designs of Raksha Bandhan, a traditional thread usually was made of red and yellow thread attached to either pearls, Rudraksh, or other designs for beautification. Religious connection of Raksha Sutra. As per religious texts, the Raksha Sutra represents Brahma, Vishnu, and Maheshwara. They also represent Vata, Kapha, and Pitta dosha. Brahma symbolizes Vata, which is formless and dynamic. Maheshwara represents Pitta dosha, which is fiery and flamboyant. Whereas Kapha dosha represents Vishnu. Any change in Kapha leads to illness. A Raksha Sutra is tied to balance these three doshas. The same is the reason for tying a Raksha Bandhan. When a small amount of weight is placed over the wrists, it activates the nerve centers in the area, which thereby helps in improving the circulation of blood and controlling the energy points. As per acupressure, tying of thread reduces softness of blood, thereby keeping one's immunity fit and well functioning. Why is it tied only to men? As per science, women have better immunity in comparison to men. They are less prone to bacterial, fungal, and other infections. Men who have a higher level of testosterone show lower antibody response, even in the case of vaccines. In short, the festival is a mark of love and care for our loved ones, their protection, and good health. A sister ties a thread of asking for protection and good health of her brother. Through this, she ensures her brother is fit and free of illness. As the thread is the mark of protecting your brother from negative energy, blessing with good health and prosperity. This perfectly aligns with the balancing of aura and energy in our body that can keep one in good health and thereby bring prosperity. With the commercialization of festivals, the actual meaning has got hidden behind the varied fables of society.
It is splendid how people in the ancient day could combine rituals and science together to bring betterment to society and health. How the facts are threaded

Vishwa Patrika with me, Keshav Maharaj. Raksha Bandhan is celebrated with a touch of cultural sensitivity and adaptation. The Hindu diaspora in these countries celebrate the festival while respecting local customs and regulations. Here in Trinidad and Tobago, this festival has crossed ethnic lines and one can see the evidence clearly. Here is also the point where we wrap things up for today. And may the lesson given to all of Raksha Bandhan find a place in our hearts. I am Keshav Maharaj, reminding you that you will never walk alone. Sita Rama.

0: This is Jack, the afternoon news capsule for today, Thursday, August 27th. St. Cedar Ramon, welcome. I am Jason Kalu. Chief Secretary Farley Augustine has stated that the Tobago House of Assembly is exercising caution in responding to a pre-action protocol letter from attorneys representing the Jogi family following the death of 7-year-old Angelica Jogi during a jet ski incident in the Pigeon Point Heritage Park in April 2026. The THA was requested to accept liability for failing to impose restrictions on jet ski activities while in full knowledge of the risks. It was delivered to the Assembly on July 15, 2026, and they were given 28 days to respond. However, Mr. Augustine said the THA requested a one-month extension to prepare its response.
1: So I don't want people to go away saying that the THA has a deadline for a settlement. The court, there's no such order by any court. All we have right now are exchanges of communication between the two lawyers. We were given a pre-action protocol letter. I have asked for that to be extended by a month so that our response will be well advised by counsel and they can be guaranteed that they will get an appropriate response from the Tobago House of Assembly.
0: To international news, scrutiny over flock cameras, which photograph license plates and upload images to a national database, has reached Capitol Hill in the U.S. ABC News has more.
2: The company behind the cameras watching America's roads is now under investigation by Congress. In a letter to the CEO of Flock Safety, Missouri Senator Hawley accuses the company of building an unprecedented national surveillance network, saying Congress never authorized the network your industry has built. Flock's license plate reader cameras photograph every passing vehicle and enter the information into a database that police can search, no warrant needed. More than 120,000 have been installed in 49 states, triggering protests over privacy. The cameras have been vandalized in many states. Florida Governor Ron DeSantis says the surveillance system is out of control.
3: No one's been stronger on law enforcement than me, but I don't want to have this become a surveillance state.
2: Senator Bernie Sanders saying we cannot allow America to become a surveillance state. Police officers from Georgia to Ohio have also been accused of misusing the technology for personal use. One officer is accused of using the cameras to track her boyfriend's ex-wife more than 30 times. Flock CEO says the company is taking steps to crack down on misuse. He says the cameras are a critical crime-fighting tool.
4: We helped in over 1 million crimes last year, over 10,000 missing people.
0: Well, this was the afternoon news capsule on Radio 1 TV. Jaragoji, stay with us for more newscasts this evening as we continue to keep you informed on the happenings in Trinidad and Tobago. I am Jason Kalu Sitaram.

0: Welcome back to Breaking the Cycle, a radio series exploring addiction, recovery, and informed decision making. Once again, we're joined by Garth Sinclair and Natasha Nunez of Eye on Dependency. In this feature, we confront one of the most dangerous myths and phrases surrounding substance use. It won't happen to me. Thanks again for your insight. Let's start with a question. What do we say to the person who holds the belief that they are stronger than the substance?
1: Play Russian roulette. You see, because I know there are people who tried alcohol once or tried cocaine once and say, no, that's not for me. I'll walk away. But they are among the very few. And, you know, despite how it made them feel, for some reason, I've met people like that who were able to just say, no, I good. You know what I mean? But then there's another group of people after a night out, when they get a substance for the first time, will call back the person who invited them out, who introduced them to it and say, where you get that thing last night, boy? That thing make me feel real good. And I want it again. So it's up to the individual to understand that once you put that substance in your system, you cannot unsmoke a joint, you cannot uneat a brownie or a cookie. You need to know that once you put it in your system, you will have to live with the consequences later on, because it's substances like these do not let go of you.
0: Now, Garth, can you describe what is happening to someone when they feel overwhelmed physically or emotionally after that first or second hit?
1: For each individual is a different response, and it all depends on your predisposition, and you're lucky if you have a clean DNA, that will help, right? But you see, once this stressful time comes around again, any stressful period, you're not normally a drinker or whatever, but then you go on your line with some friends and you start to talk about your challenges and somebody tell you, take this now and take a drink and relax yourself, calm yourself, and actually you start to feel good, you start to laugh, you start to forget about the stress at home or at work. And now there are people who will want to feel like that all day time, and those are the people who become first dependent before they become addicted.
0: Developing healthy ways to cope with stress can reduce the risk of turning to alcohol or drugs for temporary relief. Understanding the risk before experimenting with substances can help prevent a lifetime of consequences. Join us next time on Breaking the Cycle as we examine how addiction affects entire families and why recovery is never just about one person.
2: This was a production of the Information Division, Office of the Prime Minister.
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7: Raksha Bandhan is observed on the occasion of the Purnima, the lunar month of Shravan, traditionally falling in August. The expression Raksha Bandhan literally means the bond of protection and draws its significance from a sacred thread known as the Rakhi, which when tied to the wrist protects the wearer. The origin of the Rakhi can be attributed to the most ancient legend of Goddess Indrani, Lord Indra. According to the Puranas, Lord Indra, once challenged, was unable to match the strength of the demons. Before leaving for battle, Indra's wife Indrani and Guru Brihaspati tied a sacred thread known as the Raksha Potali to Lord Indra. This resulted in the victory of the gods over the demons. Another legend mentions that Lord Yam, the god of death, blessed his sister and promised that all sister tying Rakhi on this occasion of the Purnima would have his blessing. In the great Hindu epic Mahabharata, Lord Krishna suggested to Yudhishthir to tie the Rakhi for securing protection and victory during the Great War. In the same epic, Draupadi tied a strip of cloth to the bleeding hand of Lord Krishna and was bestowed with the divine protection of the Lord. Raksha Bandhan is seen as the ritual which bonds siblings, especially sisters and brothers. When a sister ties the Rakhi on the wrist of her brother, it shows the love of a sister for her brother in a unique, indelible bond of affection for a lifetime. As a gesture of gratitude for love and affection, the brother promises to help and protect the sister from all sorts of troubles. The occasion of Raksha Bandhan reinforces the sublimity of this relationship in a very endearing manner, much like the eternal nature of the bond itself. The power of the Rakhi to bestow longer life for the brother and protection for the sister is boosted with every advancing year. Hence, it is common for brothers to visit sisters on this day. A typical ceremony to observe the day of Rakhi involves aarti and tikka for the brother, imbued with prayers for his long life before tying the Rakhi on his wrist, after which the brother is treated with sweets. The brother displays his affection and appreciation by bestowing a gift, especially bought for the occasion, to his sister. Jai Sitaram.
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3: My dear devotees, Sandhya literally means worship at the junctions of time. It is a prayer and worship is offered to the Lord at the junction or sandhi of night and morning, forenoon and afternoon, and at the junction of evening and night. The time of sandhya is also identified with changes that occur in nature. At morning time, the breeding of trees and plants changes. During the night, they use up oxygen and expel carbon dioxide. They now reverse the process. At noon, the sun is seen to move across from the eastern side of the earth to the western side. And at evening time, the breeding of trees and plants again changes. They once more begin to use up oxygen and expel carbon dioxide. These changes in the breathing of plants and trees is part of a process known as photosynthesis.
4: Dear devotees, it is now evening time, time for Sandhya, a time of joining of day and night, of joining of Atman with Paramatma, as we prepare to light our diyas in our puja rooms and places of worship. Let's all join in prayer. Hari Om Asato Ma Sadgamaya Tamaso Ma Jyotirgamaya Mrityor Ma Mritam Gamaya Shubham Karotu Kalyanam Arogyam Sukhasampadam Mam Buddhi Prakashaya दीप ज्योतिर नमोस्तुते शुभम करोतु कल्याणम आरोग्यम सुख संपदाम आत्म तत्व प्रबोधाय दीप ज्योतिर नमोस्तुते लक्ष्मी करोतु कल्याणम आरोग्यम सुख संपदाम मम शत्रु विनाशाय दीप ज्योतिर नमोस्तुते

The gentle lull that comes when the sun is nearly set and night readies to settle is called sandhya. This is the hour of sending a prayer to God while contemplating on one's good and bad actions and asking for forgiveness and blessings. Originally, Indian scriptures described this special prayer at dusk as sandhya. In recent years, the act of prayer at daybreak or afternoon has begun to be described as sandhya as well. The Gayatri Mantra, the most potent and powerful of all the Hindu mantras, is recited at all times of sandhya. In this way, devotees can recite the Gayatri in the morning prayer, Savitri at midday, and Saraswati in the evening. Chanting or listening to evening mantras is believed to lead to peace, well-being and fulfillment of all wishes. Sandhya Devyai Namaha.

Lamplight that brings auspiciousness, prosperity, good health, abundance of wealth, and the destruction of the intellect's enemy. I salute the Lord, the sustainer of the creation, in the form of this light. I salute this light, the Lord. May He destroy afflictions resulting from my omissions and commissions. This prayer is chanted before lighting the lamp

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0: Sitaram to our listeners and viewers. This is your major news on radio and at TV Jagriti. Presenting this evening, I am Clarice Mango. In the headlines, Minister alleges evidence of PNM corruption. Former minister claims Wasa secretly increased fees. TTPS records decline in fraud reports. And in world news, rescue efforts continue after flooding in Nepal. Thank you for joining us. Top story this evening. Homeland Security Minister Raj Alexander says he has seen shocking documents connected to corruption allegations raised by San Fernando East MP Brian Manning against members of his own People's National Movement, but is refusing to disclose how the information came into his possession. Minister Alexander made the revelation while speaking to the media on Wednesday. When asked whether police should investigate the allegations, Minister Alexander said any credible suggestion of corruption involving taxpayers' dollars should be probed.
1: Any place where corruption raises its ugly head should be investigated because it's public funds. I have some of the documents in my possession that I have seen, and I don't know. It's shocking. It's amazing that someone could move from the outhouse to the White House. That's all I'll say. Where we just get things, and there are persons who give us information from time to time, whether they are blowing the whistle or not.
2: And that's in relation to the corruption.
1: Yeah, I think once enough is enough, and it attracts the attention of the police, whether by report or otherwise, then the police can afford to investigate. Don't get involved in that, you know. And we are not going to demand that the police investigate anything. The police have their job to do, and we support that.
0: In another story, former Public Utilities Minister Marvin Gonzalez is alleging that the Water and Sewerage Authority quietly increased fees for inspections and approvals, effective July 1st. Mr. Gonzalez made the allegation during an opposition media briefing where he accused WASA and the Ministry of Public Utilities of failing to properly notify stakeholders about the increases. He said the fees are associated with services provided by WASA's Infrastructure and Compliance Department, which is responsible for reviewing and inspecting water and wastewater infrastructure connected to new homes, developments, and other buildings.
3: Now, when stakeholders go to make the necessary payment, they are now met with a notice published on a billboard or a notice board inside the Infrastructure and Compliance Department showing new fees being or that came into effect on the 1st of July 2026. And this is in notice. So the old fees, if you go on the website, they specify the old fees. But the board of WASA, the management of WASA, increased those fees in some cases by 100%, in other cases by 200%, up to 700% effective July the 1st, 2026. And guess what? They did not inform the stakeholders, and they did not inform the national community.
0: Mr. Gonzalez further explained the increase in fees and called on the minister to inform the public if he is aware of these increases.
3: A multi-residential unit, it moved from $150 to $1,200, an increase in fee by 700%. I want to ask the head of the PSN, the Minister of Public Utilities, whether or not you all are aware that the board of WASA and the management of WASA increase residential connection by 700%, whilst they are telling the people of this country on WASA's official website that the fee is still $150. It is only when customers go into WASA they are now met with this notice on the notice board in that department that the fee is no longer $150. It is $1,200, an increase by $1,050. Multifamily residential unit moved from $150 to $1,200, another 700% increase. Commercial unit moved from $200 to $1,500, 650% increase. Industrial customers per floor moved from $450 to $1,800, 300% increase. Swimming pool, residential, moved from $500 to $1,800, 260% increase. And for commercial swimming pool, it moved from $1,000 to $2,000, 100% increase.
0: He called for the resignation of Public Utilities Minister Barry Padarat and the removal of WASA's board and executive management over the alleged increases. In other news, despite a 32.7% decline in reports made to the TDPS fraud squad between January and July 2026 compared to the same period last year, the value of fraud cases increased to over 167 million as a result of fraudulent checks. Superintendent Arnold Lutchman of the fraud squad division said, while reports declined across several categories, the number of charges laid against suspects has increased.
4: Our charges laid against fraudsters increased to 141 charges from the previous year, 125 charges, representing a 12.8% increase.
0: Senior Superintendent Michael Jackman said the fraud squad also recorded a loss of TT 1.45 million in five cases where victims paid TT dollars in exchange for U.S. currency.
5: The reported facts showed that the victims transferred or handed over cash on the representation that U.S. currency would be supplied. The U.S. currency was never received by the victims.
0: Inspector Marvin Francis also warned of the growing use of forged and stolen checks.
6: So the actual check appears to be altered, damaged, or inconsistent. Inconsistent in terms of figures and words written on the check. Additionally, the purchaser is reluctant to provide valid information. And even if they provide information of identification, it is sent via WhatsApp.
0: Inspector Francis also informed the public of cyber-related fraud and urged persons to avoid clicking on suspicious links or following instructions requesting personal information.
6: If you have any issue or doubt about your account, you contact your institution the traditional way, call and ask some information to make sure that you do not become a target of this offense.
0: In more news, work has begun to clear piles of garbage that accumulated across Valencia after the contractor responsible for waste collection halted service in the area. Sangre Grande Regional Corporation Chairman Kenwin Phillip was on the ground overseeing cleanup efforts as corporation workers used trucks and a backhoe to remove garbage at sites throughout Valencia. The cleanup comes as the dispute between the corporation and the contractor remains unresolved. Mr. Phillip previously said the contractor halted garbage collection after requesting an increase in payment, citing the growing number of squatting communities in the area. In response, the corporation has been deploying its own trucks to remove the waste, while officials work to determine how regular collection services can resume. In another story, THA Chief Secretary Fali Augustine has stated that the Tobago House of Assembly is exercising caution in responding to a pre-action protocol letter from attorneys representing the family of 7-year-old Angelica Jogi, who was killed during a jet ski accident in Pigeon Point. The THA was requested to accept liability for failing to impose restrictions on jet ski activities. It was delivered to the Assembly on July 15th, and they were given 28 days to respond. However, Mr. Augustine said the THA requested a one-month extension to prepare its response.
7: I don't want people to go away saying that the THA has a deadline for a settlement. The court, there's no such order by any court. All we have right now are exchanges of communication between the two lawyers. We were given a pre-action protocol letter. I have asked for that to be extended by a month so that our response will be well advised by counsel and they can be guaranteed that they will get an appropriate response from the Tobago House of Assembly.
0: Also making the evening news, the Tobago House of Assembly is set to expand its water tank supplement program to help vulnerable families prepare for worsening dry conditions. Deputy Chief Secretary Dr. Faith Brepner made the announcement on Wednesday during a workshop in Scarborough focused on building community resilience for emergencies and natural disasters. Her announcement came as meteorologist Carrie Chapman Dumas, a senior official at the Trinidad and Tobago Met Service, warned that Tobago could experience drought-like conditions between the end of August and October. Mr. Brebner said the program will assist persons who do not have water tanks by helping them obtain at least one tank for their households. In other news, the Scarborough Magistrates Court was evacuated this morning following a bomb threat. Police and court employees confirmed the threat was received at around 8 a.m., disrupting the morning's proceedings. Police responded to the scene, cordoned off the building,

having 10 rounds of 9mm ammunition without a firearm license, has been granted $80,000 bail. Avinash Kusi, 35, of Chaguanas, appeared virtually before Master Whitney Franklin at the Master Court South Sea on Wednesday, August 26, 2026. Kusi, who has been a police officer for over 2 years and was last attached to the Coover Police Station, was charged with possession of ammunition in breach of the Firearms Act. The court heard that Mr. Kusi was arrested on August 17th after police intercepted a black Nissan Sylphie along the southern main road in Coover. He was reportedly off duty at the time. A search allegedly led to the discovery of a black plastic bag containing 10 rounds of 9mm ammunition. Defense attorney Shiva Budu requested reasonable bail, noting that Kusi is married and the father of four. In another story, a 57-year-old Irene woman is facing a drunk driving charge after the vehicle she was driving rear-ended a marked police vehicle along the southern main road, Rancho Quemado, on Monday. The collision occurred at around 8:45 p.m. near Joe Mini Mart while the police vehicle was stopped in traffic. Officers reportedly noticed a strong smell of alcohol on the woman's breath and that her speech was slurred. She allegedly admitted that she had been consuming alcohol. Breathalyzer tests recorded 124 and 107 micrograms of alcohol per 100 milliliters of breath, well above the prescribed limit of 35. The woman, who had a valid driving permit but reportedly had no insurance certificate, was later charged with driving under the influence of alcohol. In other crime news, a construction job turned deadly on Tuesday morning when a self-employed welder was shot while working at a house in Second Caledonia, Mofa. Jabari Miller was carrying out ceiling work with three other people when a lone masked gunman reportedly arrived at the property and opened fire shortly after 11:20 a.m. The shooter then fled the scene and Miller was found suffering from multiple gunshot injuries. He was subsequently taken to the Port of Spain General Hospital, where he was pronounced dead on arrival. The police were notified and responding investigators recovered 11 spent .40 caliber shells from the scene. Investigations are ongoing. In other crime news, police officers seized suspected cocaine, marijuana, cellular phones, cash and an improvised weapon during a targeted search at the maximum security prison on Monday. The Trinidad and Tobago Prison Service said the search was conducted between 5:30 p.m. and 7:30 p.m. on August 24th at Divisions Q and H by officers of the Emergency Response Unit. Officers recovered 20 cigarettes, 33 grams of white powder resembling cocaine, one improvised weapon, and three cellular phones. They also seized $720 in cash and 725 grams of plant-like material resembling marijuana. Investigations are continuing, with two inmates expected to be charged. In another story, a 43-year-old Gonzales woman was robbed of a handbag and cell phone after being confronted by three men along Charlotte Street, Port of Spain, on Monday. The woman told police she was walking north along Charlotte Street at around 11:30 p.m. on August 24th when she reached the vicinity of Duke Street and was approached by the men. Police said one suspect grabbed her purple bag, valued at $100, which contained her work apron, cap, identification, and bank cards, as well as documents from the Social Welfare Office. A second man reportedly tried to take her Huawei cell phone. A struggle followed, during which the woman was pushed to the ground and the suspect grabbed the phone, valued at $1,650, before fleeing the scene. The trio reportedly escaped by running east along Duke Street. Police inquiries are continuing. That's all for local news this evening. Up next, we have Eye on Business, international news, and the weather. Stay with us.

Sitaram, and welcome to Dragon Design Business Segment. Sharing the details, I am Jason Kaloum. Ministry of Land and Legal Affairs and the United Nations Development Programme have signed a Memorandum of Understanding to accelerate the digital transformation of Trinidad and Tobago's land-related systems and services. In a news release, the ministry confirmed the MOU is connected to a multi-year project entitled Digital Transformation of Land-Related Services. The arrangement is set to establish a collaborative framework to modernize public services delivery. To international business news, NVIDIA forecasts a 70% jump in revenue next fiscal year, underscoring unabated demand for AI.

0: computing, writers has more.
1: AI has been going gangbusters for years. And the big question is, can it continue? NVIDIA is the main designer of AI chips. So it doesn't make them itself. There's a company in Taiwan called TSMC that does most of that. But you can say that pretty much all the demand for AI gets funneled through chips. And most of those chips are from NVIDIA. So as goes NVIDIA, so goes the AI wave. What we're seeing is that the AI economy, all this huge growth of the AI infrastructure is continuing, and that NVIDIA managed to beat expectations in the quarter that it just reported on, and that it expects to beat expectations in the quarter that's coming. But gross margins are going down a little bit in the quarter that's happening right now, to 74% from 75%. And for the most expensive company in the world, one worth more than $5 trillion, any little deterioration like that can mean a lot to investors. These results, beating expectations, show that there's a lot that's still going on here. It's going to keep on lifting the AI software companies like OpenAI and Anthropic. It's going to support the data center builders, and it's going to support this huge ecosystem of companies that are building the data centers and that are relying on them for jobs. And that's a lot of the United States. NVIDIA is the bellwether for the AI wave, and that is hugely important for the market. You've got AI companies, tech companies, companies that are just using AI, all focused on whether NVIDIA is going to see the demand continue, which would support lots and lots of stocks.
0: Well, this was your Iron Business segment. I am Jason Kalu. Sitaram.

0: In international news, at least 358 persons have been confirmed dead by a massive flash flooding event that hit the Nepal-Tibet border region on Wednesday. ABC News has more on this report.
1: But first, officials say two Americans have been rescued after a giant mudslide and severe flooding in Nepal. Take a look at this map showing the 62 miles of destruction. Hundreds of people are dead and more than 1,000 are missing. Now, rescue teams are searching for victims, including 63 missing Americans. Foreign correspondent Tom Sufi Burridge has more on those efforts. Hi, Tom. What's the latest?
2: Yeah, Dan, I think the first thing to say is that this was a catastrophic event. So the scale of the destruction here in what is a pretty remote area is still not clear. But the videos of that tsunami-like wall of muddy water and debris crashing down through that mountainous area shows us clearly how destructive this was. Large buildings wiped out, bridges swept away, and villages devastated. The flooding is across a very wide area with multiple regions in Nepal affected. The death toll keeps on rising and sadly will continue to go up as the authorities in Nepal and Tibet, that Chinese-controlled region, try to get a handle on the scale of this. The other major challenge here, Diane, is accessing these very remote areas which were hit by that giant wave of water and debris. Many communities in these mountainous areas only have one access route in and out, and some of those routes will have been cut off or blocked by the disaster. So the official death toll now stands at 358 people in Nepal, but remember, that is a provisional figure, and there are at least more than 1,000 people missing in Nepal and Tibet combined, either side of that border. But that information in Tibet is tightly controlled by the Chinese government. So we have a much less clear picture of what is going on that side of this mountainous border.
1: So how are the rescue efforts going?
2: Yeah, well, we did get one ray of light, Diane, this morning, that a group of 27 foreign tourists had been rescued from an affected area in Nepal. Two Americans among that group, but there are still 63 Americans among the missing, according to Nepalese authorities. And look, the rescue and recovery operation, which faces such extreme challenges, will still be building at this moment in time, and in terms of its capacity and ability to reach affected areas. So the information is changing by the hour, and it's worth underlining how desperate the situation is in those regions of Nepal. The authorities, they're pleading for help after what was an exceptionally destructive event. Diane?
1: Tom Sufi Burridge, thank you.
0: In other international news, cases of Ebola are still rising in the Democratic Republic of the Congo. France 24 tells us more.
3: Winning the trust of the community is part of the battle. At this Ebola treatment center in Beni in the Democratic Republic of Congo, there is the outbreak of the Bundibugyo strain of Ebola to combat, but there's also the challenge of handling the fear, loss, and misinformation that's spreading in this traumatized community.
4: I believe that to defeat this, we must place communities at the heart of epidemic management. Communities are not mere spectators. We must make communities our allies. We must reach out to them. We must work with them. And that, I believe, is what is missing.
3: One of the deadliest Ebola outbreaks in history, the Congolese government announced that as of Tuesday, more than 2,700 people have died and over 5,600 infected. Officially stomped out in Uganda, the disease in the DRC continues to outpace containment efforts. And the challenges, they keep coming for this outbreak. First, there's no vaccine for the Bundibugyo strain. The nation received 16,000 doses Friday of the Averbo vaccine. It works on the more common strain of Ebola. But testing continues to see if it can at least help combat this strain. Antiviral drug, antibody, and other vaccine trials are also underway. And then there's corruption. Toiling since the outbreak was announced May 15th, that local health workers began strikes in July, saying that they weren't being paid promised wages. Some preventative measures against fake payrolls, like biometric lists, they have been taken. But the DRC remains one of the most corrupt nations in the world, according to the UN's tracker on this. Then there are the challenges of public distrust, a lack of infrastructure, migrating populations, and rebel threats, all of which add to the difficulty of containing and treating this outbreak.

Regarding our weather for tonight and tomorrow, tonight's conditions will be mostly clear with one or two overnight showers. Tomorrow, August 28th, you can expect generally sunny conditions with partly cloudy spells and showers over a few areas. There's also a low chance of the odd heavy shower or thunderstorm, mainly near western areas of Trinidad. Temperatures will reach as high as 33 degrees Celsius in Trinidad and 32 degrees Celsius across in Tobago. Your weather report was brought to you courtesy the TNT Met Office. Now for a recap of the headlines. Minister alleges evidence of PNM corruption. Former minister claims WASA secretly increased fees. TTPS records decline in fraud reports. And in world news, rescue efforts continue after flooding in Nepal. That brings us to the end of Jagriti's major news. Be sure to keep in touch with our news team. 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Sitaram.

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So this bhajan is on the classical rag, Ragesh. Very patriotic rag to India. So we're going to try to sing a little bit differently with some different rag.

Round of applause. Kavish, Kavish, as well as the band. Give them a round of applause again. They have really set the tone for our evening. God bless you all. Once more again, welcome to the round there, Dharmashala. Let us all stand. My, my, how time is flying. We're on our fifth night tonight. God bless you all for coming. God bless you all on radio as well as TV Jagrati. Hari Om Karpur Gauram. Everybody, want to hear everybody tonight. I want a little assistance.

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here, who is doing a very, very wonderful work, working very, very hard indeed, all the members, all of them, to all the Pandits, Pandit Videsh, Pandit Suraj is not here tonight, but Pandit Videsh, Dharam Patni, as well as members of the group, Kavish as well as his band, Anil as well as his crew also, to the technical crew on both sides, radio as well as TV Jagrati, doing a very, very, very wonderful job. Our General Secretary of the Mahasabha, as well as his wife, who, for helping us, the many, many, many sponsors that is helping us and has helped us throughout this Yajna, tremendous help indeed. God bless you. Not God bless you, God will always bless you, always indeed. To each and every one of you who have really, to Onka Nande, as well as Auntie Shanti, to Auntie Shanti in the temple here also, to friends, family, plenty friends, plenty family around, Bola who is here with us tonight, what I can say, and the Shruta also to the Tanu family, and the Maharaj family. They will be joined by the Maharaj family just now. And the many, many other families who sat down here. Koti Koti Pranam. Hari Om. Apna shir jhuka kar, haath jod binti karo. We pray to Bhagwan. Let us all close our eyes, bow our heads. Oh dear Lord, it is already the fifth day of this Yajna. Yajna kalpantam, you give us everything in Yajna. Ayura yajna kalpantam, prana yajna kalpantam, chakshura yajna kalpantam. You give us everything, oh dear Lord. Yajna anad bhavanti bhutani, parajanyaran sambhava. From that of Yajna, the smoke goes up into the air. It creates clouds, rainfall, and we are able to nourish our bodies. All these things happen. Not only the Dharmashala here is blessed, but the environment. We ask Bhagwan to bless all those who are sick at this time, all those in the hospital, all those who cannot pray for themselves, all those who are mentally disturbed at this time, all those who are not seeing Bhagwan in front of them, all those who have seen Bhagwan also, we pray for you also too. We pray for yourselves, you're getting an opportunity. All those on radio as well as TV Jagrati, God bless you all. Hari Om. Everybody, I want to hear everybody tonight. Vakratunda Mahakaya Surya Koti Sama Prabha. That's not everybody. Everybody?

You want them to come? I see members of the Tanu family and the Maraj family combined. If they want to come up, some of them can come also too. Hari Om. Here it is. A devotee is crying out at this time. Her name is Draupadi. These kathas, as I said, is chosen by the committee. Very, very selected kathas indeed, I must say. Mind-bubbling, as well as also too very, very fascinating to see what went on in time, just as what is going on here. And this is why the scriptures are applicable to that of reality and what is happening. Gandivam Shansrate Hasta Tyakchaiva Paridahyate. I opened with in a few nights, Arjun became confused. He dropped his bow. His whole body was burning and shivering, and this is what happens sometimes in confusion. Arjun felt it like that, and so it is. Draupadi is feeling like that also too. You know why? The Pandavas went into a game of dice in the form of gambling. I wouldn't go too much into that, but what I will say is

We must not gamble away our life, not only in dice, meaning that choices without Bhagwan is like gambling away our life. Without Bhagwan, that is a gamble. Without Bhagwan. So you're going down the road and you're dependent on yourself and you're not dependent on the Lord. That is a gamble. That's a great gamble. You're throwing away your whole life. You're throwing away your whole existence indeed. And she was in a predicament. We're all in predicament from time to time. And sometimes, Mata aur Pita nahi ore. They are not at our sides. There's no one in front of us to help us and to tell us and give us advice. But you know what? That inner consciousness is always guiding us in the form of Bhagwan. If it is that we fix our mind, Man manam bhav mat bhatto madhyaji mam namaskuro. And whatever is in our mind, if in our mind is jajagrato duramudaiti devam tadul suptasya tataivaiti durangamam jyotikam jyotirekam taname manah shiva sankalpamastu. What is in your mind is that who you are in this world. What is in your mind is how you will be in this world. What is in your mind tells you what will be your next move. And this is why life is like a game. We are all the players. Shakespeare says we play to the beat. And this is why Bhagwan Sri Krishna is saying, Atra Shura Maheshwasa, Atra Shura Maheshwasa, Bhima Arjuna Samayude, Yuyudano Viratashtad.

Draupadi is in a predicament. Her name is Draupadi because she is the Atrashura Maheshvasa Bhimarjuna Samayudi Yudano Viratashta Draupadashta Maharata. She is the daughter of a king by the name of Draupadi. He was very, very great indeed. Every seed in the form of the father and the mother is great. What will you think will happen to the fruit? The fruit will be more and more great. Someone was telling me today, very, very early he came to me. Your father is the only person in this world will want to see you better than everybody in the world and better than himself. Is that true or false? Your father in this world is the only man in this world wants you to be the better, more better than him. That's true or false? Draupadi was like that. And all fathers is like that. They want their children to excel. There's the exception sometime, from time to time, what Prahlad had to go through and so forth. But all fathers, all mothers, they play a very, very important part in that of life. Growing up that child, making sure that that child has everything. Draupadi was very, very much spiritual. And she used to chant the name of Bhagwan Sri Krishna. In fact, she had a very, very fond relationship with daughter of Bhagwan Sri Krishna. My question to myself is, and to everybody else, is do we have that sort of relationship with Bhagwan Sri Krishna or Bhagwan himself? Do we have that relationship with Bhagwan? Do we have that relationship with the Lord, consulting him from time to time? Or do we throw our hands in the air and surrender to all that is happening in there? A true devotee depends upon Bhagwan. He knows that whatever he is getting, bahut bahut barish hai, he's very happy. You get plenty rain, he's real happy. Take a bucket and he catch it, catch water. He get plenty sun, bahut dhoop hai, he very, very happy with that. He take an umbrella and shelter and he's very, very happy. The devotee or that individual who's not a devotee, he complains again and again. I am asking you a question. I like to ask questions, eh? So brace yourself that it is, that if it is, you are like Draupadi, always praying to Lord Krishna. Always praying to Lord Krishna. I'm asking the question. Always praying to the Lord. How do we pray? And so it is. So it is. Draupadi was the same way. She prayed to Lord Krishna again and again and again. And she had a very, very fond relation with Bhagwan. There's many, many deep kathas. Today's Raksha Bandhan. Sisters have tied their bond with that of their brothers. And there's a deep, deep philosophy also too, and kathas. In India, what had happened is that they used to tie this. But before that also too, in Indra, as well as Indrani days. Indrani, who was the wife of Raja Indra, tied that sacred thread for that of Indra when he was going into the battlefield to Raja Bali. This is why, devotees, this raksha is very, very important. When Baba ties the raksha for you, you feel rejuvenated. When Baba ties the raksha for you, he says,

May you have Raksha. Raksha means protection. Protection in the Charo Dishavo, in the four directions. The four directions, that is what it means. So when it is a wife ties for that of the husband, that is protection. When a sister ties for the brother, what she's saying is, my dear brother, I want you always to protect me. And why I want that not also to always be tied in heart. And not only that, you know, not only that, when the Dulahin walks around the fire, my goddaughter is sitting, my two goddaughters, they are sitting tonight, and they can remember, one of them married right here. Remember while he was walking around the fire, what I was telling you? You remember anything? Yes, she remember that as long when you walk around that fire, a knot is tied, Granti Bandhan, that knot is tied in the heart. And this is why now Draupadi started now to pray. From a young age, she prayed to Lord Krishna.

So what they are telling me is the place is packed and full. And I think we will have to pray for Lord Krishna at this time. Some chairs will be appearing. I see chairs appearing. So it is that Draupadi

She's praying, and she's praying to Bhagwan Sri Krishna again and again and again. And while praying to Bhagwan Sri Krishna, she now encounters now that of a beautiful individual in the form of Arjun. She was in Swayamvar, meaning that a queen or a princess, she stays in that of Swayamvar, or she chooses a dulaha, and she chooses Arjun. And by choosing Arjun, she chose all the Pandavas. There's deep, deep katha to this. And so she honored them to that day. When the Pandavas, in the form of Yudhishthir, he gambled, and I told you the power of gambling. The first night I told you the power of that. That it will allow you to win a few thousands of dollars. Yes, you get sweetened up. And when you get sweetened up now, all gone after. Roshana said, all gone after. This is the power of Datta. And this is what now. He gambled away all his cows, his kingdom. He gambled away the Pandavas. He gambled away himself and Draupadi. And all these things. And she was crying indeed. Dushasan was the brother of Duryodhan. And so he grabbed Draupadi. And while he grabbed Draupadi now, she started to pray. And this is where our katha is. She's praying to Bhagwan again and again now. This evil king has grasped me. Bahuri kahyoha karunanata prachari. Where are you, O dear Lord? Where are you? Swargami, are you in the heavenly regions? Are you in the forested regions? Where are you, dear Lord? Sometimes it is like that. Trials and tribulations. And you do not know who is there with you. And that could be many, many scenarios. It could be that you are left in a hospital bed alone. Sometimes I go to visit individuals and they're glad to see the Baba. I say, when I visit the families, but there's a next individual there, and that person is very happy. So I talk to the other person by the next bed, as if the person hasn't seen a visitor for a long, long, long time. I say, Mama, what happened? Says, nobody ain't visiting me, you know. Nobody ain't visiting me. And same thing with the jail there over. So the same thing next door by me. No one is visiting them. The only person they can see is someone who is walking by or in the hospital. The only person is if someone visits the person next door. Make sure that that doesn't happen to us. That is when we become very, very poor indeed. Devotees, if you have your family around you right now, in all situations, you are a rich person. Believe what I am telling you. You are very, very rich indeed. You might not have all the wealth in this world, but you will have the individuals around. And there are individuals in this life are suffering. They are suffering also for friendship. Who in this world have a good friend? Tell me. I know I have a good friend. Who in this world have a good friend? People are clapping also too. That means they have good friends. Uncle Devanand is saying good friends. Very good. Who in this world have good friends? Yes. Auntie Seema is saying good friends. Yes. Plenty hands are going up. Plenty hands are going up. Auntie, in the back there also too. And so plenty individuals cannot attest to that also too. Bhagwan Sri Krishna, good friends was Sudama, as well as Arjuna and others, and your good friend also too, Swayamhe, your own self. In order to be a good friend, you have to be a friend to yourself. You have to treat yourself properly. You have to treat your mind also too. And so Draupadi now, she's saying, oh dear Lord, Atur kahat bachan katudhava manahu kritant raja chali ava. Please tell me, oh dear Lord, where are you? This Dushasan who has grasped my clothing now, he's grasped my clothing.
is like Yamraj himself. And you know, this is why puja is very important. Eh? Puja is very, very important. At some times of the puja, the Baba will make you offer some clothing. He'll make you offer some clothing. He'll make you offer some food. And he will make you offer some water also too. These three things are very, very

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And you know, not only in puja, you know, yet the Lord tests you. He tests you in your life. One day I got up to do puja early in the morning, and I don't know where this fellow come from. And he said, Baba, I want some clothes. 4 o'clock in the morning, he tell me he wants some clothes. He said, but not where you wear, some new clothes. I said, no problem. Well, he knows I'm a barber, so he know I have married on. So I say, all right, take whatever. He was very, very happy. But you know, I never ever saw him again. I look out to see if I see him, but I would never ever see him from time to time. I can tell you of my own experiences, and that also too. There was once a beggar, and he came. He used to always come, and he used to come for coffee. But he used to come for coffee once. But he came once that day. He came twice, and he was testing me. I was just 17 years. He was testing me. I said, so I told him at the third time, oh God, you come again. I was very young, so you know, not knowing the next day he died. And the next day he died, he was testing me. I will never ever make that mistake again. If he comes for coffee 3 times, 4 times, whenever individual comes for food, you try to facilitate them indeed. And so whenever it is also too that you can give food, give it in abundance indeed. Clothing also too, give it in abundance. Draupadi was in the banks, or she was in the Ganga one day, and she observed that there was a rishi by the name of Duravasa, and he was bathing. The water became very turbulent. And you know, the rishis, the saints and sages, they do not really have much clothing. And so the rough water carried away his clothing, his garments. Draupadi was saying that she saw also too that Duravasa remained in the water now, because he knew to himself people was around. So he was ashamed to come out. And so Draupadi took a little bit of her sari, piece of her sari, and he said, O Sadhuji, take this lekar. Take this. And Duravasa Muni said, my dear child, sab ashirvaad diyahu, I will give you all blessings. This is what blessings comes. When Aunty Chan blessing anybody in the temple here, she just says, sab sukhi rahe hai. That means may you always be happy. And so that is well. When your children comes and bow to your feet, tell them that. Everybody say, sab sukhi rahe. Live happy. And you can say many, many other things also too. When you wish others well, you will always be in good study. When you wish others well, you will always be happy. And Draupadi Mata now got a blessing that will save her from that of shame. But not only that also too, when Bhagwan Sri Krishna's hand was damaged a little bit, and so she tied a piece of cloth for him also. There are many, many legends. There are many, many scriptural injunctions. But this is one also too. Bhagwan Sri Krishna blessed Draupadi on a day like this also too. These kathas are read also too. Draupadi tied the sacred thread around his hand, or a cloth around his hand. So tying this thread on this day is a very, very important thing. On the full moon day of the Shravan, there are many, many things that is going on today. Today is also Gayatri Jayanti. Let us all chant. Oh.

Ketu. The Gayatri Mantra, let me explain what is the Gayatri Mantra. The Gayatri Mantra is your ATM card in this world. It is your ATM card. Believe what I am saying. The Gayatri Mantra and all the Gayatri Mantras, they have the Ganesh Gayatri Mantra, they have all the Gayatri Mantras, they are your ATM card, meaning that it brings wealth to you. But a different kind of wealth. It brings spiritual wealth to you also too. Wherever you go, you might be in the back of a line in the bank and the teller calls you and he doesn't call anybody else and tells everybody we are closed today. Why is that? That's spiritual wealth. That is that you're glowing, you're basking in the glories of Bhagwan. These mantras open up opens our heart. Bhagwan is always preparing. He is always preparing our mind. And so it is Draupadi now is saying now. Ek heart Draupadi bal bal pakar. So with one hand he holds that of bal means the hair of Draupadi. Dushasan. Dushasan now is embarrassing that of Draupadi Mata. One of the most heinous thing you can do in this life, devotees, is to embarrass anyone. Never embarrass someone. Never ever try to embarrass a person. If you do that, that means that it will come back to you. If it is any form of a joke, you know, sometimes we get carried away when we see friends and family and so forth. And so especially when we have risen in certain way and we say other things, it might happen. I've seen it happen from time to time, but never belittle another person. If you're doing that, what goes wrong, help me, what goes wrong, it comes wrong. So never ever belittle an individual like that. Help them in all ways. And so it is, if it is that they are destitute and so forth, help them. This is what a dharmashala is. A dharmashala is to help individuals. Not to help yourself really, you know. It is to help individuals. This is to cook food and to give to individuals. That is what a dharmashala is. A dharmashala is not only about praying. Yes, it is always about praying. But praying also is also giving also to giving food, giving that of clothing. They do that here. And many of the mandirs also too. That is a dharmashala. The greatest dharmashala is right here in your heart. Amai vancho jiva loke jiva bhuta sanatana. Bhagwan is in your heart. And so it is Draupadi now. One hand is attached. Dushasan is the brother of that of Duryodhan. The Kauravas were hundreds, 100 brothers. And he hold on to Draupadi's clothes now. And he hold on to her bal means her hair now. And she started now to cry now. And she started to say, oh Bhagwan Sri Krishna, where are you, dear Lord? Where are you? I need you, dear Lord. Where are you coming from? Purav Dakshin Uttar. Are you coming Pashtam? Are you coming from east, west, north and south? This is what happens from time to time.

The good things that you do in your past will come to help you when you are in time of distress. The good things that you do in your past will come about to help you and rescue you. And in this situation, Hari Om.

Draupadi, she is reflecting upon all the sadhanas that she did to the Lord, all the prayers and the puja. She's saying, every day I worship you, O dear Lord. I fall to your lotus like feet. You mean you can't appear today? A day like full moon, what happens? A day like full moon means the moon is full on this day. It means that whatever your existence, however your mind is, this is what you will show to the world today. On a full moon day, I am asking you the question tonight. How do you be? Today is full moon. So how was you today? How were you today? Were you angry today? I'm asking you a question. Were you peaceful today? You're peaceful, Ranu? You're peaceful? Everybody's saying it was peaceful. How you were today? Anybody, tell me. Peaceful. If you are, if your mind is peaceful, that Purna Mamin Purna, complete. This is what? Your complete self is shown in a day. It is not, it's not hidden on a Purnama day, Purnamavasi. On a full moon day, your real self is shown. On a full moon day, you will see who, you will see who yourself is. On a full moon day, you will see how the mind is pleasant. On a full moon day, you will see if it is that you have to make different adjustments. If you are peaceful, you become more peaceful on a full moon day. If you are angry person, you become more angry. That is what it is. If the moon is full at this time, it brings about that of our nitya. The moon represents our mind. The sun represents the soul, the Atman. The stars, they represent everything, but the moon as well as the sun is everything in this world. This is why when we get up, Adideva namastubhyam prasida mama bhaskara divakara namastubhyam prabhakara namostute saptashuratamarudan prachandan kashyapatmajam. We pray to the Lord, O dear Lord.